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0: Shirley Squire at the Classic Hit Station, kicking off the nighttime show with Ray Michaels. Good to have you along, and happy holiday weekend, my friend. Got a lot of great songs to play this hour. Let's get busy. Here's Aerosmith and Crazy.
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0: Johnny Cougar Mellencamp here at the Classic Hit Station, rocking in the USA here on this holiday weekend. It's Ray with you on the radio. Labor Day coming up on Monday. Maybe you've got a long holiday weekend. Good for you. 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Journey, Counting Crows, we'll get Fleetwood Mac, Bon Jovi, and more this hour.
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5: And welcome to Apollo Football here on WVJS. Vic Evans here, being joined by Matt Briggins here in Apollo's second home game as they will host the Owensboro Catholic Aces in a crosstown rivalry. Both teams come in at 1-1. And Briggs, this is a game that should be, who knows? I mean, the Apollo's played two overtime games. You just never know what you're going to get at Apollo right now.
6: No, it should be an exciting game. It should be a lot of fireworks in this game, high scoring. You got two great quarterbacks going head-to-head. And, you know, it may come down to who has the ball in the last drive, wins the football game. So it's going to be a fun game to watch for sure.
5: You look at it, two great quarterbacks. Catholic with Dre'Mel Carruthers, 766 yards, 74%, 9 touchdowns, 2 interceptions. Johnson's at 71%, 10 touchdowns, 1 interception. He's run for 124 yards with a touchdown. They both got big receivers, whether it be Eli Williams and Ty Lillipop on the Apollo side, or on the Davis or the Catholic side, Coots, Borman, Miles Grant. Defenses are going to have to figure it out. I tell you what, we'll take a short break. We'll be right back. It's Catholic versus Apollo here on 92.9 WVJS.
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5: It's Vic Evans and Matt Briggins here at the Eagles Nest getting ready for Apollo and Catholic. Catholic will get the ball first, and Apollo will kick off. 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
5: Yep. Catholic takes off across the 20, 25. They're still on his feet across the 30. He's going to be tackled right there. A bunch of flags come down. It's probably going to be some type of penalty on Catholic that will move it back. It'll be first and 10. Let's see where they spot it after the penalty, Briggs.
6: It looked like it might have been a block in the back, but let's see what he calls here.
5: And it's, let's see what we got here from
6: it's a hold.
5: See Sean Williams on the broadcast today.
6: So not great field position for Catholic to start the game.
5: No, it'll be first and 10 deep in their own territory. And I'll move it all the way back. It looks like around the 18-yard line will be first and 10. And now it'll be four wide, two each way. Carruthers going to drop back looking. Now he's going to fire, and it'll be incomplete. And that will stop the clock. It'll be second and 10.
6: They just run a little slot out route there and just overthrew him. Really trying to spread Apollo out early. Good crowd here tonight, and you know the weather has actually turned off pretty good, considering all the heat we had.
5: Oh yeah, second and 10. Catholic will stay four wide, two each way. Carruthers barking signals right underneath. Now go back into the shotgun, waiting on the snap. Good snap. Carruthers handoff up the middle, trying to bounce it outside to the 25. Gets to like the 26, all the way close to the 30. It'll stop the clock at about 11:01. And it's going to be enough for a first down.
6: Yeah, good run right there. Bouncing to the outside. Apollo lost contain a little bit. It was a great run for Catholic.
5: It'll be first and 10. Now going to get them to jump, and it will throw a flag, and it'll bring up first and 5 as they jumped off sides for Apollo.
6: You know, I'm anxious to see, you know, can Apollo slow down Catholic's offense? You know, because we know Apollo's offense has been on fire. Can they slow them down enough and get some stops when they need to?
5: It'll be first and 10. Looking now, it'll stay three wide to the far side, one this way. Carruthers in the shotgun. He drops back, looking, still looking, throwing long. Got his man open down there. Coots catches it at the 25. He is going to walk this one in for the touchdown on the big bomb, 6-54 yards for the Aces. They make it 6-0. They'll look to add the extra point.
6: Yeah, just a go route, and he just beat them. They had no safety over the top there, and it was just easy pitch and catch.
5: Yeah, that was just way too easy. When you got a quarterback that's going, you know, to Louisville, that's about as easy as it gets, and they'll look to add the extra point here to make it 7-0. And, you know, there's one thing Apollo hasn't had to do yet is face a team that is really good in the passing game. You know, Murray was all run. It wasn't bad. And the extra point is up, and it is good.
6: Well, Catholic can pass. They can run. You know, they're multidimensional offense, and it's tough to game plan around.
5: 7-0, 10:51 to go, first quarter. We'll be right back. Catholic versus Apollo here on WVJS.
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5: Paulo from the 25. Ball's loose and pops in the air, and it's picked up. And let's see. I think Apollo caught it out of the air on the big hit, and that would have been a lot of big trouble for Apollo to give it up at the 30. But luckily, it went straight up in the air,
6: into
5: and
6: the
5: they
6: Apollo
5: caught
6: part.
5: It. It'll be first and 10.
6: It was just a helmet on the football.
5: Yeah.
6: I mean, not a whole lot you can do right there. Good tackle by Catholic, and makes you see, you know, that's my first time calling this year, so it makes you see Max come out here and play, and he's putting up big numbers and playing great.
5: It's been really good. They'll go four wide, three this way, one to the far side. Now they'll bring Jones in motion. Max fakes the handoff. He's going to drop back, throw down the middle, hits his man. It's Williams. He's out to the 50. That'll be enough for a first down. First and 10 on the pitch and catch. It was Max to Eli Williams going across the middle.
6: I'm telling you, there was receivers running wide open everywhere on that on that play.
5: Well, Davis County had some receivers running open that game, just couldn't hit with
6: them. I mean, Max could have picked anybody he wanted to throw to there.
5: Clock running with 10:40 to go here. And they'll stay four wide, three this way, one to the far side. Johnson fakes the handoff, a little slant pattern, hits his man. He's going to bring up about six, maybe seven. They're going to give him 8 yards. It'll be second and 2 on the play here, and a great pitching catch, and Max 2 for 2 already here.
6: Yeah, he looks sharp, looks in rhythm. You know, crossing route was wide open first play, then they went with a little stacked wide receiver look, hit the slants right wide open in the middle, and Catholic's got to tighten the coverage up a little bit.
5: It'll be now 4 wide again, 3 this way, 1
6: same
5: to
6: look.
5: The far side, same look. Going to hand off to Milburn in the backfield. He's kind of stuck in behind. He's going to be tackled. He's going to fall
6: fumble.
5: Forward.
6: Fumble.
5: Ball
6: Catholic
5: came
6: ball.
5: Loose, and it looks like a Catholic picked it up.
6: Yeah.
5: And it is a turnover as the Aces make the tackle, and it'll be first and 10 for Catholic in the first turnover of the game, and that's just something that can't happen when you're playing these Aces. Tell me about some people making all this possible.
6: Man, we couldn't do this without great sponsors: Owensboro Health, Foreman Watson Holtry, Green River Area Federal Credit Union, and Floor Concepts.
5: So Catholic will take over first and 10. Ball at their own 42-yard line. Four wide, three this way, one to the far side. Trying to get a man to jump. He did not. Now Carruthers is going to look over, and they'll take the look at it. Carruthers looks down at the wristband. He'll get ready to go here. Carruthers, little hand to fake the handoff. He's going to throw the slant, hits his man, missed tackle, and he's going to have enough for a first down. That'll stop the clock while they reset the chains. It'll be first and 10 here for the Aces. Ball across the 50 to about the 47-yard line of Apollo.
6: Yeah, just a little slant route. Apollo gave him a little more cushion that time since they got beat on the go route the last series.
5: So now it'll be four wide, two each way, running back to the left. Now looking, still looking, little handoff up the middle. Makes the first man miss inside the 40, inside the 35. Once again, it'll stop the clock. With 9:20 to go here, it'll be another first down as the Aces are running the football and running it well. As they'll stop the clock to move the chains with 9:20 to go, and it'll be first and 10.
6: Yeah, just a little dive play out of the shotgun.
5: They're going to go right back in the dive play again at the 30. Gets tripped up down to about the 25-yard line. It'll bring up second, and we'll call it 3. As the Aces moving fast and doing everything they want to do.
6: You know, when you have four wide receivers, you're spreading the defense out. Runs open in the middle right now.
5: Now, back again up to the middle. Second and 3, and he's going to have enough for the first down. That'll stop the clock, and it'll be first and 10.
6: They ran what I call machine gun plays. They ran the same play 3 times in a row. They just went up to it, ran the exact same play because, you know, Apollo was in the same coverage.

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4: Short run by Apollo back out to about the 24-yard line, down 14-0 with 8:33 to go here, and maybe one of the biggest drives that they have all year long for them will be right here as you're down 14-0 early, and it can get quick in a hurry if you don't put something, at least a good drive here to give your defense a chance to kind of recuperate themselves. Briggins, tell me about some people making all this possible.
5: I'd like to thank the Harris Group, Hospice and Palliative Care of Western Kentucky, and Kentron Manufacturing. And you're right, Paulo has got to put a long, sustained drive right here. You got to keep your defense off on the sidelines right now and really need to control this clock a little bit.
4: I go right back to Milburn up the middle, try to bounce it out left, and he is hit and dropped for a loss. It'll bring up second and about two as the defense for Apollo, or the defense for Calico, just setting itself here, and it's a two-yard loss.
5: You know, I watched Milburn a lot last year run. This, you know, last two carries, it looks like he's been kind of hesitant, not hitting those holes as hard as we'd like for him to hit them. But Catholic's really closing up the gaps.
4: Well, second and two, and they'll stay three wide, and they were going to stop the clock
5: legal
4: here.
5: Procedure.
4: Legal, they jumped early. No, it was actually, I think, the wide receiver jumped.
5: Yeah, he did.
4: It's a false start, so now it turns into second and 17.
5: Yeah, Apollo has, you know, the middle was open on their first two pass plays. Might need to go right back to those slant routes. They ran a crossing route for with Harris for a Wimmy Williams for a 20-yard gain.
4: Johnson will drop back four wide looking. Now he's under pressure. He's going to throw short. He hits Milburn or about the 18-yard line. Gets across the 20 out to about the 22. He's hit right there, and it's going to be third and about 11.
5: You know, that was a good little play there. Got rushed out of the pocket and got him back in with, you know, shorter down and distance for third down.
4: So third and 11 here, clock running with 7:21, 14-0 Catholic, and Apollo needs a big first down. You don't want to give the ball back to Owensboro Catholic right here, already down 14-0.
5: No, that's not good.
4: Four wide, two each way. Johnson puts a man in motion. Now he's looking out to his left. Now he's under pressure, rolling. Now he's going to fire deep and has a man inside the 45. I think it's Lil Pop. It is Lil Pop. That'll be enough for a first down on a huge pitch and catch all the way to the 43-yard line.
5: Yeah, just a great play. I mean, Max stood in there and took a big hit right at the end of the play and stepped up, made a great throw and great catch by Lil Pop.
4: Now, so stay four wide. Let's see if they'll start to wind the clock here once the chains get set. And it'll be first and 10, ball at the 44. Clock winds, and now Max, three wide to the far side, one this way. Shotgun set. Max goes to Milburn up the middle. He bounces into the 40, down to about the 38. He's going to pick up about five, call it second and five, and a big hard run, Mike Alstott style.
5: Yeah, that's how we've seen him hit the holes last year and, you know, early on this year. He came in there, hit it hard, didn't dance, and, you know, got a good five-yard gain.
4: Well, he's been running really well the first two games. I mean, he's played really, really well.
5: Well, Catholic's defensive line is doing a good job right now.
4: Yeah, and it's a young group. Yeah. Three new starters out there. So it'll be now four wide, two each way. Second and five, Max in the shotgun, Milburn to his left. Max drops straight back, looking to his left. Now down the middle, swings out here to Milburn. Milburn across the 45, going to be dropped up. He's going to be about a yard short.
5: About four there.
4: So it'll bring up third and about one here. Nice little dump down, and that's what you want.
5: Yeah, I mean, if they're going to

0: to take away the long pass. And
1: you know, gave him a first down.
0: Well, he did. I thought it was short.
1: I thought it was short, too. It looks like they gave him the first down.
0: But it's a little good dump off. You know, the Catholics playing a little too deep coverage right now, and they just threw it underneath.
1: They'll stay four wide, two each way. Milburn to the right of Max. Hard count. Max will look back over to the sideline. Max, a little swing pass, hits Williams, makes the first man miss, gets down to about the 22-yard line. He's going to be about a yard short. We'll call it second and one. Nice little quick dump down on the little slant. He was right on target. It'll be second and one for the Eagles.
0: Yeah, I mean, if Catholic's going to play off like that, I mean, that's going to be open all day. Great read by Max. That was a pre-read.
1: And they'll stay four wide, two each way. Milburn to the right of Johnson. Max, hard count. Now he'll look to the sideline. See if they're going to change anything up. 4:47 to go here and running first quarter. Aces up 14-0. Big drive for the Eagles here. Max fakes the handoff. A little out pattern. He's going to have enough for the first down. It'll get out of bounds. Stop the clock. 4:34 to go here. It'll be first and 10. Nice little pitch and catch, and that will get them going. And so mark it just inside of to about somewhere around the 18-yard line.
0: Williams?
1: I think it was Williams again. And I'll stay four wide, two each way, and a bunch set on the far side, stacked on top of each other. Ball at the 18, first and 10. Max drives back, looking, still looking. Now he's under pressure, sidesteps it. Now he's going to throw on the run, and it's picked off inside the five. Couldn't get it over the last man. He's out to about the 20, and a big, huge turnover on the interception. He had little pop, and now we're going to get a late flag. It's going to pop up, a penalty flag, and that's probably going to be unsportsmanlike conduct. And I had 15 yards to it, but a huge turnover right there. Little Pop was open. He was trying to throw it just over top of the defender.
0: Yep.
1: Didn't get it high enough, jumped up and made the interception.
0: And, you know, it's a great drive by Apollo. You hate to see it end in an interception. He was running. He was scrambling out of the pocket, and he kind of threw it off his back foot just a little bit and couldn't get enough on the throw. And a great play by the Catholic defender there to get the interception and just man, it's a costly pick because, you know, you needed to put one in there, and you got great field position for Catholic right now.
1: It'll be first and 10. The ball will be at the 35-yard line of the Aces. They've had no trouble driving the football here. 4:05 to go first quarter. Fake the handoff, slant, hits his man. He's across the 45. He'll have enough for a first down. That will reset the chains there, and they'll stop the clock where they move the chains. It'll be first and 10, ball at the 46, and Dre'Mel Carruthers is absolutely on fire right now.
0: Yeah, Vic, all they're running is a inside zone run, or they're going five wideouts running slants. That's all they're doing.
1: Yep, four wide, two each way. And now they fake the handoff. Carruthers is going to keep it. He's across the 50, across the 40. He's on the run down inside the 35. And once again, a huge first down. And that'll stop the clock, and they'll reset the chains. 3:37 to go, and they'll wind it and start it here in just a few minutes. And it's another great drive by the Aces.
0: Yeah, just a great run there by Carruthers. And, you know, it was kind of like a zone read play for him, and he just kept it and took off.
1: Oh, Carruthers, four wide, two each way. Now they move the running back Mitchell to his right. Carruthers will look back down. He's going to drop straight back. Looking, looking, still looking. Got plenty of time back there. Great job. Now he's going to run with it. Now he's out, and I think he's across the line of scrimmage. Hits his man inside the 20, 10, 5, pushed out of bounds.
0: That's got to be a flag.
1: About the 5, and he may get a late flag. I thought he was awful close, but maybe not his whole body across, and it'll be first and goal.
0: Who caught that as I was watching the line?
1: I think it was Grant.
0: Man, he was over the line. Well, that was close.
1: It was close.
0: It was close. I thought he was over.
1: It's one of those where the whole body has to be over the line, and it was awful close.
0: It was close.
1: It'll be first and goal from about the 2. Carruthers with the keeper, lowers his head, and he will take it into the end zone. Or are they going to call it short?
0: He's short. Just a quarterback power run right there, and was short on the gain.
1: It'll be second and goal. Now they'll go back in here. It looks like they're sending out. Now they'll go from the empty backfield. And now they
0: got it. They put their power back in, number 2.
1: Okay.
0: You got a procedure call or...
1: Somebody jumped.
0: Yeah.
1: They're going to move a what? Half the distance of the goal line. So now you'll be at like at the half yard line instead of... Or you'll be at the 1/3 yard line instead of the half yard line. They're all talking about
0: it. Tom Apollo.
1: Tom Apollo. Well, it's a dead ball, and it's all sides on Apollo. So it'll be first and goal from about the 1/3 yard line. And now they'll come back to go put two running backs in. You got Roberts and Mitchell, one on each side of Carruthers. And I'll hand off to Roberts. He's hitting the backfield, gets out of it, and walks it in for the touchdown to make it 20-0 for Apollo. And a really nice run right there by Ridge Roberts, and they'll look to add the extra point.
0: Yeah, he broke a tackle there. Great run by him, and it's 20-0 Catholic.
1: Yeah, looking to start the kick the extra point here. With 1:59 to go. And the extra point, as they're waiting for the snap and the hold, Jude Evans will be the holder. And I'm looking to bust this one through here. And the good snap, good hold, the kick is up, and it is good. And so with 1:59 to go, first quarter, it's all aces right now. 21-0, Eagle football here on WVJS. 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
1: It's Eagle football here on WVJS. Vic Evans, Matt Briggins here at the Eagle's Nest. Apollo right now down 21-0, 1:59 to go in the first quarter. Tell me about some people making all this possible.
0: I couldn't do this without our great sponsors, Champion Ford, Hawkins Abney, Pizzo Pizza, and TJ's Construction.
1: This will be taking on the run at about the 15-yard line. And they'll get out across the 20 to the 30, not the, about the 34, and they'll stop the clock right there. 1:52 to go here, first quarter. And Apollo had a great drive. We always talk about turnovers being something that is always you have to watch in these games. And it's reared its head here. Apollo with two turnovers already.
0: And it's not like they're not moving the ball.
1: Right.
0: I mean, they are moving the ball. They're just turning it over. And so we know Apollo can move the ball on them. They just got to hang on to it. They got to stay together. And you know, they're not out. I mean, Apollo's potent enough on offense. They're not out of this football game.
1: Probably need to get a drive right here, though, and get a score.
0: Yes, most definitely.
1: Yep. And now they'll go four wide, three this way, one to the far side. Johnson will be in the shotgun. Milburn will be in the pistol set behind him. They drove it down into scoring position, had an interception on a great play by the defender. Four wide. Now Max drops back, rolling to his right. Still rolling. He's going to fire short. Hits his man. It's Williams. He's across the 50. That'll be enough for a first down. First and 10. They're back into Owensboro territory, Catholics territory, at about the 49-yard line.
0: Yeah, just a little dig route there by Williams and about a, 18-yard gain there?
1: Yep.
0: And just a nice throw, pitch and catch by Max.
1: He's thrown it well. Like you said, that pitch, that ball he threw was earlier was about a foot higher than it's another touchdown.
0: Oh, yeah.
1: He drops back, going to roll to his left. Now he's going to run with it. Now he's going to throw deep, looking for a little pop down in the end zone. One hand just couldn't make the grab. He tried all he could, but it was incomplete. It'll bring up second and 10. And what a throw on the run by Max.
0: Great throw by Max. And you got to give number zero, Whitlich, great on coverage there. You know, able to close the gap on him. They almost looked like they were trying to set up the screen there for Milburn and end up taking it deep.
1: Yeah, it looked like a Catholic red screen, too, and busted it wide open here with 1:25 to go. First quarter, 21-0, aces. And they'll stay four wide, two each way. For Apollo here, it's just important. Go down and get a score right here. You don't have to get, there's no 21 point score. Just go down and make a good drive, get seven, and then you can kind of restart here. Max drops back, looking, still looking. Now he's on the run. Now he's going to pull it down. Still looking. Now he's just going to throw it out of bounds. That'll stop the clock. It'll be third and 10.
0: Yeah, Apollo ran a couple of hitches, one on each side, and Catholic did a good job of taking that away, and Max had a scramble. I thought Max maybe could have got a few yards out of that. But
1: I thought he would take off there, but he didn't do it. So third and 10 here. They'll go four wide. They're going to go three to the far side, one this way. The ball at the Catholic 49. This may be four down territory with you down 21-0. I don't think it helps you anything to punt right here.
0: No, I think you're four down, so you have to.
1: Yeah, that's what I think, too. And they'll stay four wide, three to the far side, one this way. Mike's in the shotgun, pistol set. Good snap. Going to hand off Milburn. He's going to be hit right at the line of scrimmage, be taken down. And then it's going to be fourth and 10. No gain on the run.
0: Got to fly. Either face mask or helmet to helmet.
1: I think it's probably going to be a face mask. And if it is a face mask, that will give them a first down.
0: Yeah.
1: And it's going to be a face mask. That'll move it 15 yards and a big play penalty for the Aces there. You had them fourth and 10. But on the tackle, you grab Milburn's face mask, rip him down. That'll move him all the way in, and they'll round the clock, and we'll get ready to go here. Ball at the 33-yard line.
0: Yeah.
1: 52 seconds left here in the first quarter.
0: That's a big penalty, and Apollo needed that.
1: He really did need it. Max, four wide, three to the far side. Fakes the handoff, a little slant, hits his man. He's got a first down. He's down to about the 20. That'll stop the clock while they move the chains. With 39 seconds left here before they start to wind it.
0: Yeah, I mean, the crossing routes, dig routes have been there all night. And, Max does a great job of pre-snap reads. And
1: I'll go four wide, three this way, one to the far side. Ball right at about the 21-yard line of the Aces. Second time they've been in scoring position. Max in the shotgun, running back to his left. Hand off up the middle, Mattingly. He's hit right at the line of scrimmage, dropped. It'll be second and 10.
0: I tell you what, I've been really impressed with Catholic's run defense right now. Their D-line's getting a lot of penetration. They're playing, two-cap scheme there on defense, and they're in the backfield quickly.
1: It'll be the end of the first quarter. As the Aces lead it 21-0. It's Eagle football, WVJS.
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5: Looking.
1: It's Eagle football, WVJS. Start of the second quarter here as Apollo down right now. 21-0, but they are driving. It's going to be second and 10, and they really need a score.
0: Yes, it's crucial. Crucial drive for Apollo. Max has looked great. Minus a one, interception, which is, he made the right read, made the right play, yeah, just threw it a little bit off his back foot a little bit.
1: Yeah, and just half a foot higher, and it's a touchdown. It's 14-7 at that time. Now Max drops back, they empty the backfield, looking, firing down the middle, hits his man at the 15, driven down to about the 12, and they'll bring up third and about one. Nice little pitch and catch to get it third and manageable.
0: Yeah. Just a quick, they sat down in that zone and great pitch and catch there. Paulo's got to get the run game going a little bit here.
1: Now looking, I'll go four wide, two each way.
0: Bunch set to our left.
1: Rolling out, still rolling out. He's going to throw this one away, and that'll stop the clock.
0: They try to flood the left side and get Williams on a crossing route there, and Catholic read it great. Key play here. I would probably keep the ball in Max's hands and let him run and go get this one.
1: It'll be third and long here. Or third or fourth and short here. Fourth and about two.
0: Timeout, Apollo.
1: Well, Apollo will take a timeout. We'll take it right here with them. And they're down 21-0 to the Catholic. 11-14 to go, second quarter. But it's fourth and two. They're driving. Eagle football, WVJS.
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1: Max now will take it, throw short, has enough of the first down at the five, down to three. It'll be first and goal for the Ace or for the Apollo Eagles.
0: Great play by Max, throwing across his body. Big, big pickup for Apollo.
1: Huge pickup for there. You needed it. As Ace has had it read well, just couldn't get it anybody to him, and he makes the play for the first down. First and goal. They'll go pistol set here with the running back right in behind. Kind of a bunch set. They're going to hand it off right at the middle. Milburn trying to bounce it outside. Going to step right at the one. And he is going to be in for the touchdown. Touchdown, Eagles. As the Eagles get in from 2-5, about 3 yards out to make it 21-6 on a big drive that they needed.
0: Strung a little off tackle to the right out of the pistol set, and great run by Milburn there to, you know, keep the Eagles alive in it. You know, like I said, it's a new ball game right now.
1: Now Uzi will try to add the extra point here. And he'll tee it up. Williams will do the holding. Good snap. Nope, the bumble to snap. They pitch it back. Now Williams on the run. Got a man in the end zone. Fires. Caught. Touchdown on the two-point conversion to make it 21-8. It wasn't pretty, but you get the above-all roofing two-point conversion. 21-8 Aces with the lead. 10:41 to go. Eagle football, WVJS.
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1: Catholic on the run out across the 35 to the 36-yard line for the first and 10 right there for the Aces.
0: Yeah, great tackle there, but he had a little bit of green grass ahead of him. You know, Apollo really needs to bear down here and get a great stop. We need to stop right here and get a flag on the field, too, and see what it is. Dead ball, unsportsmanlike conduct on Catholic. So that'll take them back 15 yards.
1: Yeah, so you had the weight good field position.
0: Yeah. You know, if Paulo gets a big stop here, I mean, this whole complexion of this game has changed. You know, if I'm Catholic, I'm not changing anything. I'm going four wide outs. I'm running a little inside zone. I'm running slants. You know, last time they ran a little crossing route. They go slants or they run wide receiver cross, and they're just keeping it simple right now.
1: Well, they'll go four wide. They're going to hand off right at the middle. Robert's going to bounce it outside, get across the 25 to about the 26-yard line. They'll bring up second and about four.
0: Yeah, just a little inside zone again. And, you know, they're just basically saying, we're going to spread you out. And if we have more in the box than you, then we're going to run it. If you have more in the box than us, then we're going to pass it. It's a numbers game right now.
1: Oh, so once again, now Crothers is going to keep it. He's across the 30.
0: Got a hold.
1: Have a first down, 35 out to the 40. Is there a flag down?
0: Oh, yeah. He held him for a day and a half.
1: So it will probably bring this one back.
0: I wish my wife would hold me that much. I mean, my God.
1: It is on Catholic, and that'll bring up. It'll bring up second and 14 now. From the spot of the foul, more than likely. No, it would be from the spot. Let's see where they move it back. Look, they're going to be making about second and 12.
0: Yeah, when you get that hand outside on the outside shoulder pad there and you don't let go, it's an easy call for the official. Then again, what did you see there? Four wide outs, a little zone, inside zone read there, and Crothers kept it and, you know, had a good gain, just got it called back with a holding.
1: So it'll be now second and about 12 for the Aces. They'll go four wide, three this way, one to the far side. Now they're going to look back. Long count. Now Truthers drops straight back, looking, going to fire on the go. One-on-one coverage out there. Incomplete. It was step for step right there. Nicely done. I believe that was Green on the coverage out there.
0: Yeah, it was. Paulo manned up, went with a little outside blitz there, put a little pressure on Carruthers. Great coverage on the outside there by the corner. And who was that covering, you said?
1: I think it was Green out there.
0: It was, yeah.
1: I think it was Kane Green with a step for step with
0: him.
1: Yeah,
0: great coverage. And, big third down here.
1: Oh, if you can get him off the field here, the way your offense has moved the football, then you can get back in this football game after being down 21-0.
0: I like the pressure that they brought up there.
1: I think you probably bring it again. Hard count, nothing doing. Carruthers will look over to the sideline. Third, and we'll call 11. Still looking. Now they'll stay three wide this side, Carruthers. And now we're going to get a timeout, I believe, taken by Apollo.
0: Catholic. To the delay of game.
1: Yep, and one of the light blinks when I came back on. But, yeah, it was almost a delay of game. They'll take a timeout. We'll take it right here with them. 9:35 to go, second quarter. 21-8, Aces lead. It's Eagle football, WVJS.
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1: Eagle football, WVJS, Vic Evans, Matt Briggins here. Third and 11. Aces with the football. Huge down here early in this one. Good snap. They're going to drop back. Looking. He's going to fire down the middle. Got a man wide open. Borman on the run at the 40, 30, 20. And he will take this to the house. Touchdown, Aces.
0: Where did that horn come from?
1: I don't know. And they'll look to add the extra point. And you had third and 10. You had him right where you wanted. And he gave up a huge touchdown pass. It looked like it was like, 79 yards on the touchdown pass to make it 27-8.
0: Yeah, so Apollo did not bring pressure there. They stayed back 20. Who's 21 for Apollo?
1: 21 for Apollo. I have to look that up. Let me get you. Got my roster right here. I don't have a 21 on the roster.
0: I thought it was 21. Anyway, he got caught looking back in the backfield there, you know, kept looking back, and the guy just outran him.
1: Yeah, Borman. And Borman's got great speed in that slot, and it just took
0: He slowed up, took a look back, and it was all she wrote.
1: That's absolutely all she wrote. And the extra point is up, and it is good. And so with 9:22 to go here in the second quarter, Catholic stretches it back out 28-8. We're going to leave it right here because you're going to tell me about some people making all this possible, Briggs.
0: Couldn't do this with Old South. Mattingly Automotive, German-American Bank, Brad Hockenberry, and Keller Williams Elite. I could use me some Old South right now. I'm starving. Buffet. Sounds good. Great night out here. I was a little confused with the horn. Where did that horn come from?
1: It had to come from a Catholic sideline over there.
0: I felt like I was at Cardinal Stadium. That's what they sound, a little train sound when they score a touchdown, looking for Louisville to beat Ole Miss this Sunday.
1: Yeah, there you go. I'm picking them to beat them. I think this is like a Brohm game where he finds a way to win.
0: I think you will, too. I'll do the old bet on Ole Miss. So either way, I'm happy. So if Ole Miss wins, I win money. If Louisville wins, I'm happy. Either way, so.
1: So now they'll tee it up and they'll kick off to Apollo, and you're going to have to answer again here.
0: Yeah, you're going to have to answer.
1: I mean, you're
0: going
1: to have to answer each time until your defense can put together a stop. And you had them where you thought you wanted them, 3rd and 10, but Carruthers just hit Borman on the run and it was lights out.
0: Yeah, that was just all go routes for them. They just outran everybody.
1: Now it'll be kicked off and it'll be taken by Apollo at the 10-yard line. He dropped it. Now he picks it back up at the 20, trying to get outside. Misses a tackle. 25. Got blockers in front. 30. Breaks another tackle. 35. Pushed out of bounds right around the 40-yard line. They're going to mark him right just short of the 40. And it will be 1st and 10 for Apollo. And this is where you got to answer if you're Apollo. I mean, the last two drives, you drove down. Mm-hmm. Charlie should be 28-15 right now.
0: Yeah. No, they've been moving the ball really well. I will say Catholics had a little bit easier time moving it, but Apollo's been moving it just as good. And you got to come out here and make some big plays. And, you know, you'd like to try to get a 2-for-1 here. Score here, you know, and then hold Catholic another one in
1: before
0: half. And
1: then you get
0: half,
1: the ball to start the
0: get
1: half,
0: the ball,
1: too.
0: Yep. So, I'm excited to be sitting by the legendary Mark Mathis over here.
1: He's always legendary,
0: I mean,
1: man.
0: He was doing this when I was in high school. A legend.
1: Now, Apollo, handoff, Milburn right at the middle, hit at the line of scrimmage, and he's going to pick up maybe a yard. We'll call it 2nd and 9. And the Owensboro Catholic defense, especially that front three, has done a really good job against the run.
0: They really have, you know. And when you got three guys that can control in the line like that, it allows for Catholic to do so much on the back end. You know, right now they're just playing some cover three look, cover two look, and it's and here's what they're doing, too. They're trying to keep everything in front of them. Mm-hmm. They're like, you know what? We're going to bend, don't break. Maybe Apollo will make a mistake, which they have. And, you know, but just got to keep moving the ball.
1: I'll go right back. Johnson looking, still looking. Now he rolls out to his right. Now he's under pressure. Steps out of one. Now he's going to run out here to the left. Just going to tuck it and run and get everything he can get. Run out of bounds. Picked up maybe, we'll call it 2 yards. It'll bring up 3rd and 8. And that was Max and Catholic only rushing 3.
0: Yeah, they played a straight cover, too. And that run right there, I just, you know, I don't know if you watch it on, you know, if you're listening to radio or whatnot. That run right there, that play by Max Johnson, he only gets 3 yards, but you do not understand how hard of a play that was and how impressive that was. He went, you know, he went on 2 ends of the field. Made a guy miss and got a positive gain out of that. There was nothing on that play.
1: There was nothing. And it makes it 3rd and about 6 here. And gives them an opportunity instead of 3rd and long. And it may be 4-down territory with the way your defense is played. Max on a quarterback keeper is going to get to about the 45. It's going to bring up 4th and about 5.
0: I like the call. You know, I think.
1: Especially if you knew you were going to go for it here.
0: Yeah, Coach Edge is seeing, too. You know, they're right there. They were, you know, cover 2 again, and they're keeping everything in front of them. So he's got to try to run the ball. But the problem is that the front three for Catholic is just owning it right now.
1: They are absolutely owning it. I'll go 4 wide, 2 each way, 4th and 5. You almost have to get this one if you're going to have any shot of trying to win this football game and come from behind. Johnson going to drop straight back. Got plenty of time. Now he's going to step up and kind of ran himself into trouble. Gets out being hit, and he is fighting. It depends on the mark. Sure. And there's a flag on the play.
0: Maybe a face mask.
1: It could be a face mask.
0: Not on the ball carrier. Face mask on the lineman. that was blocking, I think. Defensive lineman on an offensive lineman.
1: It's going to be one of those things where it's about the nose of the football. I think if he doesn't get to the 50, he's not there.
0: He's short to me, it looks like.
1: It looks like it from here, but it's going to come down to a bring the chains out and see. But let's see what the flag. Yeah, it's going to be on Catholic.
0: Yeah, it's a face mask.
1: So it's a face mask. And so for the second time, a face mask gives Apollo a first down.
0: That's twice. Yep, twice on fourth down. The face mask has cost Catholic. Big break for Apollo. Great break. And you know, it was going to be close on that first down.

0: wind the clock. It'll be first and 10. Ball spotted right at the 35-yard line. Johnson in the shotgun. Four wide, three to the far side, one this way. He'll drop back. That's going to be a quarterback draw. He's going to be hit right at the 35. Breaks free. Gets to the 30. Still breaking tackles. Gets close to a first down. He's going to pick up about 8, maybe 9 yards, depending on where they mark him. It'll be second and short.
1: Yeah, great run by Max there. And, you know, I think that's the most – That's what makes him such a great quarterback is how strong he is and his ability to scramble out of the pocket and pick up those tough yards. And, you know, I think that Austin Peay just got an absolute steal with Max Johnson.
0: Oh, I do, steal. Too. I absolutely do, too. So it'll be second. We'll call it two. It'll stay four wide, three to the far side, one this way. Johnson's going to drop back. It's going to fire. Got a man down there. But there's a defender. Oh. Guts up and catches in. Makes the grab for the touchdown from 27 yards away as he just outleaped the defender to make the grab. I believe that's Lil Pop.
1: Yep. Man, I thought it was picked.
0: I did too.
1: And Lil Pop came out of nowhere and just grabbed it. What a play.
0: Unbelievable. Makes it 28-14. And they'll try to get the extra point here. Just high point of the football. And it looked like it was a second interception. He went up and just took it away from me, his sixth touchdown catch of the year. It looks like there may be another late flag. They get penalty? Or is this going
1: to
0: be?
1: No, I think it's on Cal. They're asking Ez what he wants to do. He's going to do it on the kickoff or do it on the extra point. He's going to probably put it on the kickoff.
0: So a big answer, unsportsmanlike conduct on Catholic. So they'll kick off from the 50.
1: Yeah, they're doing on the kickoff, yep.
0: And so now they'll try to add the extra point as Uzi comes out to try to add this extra point. And if you're Apollo and Coach Edge, you just look at your defense and say, I need one stop, and we're right back in the ball game.
1: This is exactly what I said. Score here, get a stop, and then you go 2-for-1.
0: Yeah.
1: Because you got the ball at half. At start the second
0: and actually
1: half.
0: Could be 3-for-1 if you look at it. You know, if you were to score again and then – go that way. And so now they're looking to add the extra point here. Williams will do the holding. It was a bad snapper. He didn't catch it well. Let's see if it's a little better. It's a better snap this time. Uzi's kick is up, and it is good. So with 6:28 to go, 28-15, Apollo's still fighting. We're going to stay right here having trouble with the commercial, so you're going to tell me about some people making all this possible.
1: Express how much we love our sponsors here. 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
0: Tell me a few more.
1: I also like to thank Canty Dairy Queen, the Moore Automotive Team, RFI Plumbing, Paul David Hayden Allstate, and Mudd's Furniture.
0: Hey, without them, we couldn't do what we do. And as to bring you, last year it was 298 games. This year it'll be close to that, plus four live streams every week.
1: It's a lot.
0: And I'm looking forward to it.
1: Yeah.
0: And getting you back. I love having you back now.
1: I know.
0: I mean, you're not quite Blakenbaker, but you're not bad.
1: Well, I appreciate that, Vic. I'm not in Blakenbaker status. I know that. I'm kind of upset I missed out on those two. It's good to be back. I missed it, really. It's a lot of fun. And, I'm not Blakenbaker, but I'm telling you this much right now. I'm a lot better than Chris Riley is over on that Catholic Network on the color. That's for sure.
0: Give you a little Pizzo scoreboard update. Grayson all over McLean, 20-0.
1: What was that score again?
0: 20-0.
1: I'm going to try to get a Hancock County, Ohio County score.
0: I said they would win by three touchdowns. They're already up by three touchdowns. So kicking off from the 45, and it's an onside kick, but it goes out of bounds.
1: I love that. That's a great call by Edge there. I mean, that's the time to do it. I love the call.
0: Just not a good one.
1: No, I want a good kick. I know I said this last year, but I absolutely love this football field.
0: Oh, yeah. It's perfect.
1: I mean, it's a great field. You know, I remember when I went here, the football field over there to the right, and it was a nice field, but, man, this facility right here is second to none.
0: Eagles Nest is one of the really, really good. I mean – one, you get the best view of the house of an unbelievable sunset.
1: Yes.
0: So they're trying to figure out here what's going on with.
1: Well, it's a kick out of bounds. So you got to mark it off from where it was kicked off. You got to mark it out where he kicked it off at, not the original.
0: He kicked it from the 45, and that's what they're out there talking about. 6:26 to go, second quarter, 28-15.
1: They're not marking it off. What are they doing?
0: Is that the 40-yard line is where he's going to have it? First and 10.
1: Am I missing something?
0: I kicked it from the 45. It went out of bounds.
1: Somebody get a touch on it?
0: I don't know. Couldn't tell you. Maybe he did.
1: Maybe somebody got a touch?
0: Could be. So they go four wide, two each way. Carruthers has been unreal so far. No handoff up the middle. Roberts on the run. He's going to pick up about eight, bring up second and two.
1: Man, listen, Steve, I know I've been – I mean, Steve, I called you Steve, my bad.
0: That's all right.
1: I'm sorry to insult you like that. I've told you, it's four wide outs, inside zone, slants, crossing routes. That's all they're doing.
0: Well, it's been a problem running the football. They'll go empty backfield. Nope, they have Roberts back zone there. The zone run again. He's going to have enough for the first
1: down.
0: Just
1: a zone read. That's all it is.
0: And that will stop the clock. 5:55 to go here, and they'll reset it.
1: I feel like I'm watching Louisville back when they had Lamar, because that's all they did. They went four wide outs, ran in, you know, zone read with Lamar, and good luck stopping it. The defense is spread out. You got to pick your poison on
0: that. That offensive line's a really good offensive line for Catholic, and they've controlled this game so far. Four wide, two each way. Carruthers drops straight back, five-man rush. He's got no pressure. Now he's under pressure. Throws off his back foot, throws it up for grabs. It's going to go out of bounds. He threw that one well out of bounds. A good job there by Draymel just to make sure that got out of bounds and lived to fight another day.
1: Yes, and here's the thing. Apollo hasn't got a whole lot of pressure, but what little pressure they have been able to put on Carruthers, he has struggled with tonight. When he give him time to sit back in the pocket, get his feet set, plant, and step up in the pocket and make a good throw, there's not much you can do.
0: Be second and 10 here. Ball to 43. Four wide, two each way. Little fake handoff. Carruthers going to keep it wide open. He's across the 30 into about the 30, 26-yard line. That'll be enough for a first down. As he faked it, he kept it, and the whole left side was wide open.
1: It's just a read option, zone read option. Like I said, it's four wide out, zone read option. It's there. I mean, it's all they're doing.
0: They'll stay four wide, three this way, one to the far side. And now they're going to get a man to jump, and they'll bring up first and five after the penalty on the offsides.
1: You know, like I said, this is my first time seeing Catholic and Apollo this year. The one glaring notice is Catholic's a lot bigger on the front line than Apollo is.
0: Yes.
1: You know, just a size differential. Skill-wise, skill players, man, I tell you what, I think it's about dead even. But it's that the line's a big difference right now.
0: Now he's going to keep it and they're going to run. That'll be enough for a first down.
1: Straight quarterback power run off the left tackle there and for the first down for Carruthers. Another flag, unsportsmanlike on somebody.
0: There have been a couple of those tonight. This will be the third one. Let's see who they call this on. It would wipe out a first down for Catholic. And it's going to be on Catholic, but it's going to be a dead ball, so it will stay first down.
1: It'll stay first down, just move them back.
0: Yep, but it'll move them back 15 yards. And it'll be spotted, it looks like, at about the 33-yard line will be first and 10.
1: Horn's going off again. Mark, where's that horn coming from?
0: Well, first and 10 for the Aces. Now, they'll set back four wide, two each way. It's a new quarterback in. That's Morris is in there. Hands off to Morris. He's across the 25, inside the 20, down to about the 17 or 18-yard line. Going to be another first down.
1: I think it's probably a helmet. Did Carruthers' helmet come off?
0: It may have.
1: Yeah, he's coming back out. So Carruthers' helmet came off. Another read option.
0: They just run. Listen, we've talked about, there's been people talking about, hey, this team can't run the football. They are absolutely finding a way to run the football and run it well so far tonight.
1: Read option, keeper by Carruthers. Another great move. Picks up about 8 yards on that carry.
0: Anytime they wanted to run the football, they've ran it right at Apollo, and Apollo's had no answer for it. Be second and short.
1: You know, I don't think I would put the ball in the air again the rest of the
0: half. They may not.
1: I would try to get this clock down as much as possible.
0: Carruthers rolling out to his right, still rolling. Now he's going to fire short, and it's knocked down, incomplete.
1: You know, I get his little sprint out right, looking for a little out route there, but 3 minutes and 49 seconds to go. Take a little time off the clock. I mean, I know you got him back on your heels, but you're running the ball at will.
0: Absolutely running at will.
1: Now it's third and two. I think you got to be four. You're four down. I don't know how is Catholic's field goal kicker.
0: I mean, he's fine. He had a field goal early down at Boyle County, so I think he would not have a problem. But and I think you would hear if you're them. I think you probably take any points you can get.
1: Well, it offsets the two-point conversion a little bit, too.
0: They'll stay four wide. They're going to go power run up the middle.
1: Touchdown.
0: Carruthers is going to be just short. No, the ball's loose on the ground, and Apollo has it in the end zone, but did they call him down?
1: Well, it's either a touchdown or he's down.
0: I'm waiting to see what they're doing here. They haven't called anything yet.
1: I thought the ball crossed the end zone. They're calling touchback.
0: So they're going to call a touchback right there. That's huge. So Apollo gets a stop.
1: Huge play by Apollo.
0: And will take over first and 10 at their own 20.
1: Great play. And that's why you don't you're scrapping. You're trying to strip that ball loose. And, you know, that's a game saver right now. You score here. It's a one-possession game, less than a touchdown game, and you get the ball at half. That's huge. It's the biggest play of the night right there.
0: Absolutely the biggest play of the night.
1: So it'll be Apollo's ball at the 20 with 3:38 to go in the second quarter. Catholic leading 28-15. Trips to our left. Max Johnson in shotgun. Running back splits out.
0: Well, Max with the football. He's going to throw deep. Looking down there, got perfect coverage, and it's going to be batted away incomplete.
1: Yeah,
0: and it's lucky it wasn't intercepted.
1: A little bit underthrown there, but I like that. You know, I like taking the shot right off the turnover like that.
0: 3:31 to go here. Got our audio problem fixed as we had to change some cords out, so now we've got good audio. Sorry about that out there on the live stream. So it'll be now four wide, three this way, second and 10.
1: Technology's great, but man, it can be stubborn sometimes.
0: Milburn to the right. Max will drop straight back. A little quick screen, Jones, and it gets across the 25 to the 26. It looks like the ball came loose, and Aces come up with it. So you get the big stop, and you have your third turnover of the night, and that is just a backbreaker when you're playing a team like Owensboro Catholic.
1: Yeah, just a little wide receiver screen, and you know, he picked up about four or five and just got loose with the ball. And big fumble recovery by the Aces on that one. That hurts.
0: It does hurt. It does hurt huge because you had a chance to go down and make this a one-score game. Plus, you get the ball to start the second half. So, as you were talking about, you got the stop. And then, you go down and you score. It's 28-22, and you get the ball back. And Apollo takes a timeout. We'll take it right here with them. It's Apollo football, WVJS.
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0: Vic Evans, Matt Briggins here. Big thanks to Foreman Watson Holter, our live stream sponsor out there. Eagles down 28-15. Apollo now with the turnover. Catholic's football. Catholic looking. Carruthers looking in the corner for Coots. Goes up incomplete. Good coverage there. It'll bring up second and 10.
1: Yeah, great coverage there. Great throw by Carruthers, but great coverage from Apollo on the outside. And couldn't do this without Travis Holtree.
0: No.
1: Just what he does for athletics around this region is.
0: And it's not just our live stream. It's like every school. Yeah. When people talk about wanting to support local, the one guy I know out there that supports local as well as anybody is Foreman Watson Holtree. So when you're looking for a law firm, check them out. Roberts around the left side. It just pancaked wide open out there. Gets to about the 21, taken down. It's going to bring up third and about three.
1: They had a 10 up at the Hawkeye game 2 weeks ago.
0: Did they?
1: Yeah, they're everywhere.
0: They are everywhere throughout this entire region.
1: You know, I think Bradley Payne has him on retainer, which he should. Smart on him.
0: big third down here. Third, we'll call it four. Aces looking to add to their 13-point lead. Carruthers fakes the handoff. Quick slant. He's wide open. That'll be enough for the first down. That'll stop the clock. It'll be first and 10.
1: I mean, when you're given 10 yards cushion like that, it's a D1 quarterback like Carruthers. He's going to make that throw 9 out of 10 times.
0: Every time. And now they run it down in there, and they're going to pick up about a couple yards, not much there, to bring up second and short, second and long.
1: If I'm Catholic, I'm letting the clock run.
0: I would think so.
1: I mean, they're like their hair's on fire right now.
0: Second and about six. Now they're slowing it down a little bit. 2:17 and running here. It'll be this ball spotted at about the 9-yard line. Now they're kind of taking their time and letting some clock run. They'll go three wide. And then Carruthers right up the middle. I think it's Roberts inside the five,
1: man,
0: inside the four.
1: Man, he drug about four
0: he
1: people.
0: He got all the way in there for the touchdown. And then the three turnovers had led to a bunch of Catholic points. They take a 34-15 lead with 1:59 to go. Does leave Apollo enough time to get back into it. But if you're going to beat a team that has been, and especially Apollo, who I think is a very good football team,
1: yes,
0: if you're going to beat a team that's been to three straight state finals, you can't turn over three times in the first half.
1: No, you can't. You got to win the turnover battle to beat a team like Catholic. And, you know, the three turnovers are definitely crucial there. And, you know, I think Catholic left them a little bit too much time on the clock because Max can go down the field in
0: oh, there's
1: a
0: no
1: minute
0: doubt
1: or
0: about
1: less.
0: That. Good snap. The kick is up, and it will be good. And so with 1:59 to go, Aces stretch it out. 35-15, Eagle football, WVJS, live stream brought to you by Foreman Watson Holtree.
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0: Eagle football, WVJS. Catholic will kick this one off and will be caught and taken at about the 12. Now across the 20, 25, and it'll go out to about the 30-yard line. It will be first and 10. And then with 1:51 to go, this is really important. You got to go down and put a score on the board here because you get the ball to start the second half. If you can get the double, even as bad as you play with turnovers,
1: you're not out of it.
0: No, you're not out of it. You can make it a six. You know, you can score two touchdowns. You can make it 35-29 in a hurry.
1: Yes, I mean,
0: but you got to score here.
1: Getting the ball at half is huge, but they got to put a score across the end zone right here. And run a little monster set over there to the right.
0: Yeah, five
1: I haven't seen
0: wide.
1: That in a while.
0: Now they're going to throw. It's maybe a double pass. Nope, it's going to be a wide receiver screen. He's going to be hitting the backfield. He's going to lose about 4 yards on the play. It'll be second and a bundle.
1: Like one of the plays I ran the other night on College Football 27.
0: I thought you may see some type of double pass
1: I
0: the way
1: too.
0: That was set up. Maybe they're trying to set that up for a little later.
1: Could be. Run it again. They're flipping it.
0: Yep.
1: Flipping the
0: but
1: side.
0: I thought they would go a little faster here. I mean, you run off a lot of time here, and you're still back at the 29-yard line. Actually, that 26-yard line. Because I think you really needed a score here. I'll go five wide. Now it's going to be a quarterback run for Johnson. He's going to be hit. Maybe he picks up three. It'll bring up third and a bundle. And Calakai may stop the clock here.
1: Yeah, I would.
0: Well, they're going to let it run. I'm actually surprised that Apollo hasn't been more aggressive on this, knowing,
1: you know. The score, yeah, I know.
0: You had two timeouts that you could use, too.
1: Did they run this? I call it a monster look.
0: No,
1: did they run the monster look?
0: I haven't seen it in two games, but we're down now to 46 seconds left. Really think you needed to score here, but we'll see what happens. Max, empty set. going to throw, and this may be the Milburn. He's going to look to throw it deep, and it's a duck out there, and it's going to be out of bounds. That'll stop the clock. It'll be fourth and forever.
1: Like, it may have been tipped. It was tipped. If Milburn threw it like that and it wasn't tipped, then I'd be the last halfback pass he ever threw.
0: I mean, you got to figure. I mean, this is a guy that, you know, throws it, you know, 88 on the mound. He ought to be able to throw it a little bit better than that.
1: That's what I thought. It had to be tipped. That's three times. I mean, they definitely got a punt here, don't they?
0: Yeah, it's fourth and 11. You're going to have to punt. Milburn will go back to do the punting.
1: I was hoping we could get that.
0: I thought maybe a better series. I'm actually kind of surprised at that series of play calls.
1: I am, too. I don't know if it's something that they just want to take a look at or.
0: So Milburn will be back, and now they're going to take a timeout. We'll take it right here with them. Eagles down 35-15. With 29 seconds left here to go in the second quarter, Eagle Football, WVJS, live stream brought to you by Foreman Watson Holtree.
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0: Eagle Football, WVJS. Vic Evans here. They'll be fourth and about 11. The ball at the 29. Apollo's going to have to punt here because they will try to drop things off here. And it'll be Milburn doing the punting. You know, Calico guy back deep at about his own 36-yard line. Low snap. Milburn, left-hander kicker, a little high wobbly kick. Punt. It'll bounce right about the 47. It'll take a little bit of an Apollo bounce, and it will stop dead at the 42-yard line. It will be first and 10. And, you know, Calico has one timeout. You got 18 seconds to go. If I'm Catholic, I'd probably just take a knee here. But, I mean, with Carruthers, you got a shot. I mean, you might as well get it up to the 50 and take a Hail Mary, I guess.
1: Yeah, I mean, yeah.
0: I mean, run it. Pick up 8 yards on the run. How many timeouts they have? They got one.
1: One timeout left. I mean,
0: They have two, actually. Two. I had it backwards.
1: I'd take a shot down there and get a timeout, then take another shot, and see what your field goal kicker's range is.
0: Yeah. So, the ball at the 43-yard line, first and 10. They're up right now, 35-15. Three Apollo turnovers has really hurt them tonight. Four wide, three to the far side. A little wide receiver screen coming this way, and it's well blocked. He's got a convoy in front. He's at the 40, all the way down to the 35. That'll stop the clock as they move the chains with 10.4, but there's a flag on the play. That may be a hold or a legal man downfield. Oh.
1: Hands
0: blind side. No, it was a blind side block.
1: It is helmet to helmet.
0: Blind side, helmet to helmet. And now that will wipe out a huge play and move it all the way. They were going to have the ball at the 30 of Apollo. It ends up being basically a 40-yard penalty, 30 to 30. You were going to be at the 30 of Apollo. Now you're at your own 30.
1: Yeah. I'm taking a knee right now if I am Owensboro Catholic.
0: I think I still try to get it to midfield and just see if I can get a Hail Mary. I mean, Carruthers, you don't have to get to midfield. Probably have to only get it to like the 45. I mean, he can throw it 60 yards in the air.
1: He
0: might
1: can.
0: As well.
1: If I got the lead, I'm taking the knee, though. That's the coach in me.
0: 10 seconds to go here, 35-15. They're still out there moving. Yeah, because the chains should move. Well, no, the chains should go back to where they originally were, and that's what they're doing.
1: Mm-hmm.
0: Well, it's going to be first and forever. First and 25 here. As the Eagles now, they're in the prevent. Whoa, I don't know where that came from.
1: Bless you.
0: A little prevent defense. And now a quick toss to get it right out. Dropped it. That'll stop the clock. About 7 seconds left here. And I'll bring up second, and now they'll probably just take a knee.

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18: 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The live stream out there on YouTube brought to you by Foreman Watson Holtry, Vic Evans, Matt Briggins here in the halftime show brought to you by Owensboro Health. And I tell you what, you know, we talked about the Harris Group keys to victory early. Keys, I said on live at 5, you know, teams that made the mistakes in this game because of these two offenses would kind of dictate. And Apollo with four big turnovers in the first half. You know, one, you just missed a touchdown, the throw just a little under. He tried to lob it over a guy a little short. You had a fumble where Kalakai put the ball on the helmet on the football. Then when you had I think the biggest one for me is you had it was 28-15, only down 13 of Kalakai's driving. You force a fumble at the goal line, get a touchback. But then, like, two plays later, you fumble it back.
19: On the wide receiver
18: screen.
19: Complete
18: change, and they go down and then they score to make it 35-15.
19: Yeah, you can't turn the ball over four times and a half against Owensboro Catholic and get away with it. You just can't do it. But Apollo has to come in and say, listen, you know what? We've got some stops we needed to. We have moved the ball. Minus the turnovers, we have moved the ball at will. So we just got to go in here, start the second half, put one in the end zone, and it's a new ball game. And, you know, the big thing is, besides the turnovers, I just think how Catholic has controlled the line of scrimmage. That's been the big thing. And when you're Catholic High and, you know, you can control the line of scrimmage for the most part with a three-man rush, and then you're controlling the line of scrimmage on the offensive side of the ball, it's tough. It's tough. And, you know, Apollo's a little undersized when compared to Catholic, but, you know, Apollo's got some speed. They got quick strike ability, and you know they could put one in the end zone in a minute or two, and it's a new ball game.
18: Yeah, and it comes down to whether or not they can get a stop. They just haven't gotten many stops here.
19: No,
18: and you had them like 3rd and 12, and he gave up a 70-yard touchdown pass, and so you know it's just that defense. And we knew it was going to be a growing pains with this defense, but because you had so many new starters.
19: Yeah.
18: Well, one thing I've been impressed with is the front line of Owensboro Catholic. It's all new starters on that front.
19: Yeah, that's what. Yeah,
18: three.
19: I mean, that's what I'm talking about. That front three has been played great. And you know, speaking of Apollo defensively, I think Apollo looks better when they bring a little pressure to Carruthers. You know, make him get it out of his hand a little bit quick. If you give him time to sit in the pocket, step up, and make a throw. Right now, Apollo just can't cover them in the secondary. And so you got to put some pressure. I'm not saying put pressure on every play because, you know, Catholic has been able to hit Apollo on a couple screen passes. But you got to put some pressure on him at times and try to get it out of his hand quick. But this game is far from over. All Apollo has to do is, I know it sounds easier than said than done, but they got to just put one in the end zone here. And, you know, Max has looked great. Mine is the one throw. I think he's had a heck of a game. And so is Carruthers. So it's been a fun game to watch both quarterbacks play.
18: Yeah, big thanks to the people out there. We knew early, and this happens when you're dealing with technology, We had a cord issue. It was causing a big hum in the live stream, and able to get that fixed now. So, hey, we're all learning some new tricks here and new things, and there's going to be some time where it works great. Other times it doesn't, but we got it taken care of. And while we have a break here, tell me about some people making all this possible.
19: I'd like to thank our sponsors, Owensboro Health, Foreman Watson Holtry, Green River Area Federal Credit Union, and Floor Concepts.
18: Without them, we couldn't do what we do and try to bring you the best coverage of high school sports anywhere in the state of Kentucky. I'm going to look around a little bit. And see
19: I
18: if
19: need
18: I
19: to check
18: get
19: that
18: on.
19: Ohio County score, too. Ohio County Hancock.
18: Yeah, I was going to try to get down into the Pizzo scoreboard and see if I can see anything down there. You can always go to 1027thegame.com, and they will have you where they'll have the scoreboard there, and they'll get updates of around the area of what's going on. Let me pull up the Pizzo scoreboard and see what we can get here and see if we have any interesting
19: Todd Cannon just sent something out. So it's 14-7 Hancock, 65-yard blocked field goal return.
18: Whoa. Cougar. Let's go to the Pizzo scoreboard. Grayson County up at half, 28-0 over McLean County. Muhlenberg County, they're up 14-0 at the half down there in Edmondson. Green Wave, it's a first quarter score, 7-0. I don't know if that's still that way. Butler County, how about in the third quarter, 60-0 over Tide County Central?
19: So I had a chance to watch Butler County last week live, and Butler County can play.
18: They're really good.
19: They're really good. And the Muhlenberg score shocks me a little bit with Edmondson because I'm not hating on Edmondson, but you know I watched Edmondson and Ohio County scrimmage. I was not impressed. Mm-hmm. And so, so supposedly Hancock took the lead with a 65-yard
18: block
19: field goal return.
18: A field goal return. Tried one. Well, I guess at the end of the half, you try a long one.
19: Well, Hawkeye's got a great field goal kicker. Okay. Kane Sandry, he's a soccer player, and I guess he got a block and then returned
18: for a
19: touchdown.
18: He's like number three and goal scored and stuff. I tell you what, we'll take a short break right here. When we come back, we'll get second half kickoff. It's Apollo down 35-15 to Catholic here on the Eagle Game of the Week, WVJS.
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18: For getting ready, Apollo will get the football to start the second half. They'll be moving right to left on your Cromwell media dial. Even Mathis's ears kind of burned when I said verse.
19: Yeah, he cringed a little bit.
18: But if you listen to Beyond the Bench, that was, you know, it's one of the things, his pet peeves that, as he said, pisses him off, and I just wanted to get that out there.
19: Well, I figured, listen, a lot of things that Bradley Payne a lot of things upset makes Bradley Payne upset. He's just an angry old man, and you know, just part of it.
18: And now it's a deep kick. It'll be taken on the run at about the 16-yard line. Get out across the 30 to about the 31. Well, they will take over first and 10.
19: I think it's not like a broken record, but this is a big drive for Apollo.
18: It is. It is.
19: I mean, they've got to put one in here.
18: Got to give your defense a chance to give them something. I mean, you can score here. You're down only two scores. You just got to have to kind of give them a chance at something. They'll go four wide, two each way. Running back to the left of Johnson in the shotgun. Johnson looking. Now he's going to pull it down. Now he's going to run with it. Now he throws over the middle, bounced it up there to him at about the 41 or 42. Incomplete, trying to hit Eli Williams. That'll bring up second and 10.
19: You know, it's just a phenomenal play to keep that alive.
18: Yeah.
19: And, you know, he threw that off his back foot. And you know, like I said, I think you're going to see him play early at Austin Peay. I really do.
18: I love his all-around ability here.
19: Yeah. He's not a run-first quarterback, which I don't like run-first quarterbacks. But he has the ability to get out in the pocket. He's strong.
18: He can extend plays.
19: He can extend
18: That's
19: plays.
18: That's the way I can describe
19: He's
18: it.
19: Accurate. He makes great reads.
18: It'll be three wide this way. Hand off. Milburn over the right-hand side. Big hole. Breaks a tackle across the 40. Out to about the 45. That'll stop the clock, and it'll be first and 10 as he rips off a big 15-yard run.
19: And I got to say this about Max. You know, his dad, Keith Johnson, coached me at Apollo. He's one of our assistant coaches, and just a great guy, and a great coach. And he
18: lived behind me on Surrey Drive West. He lived on Dickey Drive growing up.
19: He's one of my favorite coaches. You know, him, Bob Mantooth. I saw Bob down there, so said hi to him. But, you know, I'm so happy for Keith and his wife Holly and Max. And
18: four wide, three this way. Goes, fakes the handoff to Milburn, looking deep, looking for a little pop. Over the wrong shoulder, incomplete. Well, it was great coverage once again, running step for step with Lil Pop out there.
19: I think Lil Pop can play somewhere.
18: Oh, I do too.
19: I really do. He's so good with the ball when the ball's in the air, like adjusting to the ball.
18: Well, that go the making touchdown.
19: The play at the peak of his jump, go making that play. You know, that's huge.
18: It's going to be a penalty on the play.
19: Let's move it, Paul.
18: They're going to move it. That now it's going to be. It'll stay first down though as they take the penalty. It's a legal procedure. 5 yards. It'll be first and 15. 11, 12 to go here, third quarter. We'll go four wide, three this way, one to the far side. Johnson looking to his right. Now he's rolling out here to his left. Going to throw on the run. Hits Eli Williams. He makes the first man miss. He's going to be right at the first down marker. I think he got enough. I think it's going to be where they have him mark it. I believe it's going to be a first and 10.
19: Yeah, it's first down. You know, Eli went down there.
18: Yeah, and that'll stop the clock. Hopefully it's just a cramp. He is one that's kind of going both ways in this heat, so you always worry about that.
19: I hope it's just a cramp. He's a great athlete.
18: He did kind of go down head first, so you wonder if he hit his head on the turf, but as they're taking off his helmet, Coach Edge is going to come out and look at him. Tell you what, we'll take a short break while they work on Williams. It's 35-15, 10:53 to go. Paulo trying to make a comeback. Eagle football, WVJS, live stream by Foreman Watson Holtry.
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18: Vic Evans, Matt Briggins here, and they had to carry Williams off. It looks like maybe a leg or an ankle, and that would be a huge cramp. Loss.
19: It's a cramp.
18: Is it?
19: Yeah, it's just a cramp. He can't get it worked out.
18: Gotcha. So it'll be first and 10. Johnson, little handoff to Milburn. Going to make a first guy miss. Get to about the 38-yard line. He's going to pick up about four to bring up second and six. So just one of those really, really intense cramps. We're hoping to get him back out there because Eli's played such a good football game.
19: Yeah, no, we definitely got to get him back out on the field there. You know, Paulo's moving the ball again. Like we told you about that, you know.
18: They moved it up and down the field. Turnovers has bit them in the rear end.
19: They're driving the ball well. They just got to hang on to the football, put this one in the end zone.
18: They'll go four wide, two each way. Johnson on the shotgun, rolls to his right. Now it's a little wide receiver screen. Hits his man, Green, makes the first guy guess, gets across the 40, gets down to about the 38-yard line. He's going to be a couple yards short to bring up third and two.
19: So the second time they ran the wide receiver screen, and the first time they fumbled.
18: Mm-hmm.
19: Second time, but they got about 5 or 6 yards on before they fumbled, and about the same result here minus the fumble.
18: Clock running. Still over 9 minutes to go here, third quarter. Opening drive of the second half for the Eagles. Third, and we'll call it three, actually, a long two, short three. And they're going to bump it up here and let this be, call it third and three. Johnson drops straight back, looking. Now he's under pressure. Rose fires short over the middle, hits his man across the 30, 25, 20, down to the 15. That'll stop the clock and give him a first and 10. It was Milburn right there. It'll be first and 10.
19: Just ran a little halfback angle there and hit him on the run, and a great pitch and catch there for Milburn. Hard running. Like I said, Apollo puts us in the end zone. It's a new ball game.
18: Ball at the 16-yard line. I mean, the offense has played great today. Like I said, it's the turnovers that have really bit them in the rear. They'll stay three wide on two on one way, one this away. Little handoff up the middle is Jones. He's inside the 10. Down to about the 8. He's going to pick up about 7 yards, bring up second and 3.
19: You know, great
18: Jones with the run.
19: Great push by Apollo's offensive line there. Really exploded off the ball, created some room in the running lane gap there in the running lane, and Apollo's looking good at second and 2 right here.
18: Yeah, second and 2, trying to get back into this one. 35-15, 8:30 to go here, third quarter, opening drive. I'll go three wide to the far side. Running back to the right of Johnson. Johnson, little handoff right up the middle. Inside the 5-4. Touchdown, Eagles! They'll make it 35-21. I believe it was Milburn, wasn't it?
19: It was.
18: It was Milburn. Milburn's great got blocking a little, behind Lawrence.
19: Great blocking, went up the left side of the offensive line right there. And Milburn's got a little pep in his step in the second half.
18: Yeah, listen, he showed last week, too, that he can not only John Allstott you. He's got a little bit of wiggle about him, too. So with 8-18
19: well,
18: to
19: go. Last year I loved him. He's one of my favorite players on the team.
18: Oh.
19: And the way he played and how hard he plays. But great run by Milburn there.
18: So Uzi will try to add the extra point and cut it to a 13-point game. Good. Now it's blocked as they just come right up the middle and block it. So that will leave it 35-21.
19: Doesn't hurt you, though.
18: Eagles with 8:18 to go, third period. Eagle football, WVJS, live stream, Foreman, Watson, Holtry.
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18: 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Coach Matt Briggins here, 8:18 to go, third period, 35-21. Aces with the lead here. Apollo scores to start the second half. And now you just see, once again, your offense just got to keep scoring and see if you can find a way to get a stop somewhere along the line, Coach.
19: Yes, I mean, you got to get a stop here. You get a stop here, and it's getting interesting really fast. Now, here's my question for you. If you're Catholic, you just keep firing it out, or do you take a little time off the clock?
18: Oh, no, you just play. Yeah. They're not going to take time off the clock. High kick. They'll be taking on the run at the 22-yard line, out to the 30, 35, 40, 45, 50. On the run, Borman, and he will take this one to the house. Takes it back 68 yards. And that's his answer to make it 41-21.
19: Never was touched.
18: A short kick, and he'll take it to the house. And now, once again, Johnson, go back out there and see if you can do it again.
19: Yeah, you're going to have to. Never was touched.
18: He's got great speed.
19: He does have great speed.
18: He's a track star.
19: He had two blocks that really sprung him there, and I don't know the numbers on those guys, but, special teams and turnovers has been the difference tonight.
18: Now the Eagles, the Aces, will try to add the extra point to make it a 21-point game. They're up 41-21. Jude Evans with the hold. Good snap, good hold. This kick is up, and it is good. And so with 8:06 to go in this one, Aces double them up, 42-21, Eagle football, WVJS.
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18: 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Matt Briggins here at the Eagles' Nest, 8:06 to go, third quarter, 42-21. And one thing you know about Apollo games, they're going to be point scored. And let's see if they can get one on this drive as they'll kick this one deep. And Apollo will take it off the bounce at about the 12-yard line. Across the 15 to the 20, trying to turn the corner. Gets to the 25. To about the 28, Mattingly gets all the way to about the 30, where they'll finally drive him down with 7:56 to go here, and it'll take over first and 10.
19: You know, if I'm Catholic here defensively, I'm just keeping everything in front of me. You know, I'm trying to milk this time down a little bit, keep it everything in front of me, make them earn it. Don't get beat over the top. Is Williams back in there yet? Yes.
18: Yeah,
19: got that cramp worked out.
18: Yeah, it'll be good. Let's see.
19: He's out there. He's in the slot.
18: Oh, there he is in the slot. Still limping around a little bit, so he may not be perfectly 100%. It'll be first and 10, ball right at the Eagle 30-yard line, moving right to left on your Cromwell media dial. Johnson in the shotgun. Quarterback draw. Going to be hit. He's going to be stuck for about a yard loss. It'll bring up second and 11.
19: Man, Catholic defensive line. It's a three-man rush. It's getting so much pressure up the middle.
18: Doing a really good job up front there. You look at it. You know, Jonathan Swinford, Trevor Johnson, Andy Adams.
19: I don't remember some of those names from last year.
18: No, they're all new. They lost all three starters on there. You know, you had Conkright, Barrett Evans, Sims out there. Got three new starters, and they're playing well. Be second, and we'll call it 11 here. Clock running with 7:24 to go. Be four wide, three to the far side, one this way. Little pop out here by himself. Now they bring a man in motion. Face the speed sweep, looking to throw. Johnson now trying to get outside. He does get outside. Still looking. Now he's going to pull it down across the 40 to the 45. That'll be enough for a first down. And that'll start a first and 10 at about the 45-yard line.
19: That's what makes him so dangerous, man. He planted that right foot in the ground, cut on that guy, and just his speed, his strength. And what makes it so even tougher is his ability to throw on the run. He can throw across his body. He can throw rolling out to his left. You know, he's got all the tools.
18: They'll stay first and 10. They'll mark it right at the Apollo 45-yard line. 6:45 to go here, third quarter. Apollo, pretty much every time they have the football, is a must score for them. four wide, three this way, one to the far side, running back to the right. Hand off up the middle. Milburn trying to turn the corner. Gets to turn a corner. Turn. Breaks a tackle. Breaks another tackle. Gets close to a first down before he's driven out of bounds. Looks like he's going to be about 2 yards short. It'll bring up second and two. Another great run by Milburn.
19: Yeah, that was a heck of a run. That was all Milburn because actually Catholic did a good job. They strung it out, and he just made it. He just used his strength and got 8 yards out of it.
18: So it'll bring up second and about two. With about 6:27 to go here, stops the clock when he got out of bounds. Ball spotted at the Aces 47-yard line. And now they'll go shotgun, two wide, three to the far side, one this way, right back to Milburn up the middle. He's going to pound forward. He'll have enough for a first down. That'll reset the chains. They'll stop the clock while they move them. And with 6:15.
19: Just went off. Left tackle there and... You know, Milburn's running great right now. I mean, I will say I thought the first quarter he ran a little timid. I thought he danced a little bit back there, but now he's just shooting out of the off the handoff, shooting those gaps, and just running really hard, putting his head down.
18: He's saying, stop me if you can. They're going to go right back to him over the left-hand side. He gets inside the 40, running over people down inside the 35. Going to be about a yard short, pick up nine. It'll be second and one.
19: You know, Paulo sees something right now. Ed just went back to the, you know, same play call twice, which I love that in football. You know, if it works and you see the same coverage defensively, the same alignment, go right
18: again.
19: Back to
18: it. Yeah, do it again until they prove they can stop.
19: Well, Catholic did it earlier. I call it machine gun. They went boom, boom, boom, boom. Three plays in a row just went the same thing.
18: It's like in baseball. If you bunt, they don't get him out. You move a man over, they don't get anybody out. Bunt again. And I've done it three or four times until they can get somebody out. Keep bunting.
19: Yeah.
18: Once again, I'll hand off. This is Jones. He's going to have enough for the first down. That'll stop the clock with 5:15 to go.
19: That's what we do in basketball, Vic. We just shoot threes all day long in Ohio County.
18: Yeah, you do, until you get to the sports center.
19: And then we go over 15.
18: And you just brick them up there.
19: Oh, yeah.
18: So it'll be first and 10. They'll wind the clock here. Paulo trying to answer the kickoff return.
19: Now, Williams is limping a little bit. He's having a hard time working that cramp out.
18: It's been a hot day. He's a guy going both ways. You may try to get him out defensively because he's so important offensively for you. Four wide, three this way, one to the far side. Milburn to the left of Max. Max in the shotgun, high snap, right back to Williams. Williams going to lower his head, gets inside the 30, down to about the 28. We'll give him four. It'll be second and six.
19: Hard run right there. You know, both teams right now, I think Catholic looks a little tired on defense right now, just a little bit. Apollo's done a good job of really moving the line.
18: Oh, without a doubt. It'll be second and six. Actually, well, they gave him about 4 or 5 yards on that one, didn't they?
19: They did. I thought it was a little shorter than that, but.
18: Well, we'll update it and give him five. And now Johnson rolling to his left. Still rolling. Now he's under pressure. Andy Adams chasing him.
19: Going out of bounds.
18: Just going to throw this away. That'll stop the clock. It'll bring up third and about five.
19: Good coverage on the back end there. It's a little sprint out to the left, and then nothing was there. So he was rolling back, looking for something out towards the right side. And Catholic did a great job of not losing contain on Max and not getting beat over the top in the secondary.
18: I don't have a score yet from the let me go forward here and see if I can get an update on the Owensboro game over there on our Pizzo scoreboard. Nope, don't see anything yet. So I haven't got an update there yet. Muhlenberg still 14-0. How about Grayson? 35-0 is their hammer in McLean County.
19: What the voice of the McLean County Cougars thinks about that game.
18: I don't know. Still 60-0 down there. Now it'll be Johnson looking deep. One-on-one coverage goes up and makes the goal incomplete. Couldn't come down with it. It'll be fourth and six.
19: Just threw
18: a jump ball. It's great coverage. He just went up higher than anybody else and got it.
19: Listen, he's going to win 75% of the jump balls.
18: He is.
19: So, I mean, might as well just throw it to him. 42-0, Owensboro. Right.
18: Tecumseh
19: Thanks
18: over
19: to Paul
18: South.
19: Leachman for that update.
18: Tecumseh over South Spencer, 41-18. So make sure you join Dave and I. It'll be Friday night lights out, probably closer to midnight with all the late starts for these games. We'll try to go on at least by 11 o'clock. It'll be 4th and 6 here, the big fourth down, and you almost have to make it for any chance at a comeback right here, Briggs.
19: Yeah, you have to convert this fourth down. Timeout. Looks like it's going to be a
18: Apollo's going to take a timeout.
19: Good timeout there.
18: Yeah, we'll
19: it's a big play.
18: We'll take it right here with them. They're down 42-21. 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
18: Big play right here. 4th and 6. 3:54 to go here. Third quarter. Eagles down 42-21. And this is where you got to make a play and keep this drive alive to have any shot. Put mouth too wide each way. Johnson fakes the handoff, drops straight back. Now he's under pressure, being chased. Out of there, he throws down, looking for his man. It's caught.
19: What a play.
18: Gets his feet in. First down, Apollo.
19: What a throw by Max Johnson. He had a guy hanging on his legs as he released that football.
18: Was it Milburn that made that catch?
19: I couldn't tell.
18: I think it was Milburn that made the catch. It'll be 1st and 10.
19: I mean.
18: Got his feet down. Little twinkle toes over there. Huge play.
19: Just a huge play. What a throw.
18: Well, spotted about the 18-yard line. 1st and 10 for the Eagles.
19: Hey, whatever they had Max Johnson last year than Miller Moss for Louisville. Golly.
18: They'll go four wide, the one behind each other here. Going to drop straight back. Now he's under pressure again, rolling out to his right. Still rolling, steps inside. Now he's going to run with it inside the 10, barreling over people. He's going to pick up about 7 yards. It'll bring up 2nd and about 3.
19: Another great run by Max. And I know it sounds like I'm glazing him a little bit, but man, I mean,
18: both quarterbacks have been unreal.
19: Both brothers just had a heck of a game. You can't, I mean, I mean, Max Johnson is making plays all over the place. So is Carruthers, and it's just a great quarterback showdown tonight.
18: 2:55 and running here. Now they drop straight back. Johnson looking, still looking, firing in the middle. Oh, threw in out of the hands. In and out of the hands. That'll stop the clock with 2:31 to go. That should have been 6. Now bring up now 3rd and about 6. Well, they'll call it 3rd and 4. Looks like where they marked him last time. He got a little more than what we thought. Now we got a timeout taken, I believe. Let's see who took the timeout here. But that should have been 6 points.
19: It should have. Yep.
18: I'll tell you why. We're going to keep it right here. You're going to tell me about some people making all this possible.
19: Yeah, can't do it without great sponsors. The Harris Group, Hospice and Palliative Care of Western Kentucky, and Kentron Manufacturing. Also like to thank Champion Ford, Hawkins Abney, Pizzo's Pizza, and TJ's Construction.
18: Hawkins Abney, a great partner of Beyond the Bench. Pizzo's, they come on every year as a scoreboard sponsor. And this one, the score, 42-21. Owensboro's big over there against Davis County. I think the one that maybe that will shock some people, Butler, not surprised that they would be winning, but be up 60-0 down there on Todd County. You said that Butler's a really good football team.
19: Butler's football team's really good. Really good football team. And, I saw them thump Ohio County last week. Strong, good-looking athletes.
18: They played a lot of young guys.
19: Hasn't translated to the basketball floor, but, you know.
18: It'll be four wide, three this way, one to the far side. Milburn to the left. Actually, that may be Mattingly to the left of Johnson. Hard to see his number. I know it starts with a 2. Big third down here. It is Milburn. They're going to hand it off to him. He's going to have enough for the first down. Get inside the 3. Touchdown! Touchdown, Eagles! Milburn with the run. He'll take it to the house. He'll make it 42-27, and we'll get the extra point on the way. Great run by Ross Milburn.
19: Great run. A little high snap. Max gets the snap. Great hands. Gets down to Milburn. Great run by Milburn. Milburn's running possessed the second half, boys.
18: He really is. So I'll try the extra point here.
19: That's my cramping in the back of the outside of the end zone there.
18: It may be Ross Milburn who's cramping a little bit.
19: Yeah.
18: Another one that plays a lot of both ways. So it puts the onus with 2:12 left to go here in the third quarter, puts the onus back on the Eagle defense. One stop and you can get it to a one-score game, but can you get the one stop?
19: I feel like we've been saying that.
18: The whole game.
19: Yes. And, Catholic's offense hasn't been on the field.
18: No.
19: In the second half.
18: No.
19: Because Palos had two possessions, score. Catholic scores off the kickoff.
18: And the kick is up, and it is good. So with 2:12 left, that makes it 42-28 Aces. Eagle football, WVJS. Live stream brought to you by Foreman Watson Holtree.
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18: Line drive kick taken at about the 12-yard line out across the 20, 25,
19: oh my gosh.
18: 40,
19: oh.
18: Out to the 45. And it'll be first and 10.
19: I mean,
18: he
19: was one player away from breaking that one again.
18: He was. Little Pizzo scoreboard update. Tell City all over Pike Central. That one is 67-0. Lucas Beyer, another monster game, as Beyer has been unreal.
19: 67-0.
18: Yeah. Beyer has been unreal. Beyer, how about 230 total yards, 114 rushing, 116 passing, two passing touchdowns, two rushing touchdowns. Also, Noble hit a 41-yard field goal. And here's a good one. 116 total punt return yards for Bishop Wilson. One was an 85-yard touchdown. No handoff up the middle. Nice little pickup on first down. I'm going to pick up about 9, and a late flag comes in.
19: Hands on Apollo.
18: And I think they're going to rip off a helmet here.
19: Yeah, that was on Apollo. A little extracurricular activity after the whistle.
18: Yeah, you just can't. That's the one thing you don't want. And this will add 15 yards, so it's going to be first and 10, and they'll be deep into Apollo territory as they ripped off the helmet. It may have been Green over here that did it, Kamari Green, because he got banished to the bench really quickly. Ball at the 29-yard line, first and 10.
19: I see Catholic running just a little bit so we can be out of here by 1 a.m.
18: Come on now. What more could you do? First and 10, four wide, two each way, running back to the right. Carruthers looking to his left, still looking, going to fire deep into the corner over there.
19: Good coverage. Good coverage.
18: He was short.
19: Great coverage by Apollo.
18: Yep.
19: You know, Vic, I've got to get, I'm one of the stars of Beyond the Bench. I got to get my beauty sleep.
18: Okay.
19: It comes easy for Bradley. Doesn't come quite as easy for me. So.
18: Are you one of the stars or the star? Who would be the star?
19: I think I'm the star of Beyond the Bench.
18: We asked the Green River Area Federal Credit Union text line to tell us, the face of the thing. And
19: is it Bradley?
18: Oh, yeah. It wasn't close.
19: I'm not.
18: Mitchell, just a convoy over the left-hand side. He's going to pick up enough for a first down.
19: I'm not even the Scottie Pippen. I'm more like the Luke Longley of the show. Maybe the Bill Wendington.
18: That is a great.
19: Yeah.
18: That is absolutely the perfect comparison. You are the Luke Longley of beyond the bench.
19: And I'm okay with that.
18: Okay, as long as you're okay
19: with
18: it.
19: I'm okay with it.
18: First and 10, ball at the 19-yard line. Carruthers fakes the handoff. He's going to keep it. He's at the 15, inside the 10. Sidesteps a man down to the 5. It'll stop like the clock. He'll be inside the 5. It'll be first and goal.
19: Great, great ball fake there. Just great ball handling. Great ball handling for both quarterbacks. You say ball handling. This is football. It's not basketball. Ball handling is so important when it comes to quarterbacks.
18: Doubt. Without a doubt. We saw that up at Murray. Yeah. Bruce Willis was really good at it.
19: Yeah.
18: Not only could he could handle the ball.
19: But speaking of the show, Bradley has an ego, and he has to really keep that up. I don't have an ego, man.
18: Bradley,
19: I'm just,
18: ego?
19: Yeah, just a little bit.
18: Okay.
19: Just a little bit. I'm just here to...
18: They're going to come out in a kind of a pistol set with a fullback. Handoff right at the middle.
19: Man.
18: Breaks a tackle, and he's going to walk it in.
19: That was
18: and
19: too
18: the
19: easy.
18: Aces answered that touchdown with one of their own to make it 48-28.
19: That was too easy of a drive. Apollo, it looked like they didn't have a whole lot of fight on that drive.
18: Well, you do have some guys going both ways.
19: You do.
18: Looks like some little tired legs and getting a little tired here. So the Aces will try to add the extra point to make. And it's one of those things you go back to the big turnovers.
19: Who got the touchdown right there?
18: I think it was Roberts.
19: Roberts. Yeah, Roberts got the touchdown.
18: I think it was Ridge Roberts.
19: Yeah, I got a score for us. 21-7, start of the fourth, Hancock over Ohio County.
18: Well, Pizzo's update. Pizzo's scoreboard update. And the extra point is up, and it is good to make it 49-28 with 46 seconds left to go here in the third quarter is Apollo. And our offense is going to have to answer again here. We'll be right back. Apollo Football, WVJS.
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18: Eagle football, WVJS. It's Catholic leading right now, 49-28 with 46 seconds to go here in the third quarter. The Catholic offense has been as advertised. So is the Apollo offense, except for a couple turnovers. They'll take it at about the 15. Out across the 25, 30. He'll be tackled right there at about the 32-yard line where they'll have it. First and 10. Let me turn you on there right now.
19: You muted me, man.
18: Well, you were putting your headset on, and I was just, I didn't want to banging around. You were talking to Mathis down there. I was just trying to protect you. I didn't want you to say something to Mathis that we didn't want to go out over the air. I mean, got to watch that Mark Mathis down there.
19: Tell you what, legend. Been doing it for so long. Does a great job.
18: Yeah, I mean, he was right there when we did our – sports personality Mount Rushmore. He was right
19: there. Absolutely.
18: In fact, he was on the Mount Rushmore. Apollo will hand this one off, and we tackled it only about a 2-yard gain there. And it'll run in the clock here to bring up second and one.
19: He tried to get an exclusive interview with Bradley over his bylaw infractions, and Bradley pleaded the fifth on him.
18: Wouldn't did he really?
19: Yeah. Wouldn't talk to him. I just don't.
18: Second and 9. And I don't know if they'll run another play here. They may let. Looks like they're going to walk to the sideline and let this one run out here.
19: Williams is still cramping. I mean, you got guys going both ways. It's hot out there. I mean, it's a tough night to play.
18: We've reached the end of the third quarter. Aces lead at 49-28. Eagle football, WVJS.
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0: Eagle football, WVJS, start of the fourth quarter here. It will be second and about nine for the Eagles. They got the ball on their own 34-yard line. Vic Evans, Matt Briggins here at the Eagles Nest. Live stream out there brought to you by Foreman, Watson, Holtry. Three wide on the far side, one this way, up the middle. They're going to bouncing around. It's going to pick up about 3, maybe 4 yards. It'll bring up about a third and a five.
1: Yeah, another good run by Milburn. He's running great tonight. You know, like I said, Apollo's moving the ball. I mean, both teams are moving the ball. What are we talking about? I mean, the difference in this game has been the turnovers.
0: Yes.
1: And I thought
0: you can take away two scores from Apollo, it'd be 49-30-42 right now.
1: I mean, Catholic got off to just a super fast start.
0: Yes.
1: I mean, just lightning fast start and the turnovers. So that has really been the difference. After those turnovers, lightning fast start, it's been evenly played.
0: About third and about four. They're going to hand off to Milburn again. He's going to be right at the marker.
1: He's about a half yard short.
0: Is that what it is?
1: Mm-hmm. Yeah, I'm looking right at it here.
0: So you think you got it, huh?
1: Yeah. Yeah, okay. Trust me. You got to trust old Luke Longley over here.
0: Okay. Well, maybe good for something, right?
1: Yeah.
0: It'll be fourth and about one here. You would think Apollo would go for it here. No reason to punt.
1: Oh, no. I mean, you have to.
0: Figure a way to get it to Ross Milburn is what I would do. And they figure he could pick out 1 yard.
1: That's what they're doing.
0: Right back to him. Makes the first man miss. Makes another man miss across the 50. He's pushed out of bounds. And he'll have enough for a first down.
1: I mean, that was all Milburn right
0: there. It was. It was not blocked well.
1: No, they batted in the backfield. Had him for a loss. He skirts the first tackler and makes another guy miss. And it takes something out of nothing.
0: They'll mark it right at the 50-yard line. It'll be first and 10. Mattingly will check in now as the running back, Braden Mattingly. 10:44 to go. Eagles trying to get it back to a 14-point game. Problem is they haven't been able to stop Owensboro Catholic. I think they stopped them one time. They fumbled, and then Apollo turned it right back over. Hand off to Mattingly. He'll go up the middle. He's going to pick up about 2 yards, and he's dumped right there. Second and two, big hit. Luke Evans in on that play. We'll call it second and eight.
1: Yeah, Catholic's really playing a soft coverage right now. You know, they're not going to give anything over the top, and they're going to make Paulo dink and dunk them to death in the fourth quarter.
0: So Milburn will check back in. Second and eight, clock running with 10:19 to go here, fourth quarter, 49-28. Aces. So stay four wide, three to the far side, one this way. Shotgun for Max Johnson, running back to his right. Max, bad handoff. No, he kept it, and he's going to get inside the 45. He'll pick up about 3. It'll bring up third and about 4. And that could have been dangerous because it was a high snap. It was kind of messed up on the where the mesh point was, but Max was able to keep it and then pick up enough to get him to third and 4.
1: Yeah, another great play by Max. It's a little things you don't see out there. Both teams have kind of slowed down a little bit.
0: Oh, yeah.
1: You know,
0: the heat is taking a toll on them.
1: Yeah.
0: Apollo slowing it down, not going quite as fast. They'll go four wide, three to the far side, one this way. Third and 4 here. Max in the shotgun. Dropping back, looking, still looking, rolling out. He's got all day to run. He's going to be able to pick up the first down. He's across the 40, 35, cuts all the way back across the field, 30, 25, heading out of bounds, somewhere around the 21-yard line. It'll be first and 10. Max Johnson with the run.
1: It's another great play by Max. I mean, he makes – if you watch him out there, you're thinking, man, does this guy ever make a wrong read? And he really doesn't. I mean, he hasn't tonight.
0: Even his one interception was
1: literally – it was the right play.
0: Yeah, literally it was just a hair short of being a touchdown.
1: And just another great run by him.
0: It'll be first and 10. Clock running here, 8:53 and running here in the fourth quarter. Eagles down by 21, 49-28. Four wide, three to the far side, one this way. Johnson in the shotgun, dropping straight back. Now he's going to roll to his left. Still looking, now he's going to fire short, hits his incomplete. Flag comes down on the play.
1: I didn't see. I was watching
0: it's
1: the backside.
0: Either a holding or illegal hands to the face. It's going to be on Catholic, I believe, because they're over talking to Coach Edge. Maybe an illegal hands to the face. Personal foul, face mask on Catholic, so that'll give him another first down.
1: You know, the Catholics had a few costly penalties on defense.
0: You'll have to clean that up for next week when they take on Owensboro.
1: Some costly penalties and, you know, That's the other thing, too. If you're Catholic, you just want to get out here with a win and injury-free and, you know, look on to face Apollo. But, I mean, Owensboro, but Apollo, another score here, they make it interesting. Like you said, just got to get a stop.
0: It'll be first and 10. Ball just outside the 10-yard line at about the 11. So you can get a first down. Got two running backs, one each way, three wide receivers, two to the far side. Hand off is Jones going left inside the 10, 5, dives for the end zone. He's going to be close to the first down. I think he's going to be a little short. Ooh. They're going to mark him at the 1. Where he's at should be first and goal.
1: Should be, yes. Yeah, it's first and goal.
0: So we'll be first and goal from the 1. Pistol set. They'll hand off Milburn over the right-hand side, and he will walk this one in.
1: Touchdown, 4-6.
0: Makes it 49-34.

0: knocked around, intercepted by the Aces, so they won't get the two-point conversion. It'll stay 49-34 with 8:01 to go fourth quarter. 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
0: 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Eagle football, WVJS. Aces lead this one 49-34. Still just a two-possession game. The problem is Apollo hadn't gotten that stop yet all game long, and the Aces will bring that offense back out here. You know, I'm curious, Coach Briggins, have we got all the live reads in? You got a couple more where you need to do?
5: I got a few more that I can
0: do
5: here.
0: Okay, go right ahead.
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0: Without them, we couldn't do what we do here. Brad Hockenberry, our Brett County Player of the Week sponsor. And Catholic, I'm going to let this one go out of bounds, it looks like. Or did he catch it inbounds? They're saying he caught it inbounds, so they're going to mark it inside the 10-yard line.
5: What the heck?
0: Drew Miles was down there and just – it looked like it was going to go out of bounds, but he kind of picked it up before
5: it went
0: out of bounds.
5: And he never went out of bounds, did he?
0: I think he was standing out of bounds.
5: Oh.
0: And I thought he thought the ball crossed, but it hadn't – the referee said it did not cross the line, the out-of-bounds line. So it's going to be first and 10 at the 9-yard line.
5: And this could get interesting.
0: So if Apollo needed a break, if you could force a turnover here, it would change things a little bit.
5: Yeah, it would. Make it interesting fast.
0: So it'll be first and 10 for the Aces.
5: That's a wild-looking play.
0: It was. Not something you see all the time. Ball at the 9. Apollo running a guy in there late. Fourth quarter here. Aces will go 4 wide, 2 each way. Carruthers in the shotgun. He's just going to keep it and going to run it right up the middle. He's across the 15, lowers his head, gets out to the 20, dragging people across the 20. He's going to pick up a first down, first and 10, and Carruthers picks up 13 yards. And tell you what, this is not a Draymel Carruthers you saw last year using his feet the way he's doing right now.
5: Yeah, just quarterback power off the right side and put his head down and he's looked really, really good tonight.
0: Both quarterbacks have played, brought their A games.
5: Most definitely. You know, it's been a fun game to watch. And, it's been a good first game for me to come back and do radio and, get to watch two star quarterbacks.
0: We'll stay 4 wide, 2 each way, and try to get them to jump. And they do get them to jump, and they're going to get a free 5 yards.
5: Got him on the hard count there.
0: It's about the third time he's got him on the hard count, so make it first and 5 now. It'll move it up to just outside about the 26-yard line. 7:35 and running here. They'll stay 4 wide, 2 each way. Try to get them a jump again. They did in Ridge Roberts to the right of Carruthers. They go 4 wide, 2 each way. Catholic moving right to left on the Cromwell media dial. Carruthers rolling to his right. Still rolling. Now he's looking back here, looking to try to throw the bomb, throws it across the seam, hits his man in a perfect pass as he hit his man right there. And that's a throw. That is a D1 throw right there. So he threw it all the way across the field and hit his man. I think it was, Miles on the catch?
5: Yes, and that's a sprint right, and he's looking back shoulder throw. He's looking back across the field throw from the very beginning there. And a great play. And
0: I mean, that was 25 yards back across the entire field.
5: Yeah, they're just, they're basically flooding the right side of the field. He's sprinting to the right, and they're hitting him on the backside.
0: Actually, it was Grant on the pass.
5: Yeah, nice play design by Catholic there.
0: So it'll be first and 10, ball at the 48 of the Apollo Eagles. Handoff up the middle to Roberts. He gets over the right-hand side. Good upcoming. That's a cornerback coming up and making a really nice tackle for Apollo.
5: That was a good tackle, number 13.
0: Brody Jones on the tackle. Upends him after a 2-yard gain. It'll be second and 8. Ball at the 46-yard line. Clock will stay running here. Now it's 6:20

0: 5 and running. Ace is up 14. This is where you just get that 4-minute drive and put icing on the cake if you're an Aces fan. Yeah, Paulo could use a turnover.
1: You want to take a little time off if you can. Not be in too big of a hurry.
0: Carruthers fakes the handoff, a little slant, catches it. He's going to have enough for the first down. It'll stop the clock.
1: Yeah, that was a heck of a catch.
0: That was a great catch. And where they spot it, will be enough for an Aces first
1: down. Coots has made some good plays tonight.
0: Coots is really a good wide receiver.
1: He is. He's solid. That was a tough catch in traffic. Took a hit. I mean, you know, he made it look easy. That's a difficult play to make, especially at the high school level.
0: So it'll stay 4 wide, 2 each way. Running back now goes to the right of Carruthers. 1st and 10. Carruthers in the shotgun, drops straight back. 4-man rush. Carruthers dancing around the pocket, still looking, firing down the middle. Got a man open down there. Drops it in the bucket. Ooh. Touch. Nope, couldn't come up with it.
1: You know, it's a tough play for the wideout. It was, but man, it was a heck of a pass by Carruthers.
0: Oh, wow.
1: He should have made that play, but it was, you know, it was a tough over the shoulder catch.
0: Couldn't tell the number of the receiver. Number 8, so it was Grant.
1: Grant, yep. But great play by Carruthers.
0: And he dropped that right in the bucket, too.
1: He did. And great job by the offensive line. The pocket that they created for him to be able to step up and make that throw was nice.
0: The Calico offensive line, I've heard rumors that this may be the best they've ever had. And they've played like that through 3 games. A little quick hitch, hits Coots. He'll have enough for the first down. They'll drive him out of bounds, but it'll be 1st and 10.
1: Yeah, their offensive line is impressive.
0: Well, it all starts at the left tackle where you got 6'8", 330 pounds over.
1: You got a legit high-level D1 left tackle. That's always nice.
0: Yeah, I mean, you got, you know, name a D1 school out there that hadn't offered him yet.
1: Yeah.
0: I mean, they all have. Alabama, Georgia, Kentucky, Louisville.
1: Well, I've been watching them.
0: I need Notre Dame to offer is what I need.
1: I've been watching him. He moves his feet so well for that size. I mean, it's.
0: And Carruthers keeps it. Now he gets inside the 20. Going to get down to about the 17, down to the 15, dragging people down to about the 13. He'll pick up about 7. It'll be 2nd and 3.
1: This is the coach in me when I'm getting ready to say right now. I'm up 49-34. I play Owensboro next week.
0: Carruthers isn't running the football anymore.
1: No, he's not. I'm telling him, throw it out of bounds. I mean, he's not going to run the football. That's just me.
0: A little shaken up on that play. No, that he lowered his shoulder and tried to run over people.
1: Yeah, he's not running the football anymore for me tonight.
0: Yeah, it's got to be Ridge Roberts running the football.
1: It's a handoff every time.
0: What a showdown that will be next week at the Aces and the Red Devils. Carruthers dropping straight back. He had Borman running wide open, and then touchdown, Aces, as they've missed Borman. And what a game Borman's had. A couple touchdown catches,
1: has.
0: A kickoff return for a touchdown. Makes it 55-34, and so look to add the extra point. Borman trying to get his Pat Hayden Moving Company Player of the Week.
1: Yeah, he is. We got a basketball score here, boys. 55-34.
0: That's just the first half score when you see Ohio County play, right?
1: Yeah. Yeah, pretty much. Tell you what, you know, we're talking about Apollo football. Apollo basketball is going to be really fun to watch as well
0: really
1: this year.
0: Really good.
1: Yeah,
0: they're going to be good. I'm looking forward to covering those games. And the extra point is up, and it is good. So with 4:13 left to go, it is the Aces now leading at 56-34. Eagle football. Here on WVJS, our live stream out there brought to you by Foreman Watson Holtree.
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0: Paulo on the kickoff here. Going the wrong way. Gets out of a tackle around the 15. He's going to get to about the 20. They'll throw him down right there. And it'll be 1st and 10 for the Eagles. They'll take over at about their own 20-yard line. Maybe the 21.
1: We got a Catholic player that went down.
0: They're working on him. I tell you what, we'll take a short break. We'll be right back. It's Eagle Football, WVJS.
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0: It's Eagle football here on WVJS. Wrong one, Vic. 56-34. It was Whitledge that was shaken up. He was able to get up and walk under his own power here as the Eagles will take over first and 10 at their own 20-yard line. 56-34. The over and under, I'd have said, was probably coming in around 70, and they smashed that a long time ago.
1: I'm never pounding the under button on Apollo game.
0: There you go.
1: No, it's always over. It's free money, I think.
0: There you go. They'll hand off to Milburn. Milburn hitting the backfield. He's going to get back to the line of scrimmage, maybe get a half a yard to bring up second, and we'll call it 10. Not that we are saying that there should be anything, we're not partaking in these.
1: No, not at all.
0: We're just talking as,
1: hypothetically.
0: Hypothetically, if you were going to do that, yeah, you would always want to hit the over.
1: Yeah, I'm sure there's some people out there that still bet on some high school games, but you'll never catch me.
0: Well, at the state tournament, the Sweet 16, you got the guys that all set the line up there. There's a lot of it out there at the Sweet 16.
1: Bradley may be involved in some of that. I don't know.
0: Second and 10. High snap. Johnson's going to get it, and he's just going to throw this one away in a great, smart play right there. It'll be third and 10.
1: You know, Vic, we'd like to thank our sponsors.
0: Yeah, go right ahead. Tell me about the people making it possible.
1: Canty Dairy Queen, the Moore Automotive Team, RFI Plumbing, Paul David Hayden Allstate, and Mutz Furniture. And, you know, every time I see Canty Dairy Queen, I always go, it's not any Dairy Queen, it's Canty Dairy Queen. I have that, it's ingrained in my brain right now.
0: New Hartford Road, right next to Ohio County High School. Yeah. Which you've kept him in business, I think.
1: I've had quite a few blizzards over the years.
0: Tonight's a night to go get a blizzard on the way home.
1: I probably, if they're open. I mean, heck, we may be out here at 2 a.m. I don't know.
0: It'll be third and 10 here, five wide now. High snap again. Johnson takes it down. Now he's looking, rolling out. He's going to throw down the middle of the thing. Got a little pop and was just short. Couldn't get it to him. He was open at the 50.
1: He was. He couldn't step in that throw a little bit, and that's what caused the underthrow there. But
0: a flag on the play.
1: Lil Pop come up.
0: Nope, maybe not. I thought there was a flag down, but it didn't look. It'd be fourth and long.
1: Lil Pop came up limping just a little bit on that one.
0: He tried to set his feet and stop, and his feet just kind of slid out of him on the turf. So now the Eagles will be forced to punt. Milburn will come in, and it looks like the Aces will set up somewhere right around the 49-yard line. Number three back deep for the Owensboro, that's Riley Harville. Good snap. Left-handed bunt, end over end. It's going to bounce at about the 39, take a little bit of an Apollo bounce. Roll out of bounds somewhere close to the 50-yard line, maybe the 48 of Apollo. It'll be first and 10 Aces. They lead it here, 56-34. See if we see
1: I don't think you
0: Peyton
1: Baker
0: Morris
1: back out. No, he's coming out.
0: May see Peyton Morris, and I thought maybe we'd see Peyton.
1: I don't think you're going to. I think you're just going to hand off, probably.
0: You would think Mitchell's back there as the running back. So the Aces will move to 2-1. Apollo will drop to 1-2. Aces will get Owensboro at Steel Stadium next week. Apollo will be right back here at the Eagles' Nest. They'll get Hancock County. Four wide, two each way. Running back to the right. Carruthers is going to look over to the right-hand side.
1: Probably a little inside zone here.
0: You would think. It is going to be Mitchell, and he got a convoy ahead of him. He's at the 40, breaks a tackle, 35, down to the 31. That'll stop the clock. It'll be first and 10.
1: Yeah, it's, Apollo, they kind of know, you know, it's they're trying to get out of this one, and Catholic's still running the ball hard.
0: Right next week against Hancock, yep. Ball at the 32. Going to run it to Mitchell again over the right-hand side. Makes the first guy miss. He's inside the 20, inside the 15. Still going, and he's going to take this one to the house. 31 yards out to make this one 62-34.
1: There was a hold out there. They did not call it, but 2 minutes and 30 seconds ago, probably not going to call it. But
0: I got a good run, though. For Apollo out yep. here. And now, though, I tried to add the extra point to make it 63-34, so work on it. And this is just the one I think that, you know, that you get here. Paulo's played hard. The defense, you know, has struggled tonight. But I think you're now in that territory. You kind of know it's over. It's been one of the hottest games you're going to play in all year long. And I'm not saying that there's not effort, but it's just different. You know, you kind of have come to the realization of where you're at in this football game, Coach.
1: Yeah, and I mean, it's just me. 2 minutes, 30 seconds ago, I don't bring Max out there.
0: No, I wouldn't either.
1: No, and I'd get some of my younger guys some looks and run the ball, get out of here, and then regroup against Hancock County.
0: That's what I would do, too. I can't say you're wrong.
1: Where's that game at?
0: Here.
1: Good.
0: Yeah. 7 o'clock start. You'll be here right here on PJS, live streamed by former Watson Holtree. Good snap, good hold. The kick is up, and it is good. So with 2 minutes and 30 seconds left, the Aces go out 63-34. Eagle football, WVJS.
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0: Eagle football, WVJS, live stream out there brought to you by Foreman Watson Holtree. It's all Aces right now, 63-34 in this one. Getting ready for the kickoff. And it will be kicked deep here. We take it at about the 14-yard line across the 25. Gets out to about the 26. It'll be first and 10.
1: Talking to Paul Leachman on here, he told me he's going to be in Nashville Sunday. And I said, we'll be there too. Watch Ole Miss and Louisville play.
0: Yeah, you guys will be right there. We'll do a live Beyond the Bench down there.
1: They sent me an email with the credentials. You see that?
0: Yeah, I got one too. Yeah. Yep. Yeah, where to go in and all that. I figure we'll just do it up in the press box somewhere. We'll find a spot. We'll get there early, go on the air about 3 o'clock, well before the game time.
1: Sounds fun. I'm looking forward to it.
0: We'll see. I don't know if Nissan Stadium and the Louisville, I don't know if they're ready, you know, for
1: Beyond the Bench?
0: For the preseason Music City Bowl. They're ready for you guys on Beyond the Bench. They don't know what they're getting into.
1: No.
0: A handoff up the middle. Milburn going to kind of bounce it out, get across the 30, out to the 32. He'll pick up about 6 yards. It'll be second and about four.
1: Mark, right. You going to be there Sunday?
0: Who?
1: Mark, you going to be
0: Sunday? Yeah, he'll be. He's supposed to send me where
1: they're
0: going.
1: No, Mark Mathis. I said Mark. Okay. He's going to be there Sunday.
0: I think Mark Blakenbaker.
1: I know Blakenbaker's going to be there, isn't he?
0: Yeah, he's supposed to send me where they're going to do their pregame show because he does the Louisville pregame show. He's supposed to send that to me of where they do that at. And hopefully we'll get it taken care of for you. It'll be second and about four here. And they're going to drop straight back. Max looking. Now he's under pressure. Rolling out to his right. Still rolling. Now he's going to throw incomplete. That'll stop the clock at 1:52 to go. So it'll be now second or third in about four. A little handoff up the middle. Jones going to bounce it outside. He's across the 40, 45. He'll have enough for a first down. gets out of bounds, stops the clock. First down also stops the clock here. It'll be first and 10.
1: Yeah, Paulo's just trying to run this one out. I was a little surprised they brought Max out there, but.
0: Yeah, I was too, but, you know, look, stay three wide, four wide, and now Max dropping back, looking. He'll step up in the pocket, roll out to his left. Now he's going to throw down the middle, has his man at the 25.
1: Good pass.
0: He's at the 30, steps inside. It's Williams down to about the 22. That'll be another first down.
1: Good pass by Max, right in the numbers there.
0: He does such a good job of when he's rolling around the pocket of finding, keeping his head up and finding an open man.
1: He does, and that's what makes him so difficult to stop him on the run, because some quarterbacks that if they don't hit their first or second read, they just put their head down and run. He never does that. He's always in control, has his head up, can still make the throw, and then can take off running.
0: All right, looking, firing, hits a little pop and a little jump ball, couldn't bring it down. As he went up to get it, it'll be second and 10. And it was just one of those where he almost like a basketball post up right there.
1: Yep.
0: And tried to get him. It was a little late on the throw there. Just a hair late.
1: Yes, it was a little late. Lil Pop still almost made a great play on him.
0: We got 1 minute, 1 second here. Playing out the string, 63-34, Aces. But Apollo still, you know. And I was kind of curious of how they would handle that pass. They hadn't seen a team that's going to throw it like the Aces and be as balanced as they are. Max, down the middle of the seam, hits Williams. He's going to be just, I think, a little. No, looks like they may give him a first down. So it'll be first and 10. About the 12-yard line with 51 seconds to go. Get you one more score here, Apollo. Max, four wide, two each way. Dropping straight back, looking, still looking. Rolling out, going to fire short underneath. Williams couldn't come up with it to bring up second and 10.
1: And he's cramping up hard again.
0: Yeah, I mean, he is giving everything he's got.
1: He's gutting it.
0: Yeah, he is absolutely gutting it out. It'll be second and 10 here. Ball spotted at about the 12-yard line. Will stay four wide, two each way. Running back Milburn to the right of Max Johnson. Johnson drives straight back, looking, still looking. Going to fire into the corner of the end zone. Incomplete. Couldn't get it to him. It'll be third.
1: A little simple out route to the end of the corner of the end zone, and
0: it was well covered out there.
1: It was well covered. It wasn't a bad throw. Actually, he threw it to where only his guy could get it, and it was a good throw by Max.
0: He was looking for Gabriel Jones out there, just couldn't get it to him. Max dropping straight back, still looking, firing over the middle, and that should probably be pass interference. They were all over the receiver there. It was Williams, and he was draped over his back.
1: Edge still coaching hard. He wanted to pass interference there. I don't blame him.
0: Probably should have been. That'll bring up fourth and 10. I mean, he was all over his back on that one. Well, 24 seconds to go here. It'll be fourth and 10. Ball at the 12-yard line, so they can get a first down without the touchdown. It'll stay four wide, three to the far side, into the backfield. Johnson drops back, fires down the middle, got touchdown. A man in the end zone, fouls him for the touchdown. I believe it was Eli Williams again.
1: No, it was Lil Pop.
0: Lil Pop?
1: Lil Pop.
0: That's his second of the night.
1: Yeah, great throw.
0: Makes it 63-40, and I'll try to add the extra point. So 103 points scored.
1: Impressive.
0: Without a doubt.
1: I feel like we're in the old Pac-12 days where they're throwing the ball everywhere.
0: Or the old, you go all the way out the old Mountain West with BYU and those guys. You
1: know, slinging that ball all over the place.
0: Cartwright had, like, you know, had, you know, Jim McMahon and Detmer and all those guys. And that field goes up, extra points up, and it's good. Well, that makes it 63-41. You got all your live reads in, Coach?
1: Got them all in.
0: There you go.
1: Got them all in.
0: We're going to stay right here, 63-41.
1: And, like you said, we can't make this – this can't be possible without our great sponsors that we have.
0: No, without a doubt. And we have some great sponsors. You know, you start Owensboro Health, who's come on board. 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And then, you know, the Harris Group, our stat leaders, Floor Concepts. They're our Friday Night Lights Out title sponsor. 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
1: Yep.
0: We come to you all the way from the Floor Concepts studio. Stay with us for the post-game show, the Owensboro Health post-game show, as we'll be looking for a Kentron Manufacturing Eagle of the Game. And it could go a couple different ways. You know, we gave it to Max last week. It was Ty. You know, you have an idea who you may? I think it probably may be Milburn with the way he's
1: running.
0: Yeah,
1: if, you know, I think Max has played well, but I think, you know, Milburn's really ran the ball well. Either one of those two, you couldn't go wrong with tonight.
0: I think we'll go Milburn tonight.
1: That sounds like a plan, yeah. Milburn had a great second half.
0: He did. It'll be a bouncing kick picked up at the 25, 30, 35, 40 to about the 41, and that'll stop the clock with about 12 seconds to go or 13 seconds to go, and that will
1: surely
0: come out and take a knee. And should just about wrap it up here.
1: It was a good game. It was a fun game to watch.
0: Yeah,
1: it really was. You know,
0: they scored 104 points. I don't know what more you could want.
1: Yeah. Not much defense played, but, the key was Catholic got some big fumbles, some big turnovers.
0: And the kick return, too. Right as you got back into it, scoring a half.
1: Powell had a lot of momentum.
0: They did.
1: And then, man, he just busts out for a touchdown. And so, hats off to Catholic. Played a great game. Paulo, though, shows that they can compete, though.
0: Without a doubt. And they will take a knee here, and we'll reach the end of this one, as it will be overall, the final score will be 63-41. We'll be right back to wrap this one up. It's Eagle Football, WVJS.
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0: It's Eagle Football, WVJS, Vic Evans, Coach Matt Briggins here at the Eagles Nest in the Owensboro Health postgame show as Apollo drops to Owensboro Catholic 63-41 in just a back-and-forth game. Really, neither defense really stopped anybody. Early in the game, it was the big turnovers in the first half. Catholic scores, and then you get a wide receiver screen. Catholic puts the helmet on the football. It pops up in the air. They get it. And then, you know, they score again to make it 14-0. Max drives them down. You look like you're going in for a touchdown. A ball just not quite high enough to get over the cornerback because you had a man open. interception. Catholic scores again to make it 21-0. Then from there, you're playing catch-up. Turnovers. When you're playing somebody like Catholic, you can't turn the football over.
1: No, and like you said, that's the difference in this game. You know, both teams played great offensively. Just the turnovers and the Catholic to be able to make the big plays on the defensive end and really change momentum. And the kickoff return, like we talked about, Apollo scored. Catholic, they have some momentum. You know, they're right
0: back
1: in it.
0: Got it to 14. You come out and get it to 14. You never know.
1: They come back and the dude is not touched on the kickoff.
0: That was the backbreaker.
1: And so hats off to Kathy. They played a good game, knew what they needed to do. But Paulo is going to be a tough out in the playoffs. And, you know, they're gonna have a strong year for sure.
0: Well, we'll be right back here next Friday here on VJS. Also, the Foreman Watson Holtry live stream on YouTube as Apollo will host Hancock County. I don't know if you had an updated score.
1: 28-14, not very much time left in the game. Hancock's up over
0: Howell. So they'll come in getting their first win of the season. So it'll be a couple 1-2 teams looking to get back to even in that one. And like I said, we'll have you covered here on VJS. Also on the live stream, our Kentron Manufacturing Player of the Game, Ross Milburn. I thought he ran hard, probably well over 100 yards, probably had 30 to 40 yards receiving, a couple touchdowns on the ground, and he's just a really good football player.
1: Man, he is, and, I thought he came out the second half just like shot out of a cannon and just played a heck of a game, and, you know, I loved watching him last year, and I think he's going to have a great year this year.
0: Hey, make sure you join Dave and I somewhere probably around 11:15. We'll get Friday Night Lights out. We'll give you all the scores of the ESPN Owensboro area, give you some statewide scores,
1: yep,
0: too, and then maybe preview Kentucky Youngstown State. You know, some tough games for Kentucky and Indiana this weekend,
1: yeah,
0: and then Louisville and Ole Miss.
1: Louisville's going to get an upset Sunday.
0: But tonight, it was Catholic taking down the Eagles, 63-41. For Matt Briggins, I'm Vic Evans. You've been listening to Eagle Football WVJS live stream from Foreman Watson Holtry.
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13: From ABC News, I'm Michelle Franzen. Florida Democrat Sheila Cherfulis McCormick has resigned from Congress effective immediately. It came minutes before the House Ethics Committee was set to hold a public hearing against her, which could have led to her being expelled. Cherfulis McCormick facing federal charges she stole millions in FEMA disaster funds. Allegations she denies. ABC's Jay O'Brien has details.
14: She says, quote, this was not a fair process. She says the Ethics Committee refused her attorney's request for a delay to prepare her defense. And then she says, quote, rather than play these political games, I choose to step away so that I can devote my time to fighting for my neighbors in Florida's 20th congressional district. I hereby resign from the 119th Congress. She goes on to say, be careful about the precedent that expelling a member who had not been convicted on criminal charges would have set.
13: A ceasefire between the U.S. and Iran expires tomorrow. Vice President J.D. Vance expected to travel to Pakistan for the next round of talks. Iran so far not committing publicly. David Hale is former U.S. ambassador to Jordan, Lebanon, and Pakistan and says he thinks the U.S. has an advantage right now when it comes to the blockade of the Strait of Hormuz.
15: They have, of course, the ability because of geography to do what they're doing in the Straits, but the United States has conducted pretty considerable counterstroke in asserting its own dominance. So I do think that the Iranians are in trouble.
13: Two Israeli soldiers face 30 days military detention or jail for taking part in desecrating a statue of Jesus in a Christian village of southern Lebanon. The recommendation follows a swift investigation and growing public outcry. The report concluding during an operation, an IDF soldier hit the Christian symbol and another soldier took the photograph. The IDF also says six other soldiers were present and did not act to stop the incident or report it. The IDF expressed deep regret and says it's working to replace the statue. You're listening to ABC News.
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13: The British royal family is celebrating what would have been Queen Elizabeth II's 100th birthday. They're also dealing with the fallout of the former Prince Andrew's alleged ties to Jeffrey Epstein. More from ABC's James Longman.
24: The royal family has, of course, had its difficulties since her death, not least the scandal surrounding the former Prince Andrew and cancer diagnoses for Charles and Princess Kate. The family is hosting a special reception at Buckingham Palace to mark the day today, and her daughter, Princess Anne, is unveiling a special garden in Regent's Park.
13: Queen Elizabeth died in September 2022 after 70 years of reigning on the throne. The new owner of the conspiracy theory website InfoWars speaking out after the latest takeover bid.
25: Back in 2022, conspiracy theorist Alex Jones filed for bankruptcy in the wake of a slew of defamation rulings that put his companies on the hook for more than $1 billion. Now, his company InfoWars is being acquired by the satirical news site The Onion. Onion chief executive Ben Collins says the eventual goal is to sell the assets and give the proceeds to families of Sandy Hook victims, who were often a target of Jones.
26: It's awful what he did, and he has, to this day, not paid a cent to these families.
25: Mike Dubusky, ABC News.
13: In Italy, singer Katy Perry posting a video on her unofficial TikTok account showing her throwing a credit card in Rome's famous Trevi Fountain, saying she needed some good luck. Michelle Franzen, ABC News.
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John Cougar Mellencamp kicking off another hour of Classic Hits on a Friday night. How are you tonight? I'm Ray Michaels. Hey, so nice to have you tuned in. Let's get you singing along. REO Speedwagon coming up here. Blues Traveler and the Cars. Right now, it's Collective Soul.

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2: From ABC News, I'm Michelle Franzen. Florida Democrat Sheila Cherfalus McCormick has resigned from Congress effective immediately. It came minutes before the House Ethics Committee was set to hold a public hearing against her, which could have led to her being expelled. Cherfalus McCormick facing federal charges she stole millions in FEMA disaster funds. Allegations she denies. ABC's Jay O'Brien has details.
3: She says, quote, this was not a fair process. She says the Ethics Committee refused her attorney's request for a delay to prepare her defense. And then she says, quote, rather than play these political games, I choose to step away so that I can devote my time to fighting for my neighbors in Florida's 20th congressional district. I hereby resign from the 119th Congress. She goes on to say, be careful about the precedent that expelling a member who had not been convicted on criminal charges would have set.
2: A ceasefire between the U.S. and Iran expires tomorrow. Vice President J.D. Vance expected to travel to Pakistan for the next round of talks. Iran so far not committing publicly. David Hale is former U.S. ambassador to Jordan, Lebanon, and Pakistan and says he thinks the U.S. has an advantage right now when it comes to the blockade of the Strait of Hormuz.
4: They have, of course, the ability because of geography to do what they're doing in the Straits, but the United States has conducted pretty considerable counterstroke in asserting its own dominance. So I do think that the Iranians are in trouble.
2: Two Israeli soldiers face 30 days military detention or jail for taking part in desecrating a statue of Jesus in a Christian village of southern Lebanon. The recommendation follows a swift investigation and growing public outcry. The report concluding during an operation, an IDF soldier hit the Christian symbol and another soldier took the photograph. The IDF also says six other soldiers were present and did not act to stop the incident or report it. The IDF expressed deep regret and says it's working to replace the statue. You're listening to ABC News.
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2: The British royal family is celebrating what would have been Queen Elizabeth II's 100th birthday. They're also dealing with the fallout of the former Prince Andrew's alleged ties to Jeffrey Epstein. More from ABC's James Longman.
12: The royal family has, of course, had its difficulties since her death, not least the scandal surrounding the former Prince Andrew and cancer diagnoses for Charles and Princess Kate. The family is hosting a special reception at Buckingham Palace to mark the day today, and her daughter, Princess Anne, is unveiling a special garden in Regent's Park.
2: Queen Elizabeth died in September 2022 after 70 years of reigning on the throne. The new owner of the conspiracy theory website InfoWars speaking out after the latest takeover bid.
13: Back in 2022, conspiracy theorist Alex Jones filed for bankruptcy in the wake of a slew of defamation rulings that put his companies on the hook for more than $1 billion. Now, his company InfoWars is being acquired by the satirical news site The Onion. Onion chief executive Ben Collins says the eventual goal is to sell the assets and give the proceeds to families of Sandy Hook victims, who were often a target of Jones.
14: It's awful what he did, and he has, to this day, not paid a cent to these families.
13: Mike Dubusky, ABC News.
2: In Italy, singer Katy Perry posting a video on her unofficial TikTok account showing her throwing a credit card in Rome's famous Trevi Fountain, saying she needed some good luck. Michelle Franzen, ABC News.
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Number one song for 1983 at year's end, The Police from Synchronicity, the album Every Breath You Take. Bob Worthington in the long Labor Day weekend. Stay safe.

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0: Here comes the rain again and again. It's Eurythmics and Annie Lennox. Bob Worthington here. More great music near. And consider us your weekend soundtrack for the long Labor Day weekend. Got Tom Cochrane in Life is a Highway. Also Phil Collins floating through the air with the greatest of ease. Next.
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0: for Freddie, one of our favorite truckers, loves listening to us whenever he's passing through town. Life is a highway, and careful out there if you're out and about driving. Stick around from Streets of Fire, the movie, a former member of the Edgar Winter Group with a number one classic from 1984 on the way. And the Eagles, one of their biggest, baddest, and best, is next.
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0: our late movie from Streets of Fire, the movie. It's Dan Hartman, I Can Dream About You. He's a former member of the Edgar Winter Group. Remember his original big hit, Instant Replay? Remember that one? Yep, that was another one of his hits. Stick around. We'll tuck those dreams in nice and tight with Ann and Nancy, the Wilson sisters. Heart next.
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2: From ABC News, I'm Michelle Franzen. Florida Democrat Sheila Cherfalus McCormick has resigned from Congress effective immediately. It came minutes before the House Ethics Committee was set to hold a public hearing against her, which could have led to her being expelled. Cherfalus McCormick facing federal charges she stole millions in FEMA disaster funds. Allegations she denies. ABC's Jay O'Brien has details.
3: She says, quote, this was not a fair process. She says the Ethics Committee refused her attorney's request for a delay to prepare her defense. And then she says, quote, rather than play these political games, I choose to step away so that I can devote my time to fighting for my neighbors in Florida's 20th congressional district. I hereby resign from the 119th Congress. She goes on to say, be careful about the precedent that expelling a member who had not been convicted on criminal charges would have set.
2: A ceasefire between the U.S. and Iran expires tomorrow. Vice President J.D. Vance expected to travel to Pakistan for the next round of talks. Iran so far not committing publicly. David Hale is former U.S. ambassador to Jordan, Lebanon, and Pakistan and says he thinks the U.S. has an advantage right now when it comes to the blockade of the Strait of Hormuz.
4: They have, of course, the ability, because of geography, to do what they're doing in the Straits. But the United States has conducted pretty considerable counterstroke in asserting its own dominance. So I do think that the Iranians are in trouble.
2: Two Israeli soldiers face 30 days military detention or jail for taking part in desecrating a statue of Jesus in a Christian village of southern Lebanon. The recommendation follows a swift investigation and growing public outcry. The report concluding during an operation, an IDF soldier hit the Christian symbol and another soldier took the photograph. The IDF also says six other soldiers were present and did not act to stop the incident or report it. The IDF expressed deep regret and says it's working to replace the statue. You're listening to ABC News.
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2: The British royal family is celebrating what would have been Queen Elizabeth II's 100th birthday. They're also dealing with the fallout of the former Prince Andrew's alleged ties to Jeffrey Epstein. More from ABC's James Longman.
12: The royal family has, of course, had its difficulties since her death, not least the scandal surrounding the former Prince Andrew and cancer diagnoses for Charles and Princess Kate. The family is hosting a special reception at Buckingham Palace to mark the day today, and her daughter, Princess Anne, is unveiling a special garden in Regent's Park.
2: Queen Elizabeth died in September 2022 after 70 years of reigning on the throne. The new owner of the conspiracy theory website InfoWars speaking out after the latest takeover bid.
13: Back in 2022, conspiracy theorist Alex Jones filed for bankruptcy in the wake of a slew of defamation rulings that put his companies on the hook for more than $1 billion. Now, his company InfoWars is being acquired by the satirical news site The Onion. Onion chief executive Ben Collins says the eventual goal is to sell the assets and give the proceeds to families of Sandy Hook victims, who were often a target of Jones.
14: It's awful what he did, and he has, to this day, not paid a cent to these families.
13: Mike Dubusky, ABC News.
2: In Italy, singer Katy Perry posting a video on her unofficial TikTok account showing her throwing a credit card in Rome's famous Trevi Fountain, saying she needed some good luck. Michelle Franzen, ABC News.
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18: Overnight, mostly clear, low 77. Sunny and hot later today, 20% chance of a shower or thunderstorm, mainly in the afternoon, high 99. Mostly clear Saturday night, low 73. Sunny on Sunday, a high of 92. Mostly clear Sunday night, low 65. Sunny on Labor Day, a high of 91. Monday night, mostly clear, low 68. Sunny on Tuesday, a high of 95.
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and another and another and another one bites the dust. Queen Bob Worthington here. Our late, late, late movie. You ready? Grab yourself some popcorn, maybe a Kit Kat bar or two, Skittles, Dots. Why not? Kevin Bacon starred in this from Footloose.

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0: Hey, don't forget your weekend pass too, right? The long Labor Day weekend and maybe taking on some festivities this weekend, outdoor barbecue, maybe in the pool for the last time for the season, right? Hey, you still have plenty of summer left, but unofficially summer ends after the Labor Day weekend, but officially, what is it, September 20th? Stick around, more great music on the other side. Elton John, Mr. Mister for the class of 1986, next.
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0: Your sing-along, and you're in top form tonight, I must add. That's Benny and the Jets, Sir Elton John. More from where that came from. Plenty of music to go around, including that other band from Boston and Brian Adams on the way.
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4: Overnight, mostly clear, low 77. Sunny and hot later today, 20% chance of a shower or thunderstorm, mainly in the afternoon, high 99. Mostly clear Saturday night, low 73. Sunny on Sunday, a high of 92. Mostly clear Sunday night, low 65. Sunny on Labor Day, a high of 91. Monday night, mostly clear, low 68. Sunny on Tuesday, a high of 95.
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That other band from Boston right there, Aerosmith. Bob Worthington here, and please be careful. No texting and driving, and no drinking and driving. Stay safe this

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2: From ABC News, I'm Michelle Franzen. Florida Democrat Sheila Cherfulis McCormick has resigned from Congress effective immediately. It came minutes before the House Ethics Committee was set to hold a public hearing against her, which could have led to her being expelled. Cherfulis McCormick facing federal charges she stole millions in FEMA disaster funds. Allegations she denies. ABC's Jay O'Brien has details.
3: She says, quote, this was not a fair process. She says the Ethics Committee refused her attorney's request for a delay to prepare her defense. And then she says, quote, rather than play these political games, I choose to step away so that I can devote my time to fighting for my neighbors in Florida's 20th congressional district. I hereby resign from the 119th Congress. She goes on to say, be careful about the precedent that expelling a member who had not been convicted on criminal charges would have set.
2: A ceasefire between the U.S. and Iran expires tomorrow. Vice President J.D. Vance expected to travel to Pakistan for the next round of talks. Iran so far not committing publicly. David Hale is former U.S. ambassador to Jordan, Lebanon, and Pakistan and says he thinks the U.S. has an advantage right now when it comes to the blockade of the Strait of Hormuz.
4: They have, of course, the ability because of geography to do what they're doing in the Straits, but the United States has conducted pretty considerable counterstroke in asserting its own dominance. So I do think that the Iranians are in trouble.
2: Two Israeli soldiers face 30 days military detention or jail for taking part in desecrating a statue of Jesus in a Christian village of southern Lebanon. The recommendation follows a swift investigation and growing public outcry. The report concluding during an operation, an IDF soldier hit the Christian symbol and another soldier took the photograph. The IDF also says six other soldiers were present and did not act to stop the incident or report it. The IDF expressed deep regret and says it's working to replace the statue. You're listening to ABC News.
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2: The British royal family is celebrating what would have been Queen Elizabeth II's 100th birthday. They're also dealing with the fallout of the former Prince Andrew's alleged ties to Jeffrey Epstein. More from ABC's James Longman.
12: The royal family has, of course, had its difficulties since her death, not least the scandal surrounding the former Prince Andrew and cancer diagnoses for Charles and Princess Kate. The family is hosting a special reception at Buckingham Palace to mark the day today, and her daughter, Princess Anne, is unveiling a special garden in Regent's Park.
2: Queen Elizabeth died in September 2022 after 70 years of reigning on the throne. The new owner of the conspiracy theory website InfoWars speaking out after the latest takeover bid.
13: Back in 2022, conspiracy theorist Alex Jones filed for bankruptcy in the wake of a slew of defamation rulings that put his companies on the hook for more than $1 billion. Now, his company InfoWars is being acquired by the satirical news site The Onion. Onion chief executive Ben Collins says the eventual goal is to sell the assets and give the proceeds to families of Sandy Hook victims, who were often a target of Jones.
14: It's awful what he did, and he has, to this day, not paid a cent to these families.
13: Mike Dubusky, ABC News.
2: In Italy, singer Katy Perry posting a video on her unofficial TikTok account showing her throwing a credit card in Rome's famous Trevi Fountain, saying she needed some good luck. Michelle Franzen, ABC News.
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18: Overnight, mostly clear, low 77. Sunny and hot later today, 20% chance of a shower or thunderstorm, mainly in the afternoon, high 99. Mostly clear Saturday night, low 73. Sunny on Sunday, a high of 92. Mostly clear Sunday night, low 65. Sunny on Labor Day, a high of 91. Monday night, mostly clear, low 68. Sunny on Tuesday, a high of 95.
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0: Playing that for Joanna. I wanted to hear that, hitting us up for that song, Matchbox 20 and Push. Hey, stick around. Plenty to go around, including Journey and Foreigner next.
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2: Overnight, mostly clear, low 77. Sunny and hot later today, 20% chance of a shower or thunderstorm, mainly in the afternoon, high 99. Mostly clear Saturday night, low 73. Sunny on Sunday, a high of 92. Mostly clear Sunday night, low 65. Sunny on Labor Day, a high of 91. Monday night, mostly clear, low 68. Sunny on Tuesday, a high of 95.
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0: Just because you're rocking, we're rolling to me. That's Del Amitri. Hey, stick around. More great music on the other side. The long Labor Day weekend. Consider us your weekend soundtrack.
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2: From ABC News, I'm Michelle Franzen. Florida Democrat Sheila Cherfalus McCormick has resigned from Congress effective immediately. It came minutes before the House Ethics Committee was set to hold a public hearing against her, which could have led to her being expelled. Cherfalus McCormick facing federal charges she stole millions in FEMA disaster funds. Allegations she denies. ABC's Jay O'Brien has details.
3: She says, quote, this was not a fair process. She says the Ethics Committee refused her attorney's request for a delay to prepare her defense. And then she says, quote, rather than play these political games, I choose to step away so that I can devote my time to fighting for my neighbors in Florida's 20th congressional district. I hereby resign from the 119th Congress. She goes on to say, be careful about the precedent that expelling a member who had not been convicted on criminal charges would have set.
2: A ceasefire between the U.S. and Iran expires tomorrow. Vice President J.D. Vance expected to travel to Pakistan for the next round of talks. Iran so far not committing publicly. David Hale is former U.S. ambassador to Jordan, Lebanon, and Pakistan and says he thinks the U.S. has an advantage right now when it comes to the blockade of the Strait of Hormuz.
4: They have, of course, the ability because of geography to do what they're doing in the Straits, but the United States has conducted pretty considerable counterstroke in asserting its own dominance. So I do think that the Iranians are in trouble.
2: Two Israeli soldiers face 30 days military detention or jail for taking part in desecrating a statue of Jesus in a Christian village of southern Lebanon. The recommendation follows a swift investigation and growing public outcry. The report concluding during an operation, an IDF soldier hit the Christian symbol and another soldier took the photograph. The IDF also says six other soldiers were present and did not act to stop the incident or report it. The IDF expressed deep regret and says it's working to replace the statue. You're listening to ABC News.
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2: The British royal family is celebrating what would have been Queen Elizabeth II's 100th birthday. They're also dealing with the fallout of the former Prince Andrew's alleged ties to Jeffrey Epstein. More from ABC's James Longman.
12: The royal family has, of course, had its difficulties since her death, not least the scandal surrounding the former Prince Andrew and cancer diagnoses for Charles and Princess Kate. The family is hosting a special reception at Buckingham Palace to mark the day today, and her daughter, Princess Anne, is unveiling a special garden in Regent's Park.
2: Queen Elizabeth died in September 2022 after 70 years of reigning on the throne. The new owner of the conspiracy theory website InfoWars speaking out after the latest takeover bid.
13: Back in 2022, conspiracy theorist Alex Jones filed for bankruptcy in the wake of a slew of defamation rulings that put his companies on the hook for more than $1 billion. Now, his company InfoWars is being acquired by the satirical news site The Onion. Onion chief executive Ben Collins says the eventual goal is to sell the assets and give the proceeds to families of Sandy Hook victims, who were often a target of Jones.
14: It's awful what he did, and he has, to this day, not paid a cent to these families.
13: Mike Dubusky, ABC News.
2: In Italy, singer Katy Perry posting a video on her unofficial TikTok account showing her throwing a credit card in Rome's famous Trevi Fountain, saying she needed some good luck. Michelle Franzen, ABC News.
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18: Overnight, mostly clear, low 77. Sunny and hot later today, 20% chance of a shower or thunderstorm, mainly in the afternoon, high 99. Mostly clear Saturday night, low 73. Sunny on Sunday, a high of 92. Mostly clear Sunday night, low 65. Sunny on Labor Day, a high of 91. Monday night, mostly clear, low 68. Sunny on Tuesday, a high of 95.
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1: 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George Michael, stick around. We got those dreams with the Cranberries and Stevie Nicks coming up.
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0: Tucking in those dreams nice and tight and wishing you sweet dreams, the Cranberries. 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
2: Overnight, mostly clear, low 77. Sunny and hot later today, 20% chance of a shower or thunderstorm, mainly in the afternoon, high 99. Mostly clear Saturday night, low 73. Sunny on Sunday, a high of 92. Mostly clear Sunday night, low 65. Sunny on Labor Day, a high of 91. Monday night, mostly clear, low 68. Sunny on Tuesday, a high of 95.
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0: Striking a Pose, The Look, Roxette, Marie Fredriksson there. Stick around, more great music on the other side. Queen and David Bowie, and a whole bunch more waiting in the wings for you. A whole entourage of lyrical luminaries.
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2: From ABC News, I'm Michelle Franzen. Florida Democrat Sheila Cherfulis McCormick has resigned from Congress effective immediately. It came minutes before the House Ethics Committee was set to hold a public hearing against her, which could have led to her being expelled. Cherfulis McCormick facing federal charges she stole millions in FEMA disaster funds. Allegations she denies. ABC's Jay O'Brien has details.
3: She says, quote, this was not a fair process. She says the Ethics Committee refused her attorney's request for a delay to prepare her defense. And then she says, quote, rather than play these political games, I choose to step away so that I can devote my time to fighting for my neighbors in Florida's 20th congressional district. I hereby resign from the 119th Congress. She goes on to say, be careful about the precedent that expelling a member who had not been convicted on criminal charges would have set.
2: A ceasefire between the U.S. and Iran expires tomorrow. Vice President J.D. Vance expected to travel to Pakistan for the next round of talks. Iran so far not committing publicly. David Hale is former U.S. ambassador to Jordan, Lebanon, and Pakistan and says he thinks the U.S. has an advantage right now when it comes to the blockade of the Strait of Hormuz.
4: They have, of course, the ability, because of geography, to do what they're doing in the Straits, but the United States has conducted pretty considerable counterstroke in asserting its own dominance. So I do think that the Iranians are in trouble.
2: Two Israeli soldiers face 30 days military detention or jail for taking part in desecrating a statue of Jesus in a Christian village of southern Lebanon. The recommendation follows a swift investigation and growing public outcry. The report concluding during an operation, an IDF soldier hit the Christian symbol and another soldier took the photograph. The IDF also says six other soldiers were present and did not act to stop the incident or report it. The IDF expressed deep regret and says it's working to replace the statue. You're listening to ABC News.
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2: The British royal family is celebrating what would have been Queen Elizabeth II's 100th birthday. They're also dealing with the fallout of the former Prince Andrew's alleged ties to Jeffrey Epstein. More from ABC's James Longman.
13: The royal family has, of course, had its difficulties since her death, not least the scandal surrounding the former Prince Andrew and cancer diagnoses for Charles and Princess Kate. The family is hosting a special reception at Buckingham Palace to mark the day today, and her daughter, Princess Anne, is unveiling a special garden in Regent's Park.
2: Queen Elizabeth died in September 2022 after 70 years of reigning on the throne. The new owner of the conspiracy theory website InfoWars speaking out after the latest takeover bid.
14: Back in 2022, conspiracy theorist Alex Jones filed for bankruptcy in the wake of a slew of defamation rulings that put his companies on the hook for more than $1 billion. Now, his company InfoWars is being acquired by the satirical news site The Onion. Onion chief executive Ben Collins says the eventual goal is to sell the assets and give the proceeds to families of Sandy Hook victims, who were often a target of Jones.
15: It's awful what he did, and he has, to this day, not paid a cent to these families.
14: Mike Dubusky, ABC News.
2: In Italy, singer Katy Perry posting a video on her unofficial TikTok account showing her throwing a credit card in Rome's famous Trevi Fountain, saying she needed some good luck. Michelle Franzen, ABC News.
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19: Overnight, mostly clear, low 77. Sunny and hot later today, 20% chance of a shower or thunderstorm, mainly in the afternoon, high 99. Mostly clear Saturday night, low 73. Sunny on Sunday, a high of 92. Mostly clear Sunday night, low 65. Sunny on Labor Day, a high of 91. Monday night, mostly clear, low 68. Sunny on Tuesday, a high of 95.
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Come on now, give a little bit. Supertramp. Bob Worthington here, and one of the big songs of 1984 for the class of 84 from Into the Gap, the album, the Thompson Twins. Go ahead, count them, all three of them. This is Hold Me Now.

0: Waking up your Saturday morning, you're an early riser, it's no doubt, and don't speak. Bob Worthington here, more great music near, including The Police, and how about Miller Time? Steve Miller in the band with a little magical abracadabra.
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0: It's the message in the bottle. What does it say? Oh, my goodness. The water got to it. It's all faded away. That figures. Probably invisible ink on this thing. Wouldn't you figure that? Hey, stick around. More great music on the other side. ELO and Billy Joel waiting for you.
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2: Overnight, mostly clear, low 77. Sunny and hot later today, 20% chance of a shower or thunderstorm, mainly in the afternoon, high 99. Mostly clear Saturday night, low 73. Sunny on Sunday, a high of 92. Mostly clear Sunday night, low 65. Sunny on Labor Day, a high of 91. Monday night, mostly clear, low 68. Sunny on Tuesday, a high of 95.
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0: ELO, Electric Light Orchestra, Evil Woman. Bob Worthington here. Hey, stick around. More great music for you. And consider us your weekend soundtrack and your long Labor Day weekend. And please stay safe.
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2: From ABC News, I'm Michelle Franzen. Florida Democrat Sheila Cherfalus McCormick has resigned from Congress effective immediately. It came minutes before the House Ethics Committee was set to hold a public hearing against her, which could have led to her being expelled. Cherfalus McCormick facing federal charges she stole millions in FEMA disaster funds. Allegations she denies. ABC's Jay O'Brien has details.
3: She says, quote, this was not a fair process. She says the Ethics Committee refused her attorney's request for a delay to prepare her defense. And then she says, quote, rather than play these political games, I choose to step away so that I can devote my time to fighting for my neighbors in Florida's 20th congressional district. I hereby resign from the 119th Congress. She goes on to say, be careful about the precedent that expelling a member who had not been convicted on criminal charges would have set.
2: A ceasefire between the U.S. and Iran expires tomorrow. Vice President J.D. Vance expected to travel to Pakistan for the next round of talks. Iran so far not committing publicly. David Hale is former U.S. ambassador to Jordan, Lebanon, and Pakistan and says he thinks the U.S. has an advantage right now when it comes to the blockade of the Strait of Hormuz.
4: They have, of course, the ability, because of geography, to do what they're doing in the Straits. But the United States has conducted pretty considerable counterstroke in asserting its own dominance. So I do think that the Iranians are in trouble.
2: Two Israeli soldiers face 30 days military detention or jail for taking part in desecrating a statue of Jesus in a Christian village of southern Lebanon. The recommendation follows a swift investigation and growing public outcry. The report concluding during an operation, an IDF soldier hit the Christian symbol and another soldier took the photograph. The IDF also says six other soldiers were present and did not act to stop the incident or report it. The IDF expressed deep regret and says it's working to replace the statue. You're listening to ABC News.
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2: The British royal family is celebrating what would have been Queen Elizabeth II's 100th birthday. They're also dealing with the fallout of the former Prince Andrew's alleged ties to Jeffrey Epstein. More from ABC's James Longman.
12: The royal family has, of course, had its difficulties since her death, not least the scandal surrounding the former Prince Andrew and cancer diagnoses for Charles and Princess Kate. The family is hosting a special reception at Buckingham Palace to mark the day today, and her daughter, Princess Anne, is unveiling a special garden in Regent's Park.
2: Queen Elizabeth died in September 2022 after 70 years of reigning on the throne. The new owner of the conspiracy theory website InfoWars speaking out after the latest takeover bid.
13: Back in 2022, conspiracy theorist Alex Jones filed for bankruptcy in the wake of a slew of defamation rulings that put his companies on the hook for more than $1 billion. Now, his company InfoWars is being acquired by the satirical news site The Onion. Onion chief executive Ben Collins says the eventual goal is to sell the assets and give the proceeds to families of Sandy Hook victims, who were often a target of Jones.
14: It's awful what he did, and he has, to this day, not paid a cent to these families.
13: Mike Dubusky, ABC News.
2: In Italy, singer Katy Perry posting a video on her unofficial TikTok account showing her throwing a credit card in Rome's famous Trevi Fountain, saying she needed some good luck. Michelle Franzen, ABC News.
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18: Overnight, mostly clear, low 77. Sunny and hot later today, 20% chance of a shower or thunderstorm, mainly in the afternoon, high 99. Mostly clear Saturday night, low 73. Sunny on Sunday, a high of 92. Mostly clear Sunday night, low 65. Sunny on Labor Day, a high of 91. Monday night, mostly clear, low 68. Sunny on Tuesday, a high of 95.
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Saying hi to Edie, also birthday girl Barbara on your special day. Honored and privileged to be a part of it. If you're celebrating a birthday, happy birthday to you. Also Peter, Max, also Joanna, too. Here's Michael Stipe and R.E.A.

Farm News with Jeff Nally, Local News with Rob Nichols, and Owensboro's greatest hits all day. 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

0: And if you blink, you might miss something there. I don't want to miss a thing. It's Boston's Aerosmith. Stick around. You have Eddie Money and Ronnie Spector together, and also Stuck in the Middle with You and Liking It a Lot with Steeler's Wheel.
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0: Eddie and Ronnie together. Eddie Money and Ronnie Spector. Take me home tonight. Stick around. More great music for you. We'll stop at Tom's Diner, grab some coffee, maybe a bagel or a donut to start your morning off. And good morning. And have Suzanne Vega, as we're mentioning. Also, Billy Idol next.
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4: Overnight, mostly clear, low 77. Sunny and hot later today, 20% chance of a shower or thunderstorm, mainly in the afternoon, high 99. Mostly clear Saturday night, low 73. Sunny on Sunday, a high of 92. Mostly clear Sunday night, low 65. Sunny on Labor Day, a high of 91. Monday night, mostly clear, low 68. Sunny on Tuesday, a high of 95.
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2: From ABC News, I'm Michelle Franzen. Florida Democrat Sheila Cherfalus McCormick has resigned from Congress effective immediately. It came minutes before the House Ethics Committee was set to hold a public hearing against her, which could have led to her being expelled. Cherfalus McCormick facing federal charges she stole millions in FEMA disaster funds. Allegations she denies. ABC's Jay O'Brien has details.
3: She says, quote, this was not a fair process. She says the Ethics Committee refused her attorney's request for a delay to prepare her defense. And then she says, quote, rather than play these political games, I choose to step away so that I can devote my time to fighting for my neighbors in Florida's 20th congressional district. I hereby resign from the 119th Congress. She goes on to say, be careful about the precedent that expelling a member who had not been convicted on criminal charges would have set.
2: A ceasefire between the U.S. and Iran expires tomorrow. Vice President J.D. Vance expected to travel to Pakistan for the next round of talks. Iran so far not committing publicly. David Hale is former U.S. ambassador to Jordan, Lebanon, and Pakistan and says he thinks the U.S. has an advantage right now when it comes to the blockade of the Strait of Hormuz.
4: They have, of course, the ability, because of geography, to do what they're doing in the Straits. But the United States has conducted pretty considerable counterstroke in asserting its own dominance. So I do think that the Iranians are in trouble.
2: Two Israeli soldiers face 30 days military detention or jail for taking part in desecrating a statue of Jesus in a Christian village of southern Lebanon. The recommendation follows a swift investigation and growing public outcry. The report concluding during an operation, an IDF soldier hit the Christian symbol and another soldier took the photograph. The IDF also says six other soldiers were present and did not act to stop the incident or report it. The IDF expressed deep regret and says it's working to replace the statue. You're listening to ABC News.
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2: The British royal family is celebrating what would have been Queen Elizabeth II's 100th birthday. They're also dealing with the fallout of the former Prince Andrew's alleged ties to Jeffrey Epstein. More from ABC's James Longman.
12: The royal family has, of course, had its difficulties since her death, not least the scandal surrounding the former Prince Andrew and cancer diagnoses for Charles and Princess Kate. The family is hosting a special reception at Buckingham Palace to mark the day today, and her daughter, Princess Anne, is unveiling a special garden in Regent's Park.
2: Queen Elizabeth died in September 2022 after 70 years of reigning on the throne. The new owner of the conspiracy theory website InfoWars speaking out after the latest takeover bid.
13: Back in 2022, conspiracy theorist Alex Jones filed for bankruptcy in the wake of a slew of defamation rulings that put his companies on the hook for more than $1 billion. Now, his company InfoWars is being acquired by the satirical news site The Onion. Onion chief executive Ben Collins says the eventual goal is to sell the assets and give the proceeds to families of Sandy Hook victims, who were often a target of Jones.
14: It's awful what he did, and he has, to this day, not paid a cent to these families.
13: Mike Dubusky, ABC News.
2: In Italy, singer Katy Perry posting a video on her unofficial TikTok account showing her throwing a credit card in Rome's famous Trevi Fountain, saying she needed some good luck. Michelle Franzen, ABC News.
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19: Overnight, mostly clear, low 77. Sunny and hot later today, 20% chance of a shower or thunderstorm, mainly in the afternoon, high 99. Mostly clear Saturday night, low 73. Sunny on Sunday, a high of 92. Mostly clear Sunday night, low 65. Sunny on Labor Day, a high of 91. Monday night, mostly clear, low 68. Sunny on Tuesday, a high of 95.
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Yeah, here I am, all dressed up in cargo shorts and a tank top. Sharp-dressed man, early Saturday morning. Welcome into another hour of Weekend Classics. Chris Morrow here with Heart on my playlist. And this from Third Eye Blind.

0: Now, she certainly is a master at the power ballad. It's Ann and Nancy Wilson with Heart and What About Love. Good morning, I'm Chris Morrow. Welcome into the weekend. Saturday finally here. Long holiday weekend underway, and we've got the perfect soundtrack for you, including music from Collective Soul and Hall & Oates coming up next.
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0: It is the world I know from Collective Soul. Good morning, Chris Morrow. Welcome into Saturday. Welcome into the long Labor Day holiday weekend. The unofficial end of summer, although I always go for the 21st, 22nd of September, just to extend it a few more weeks. But here we go. We're the great lineup of classics for you. They start after this with Corey Hart and David Bowie, both on the way next.
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2: Overnight, mostly clear, low 77. Sunny and hot later today, 20% chance of a shower or thunderstorm, mainly in the afternoon, high 99. Mostly clear Saturday night, low 73. Sunny on Sunday, a high of 92. Mostly clear Sunday night, low 65. Sunny on Labor Day, a high of 91. Monday night, mostly clear, low 68. Sunny on Tuesday, a high of 95.
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0: At a certain point, there's only so many things you can do to stay cool. I guess sunglasses at night, still one of them. Corey Hart. And good morning, Chris Morrow. Ready to roll into another hour of Weekend Classics. We get Saturday started with Eric Carmen here in just a bit. Huey Lewis in the news, one of my weekend favorites. And we'll have some fun with Culture Club coming up next.
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2: From ABC News, I'm Michelle Franzen. Florida Democrat Sheila Cherfulis McCormick has resigned from Congress effective immediately. It came minutes before the House Ethics Committee was set to hold a public hearing against her, which could have led to her being expelled. Cherfulis McCormick facing federal charges she stole millions in FEMA disaster funds. Allegations she denies. ABC's Jay O'Brien has details.
3: She says, quote, this was not a fair process. She says the Ethics Committee refused her attorney's request for a delay to prepare her defense. And then she says, quote, rather than play these political games, I choose to step away so that I can devote my time to fighting for my neighbors in Florida's 20th congressional district. I hereby resign from the 119th Congress. She goes on to say, be careful about the precedent that expelling a member who had not been convicted on criminal charges would have set.
2: A ceasefire between the U.S. and Iran expires tomorrow. Vice President J.D. Vance expected to travel to Pakistan for the next round of talks. Iran so far not committing publicly. David Hale is former U.S. ambassador to Jordan, Lebanon, and Pakistan and says he thinks the U.S. has an advantage right now when it comes to the blockade of the Strait of Hormuz.
4: They have, of course, the ability because of geography to do what they're doing in the Straits, but the United States has conducted pretty considerable counterstroke in asserting its own dominance. So I do think that the Iranians are in trouble.
2: Two Israeli soldiers face 30 days military detention or jail for taking part in desecrating a statue of Jesus in a Christian village of southern Lebanon. The recommendation follows a swift investigation and growing public outcry. The report concluding during an operation, an IDF soldier hit the Christian symbol and another soldier took the photograph. The IDF also says six other soldiers were present and did not act to stop the incident or report it. The IDF expressed deep regret and says it's working to replace the statue. You're listening to ABC News.
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2: The British royal family is celebrating what would have been Queen Elizabeth II's 100th birthday. They're also dealing with the fallout of the former Prince Andrew's alleged ties to Jeffrey Epstein. More from ABC's James Longman.
12: The royal family has, of course, had its difficulties since her death, not least the scandal surrounding the former Prince Andrew and cancer diagnoses for Charles and Princess Kate. The family is hosting a special reception at Buckingham Palace to mark the day today, and her daughter, Princess Anne, is unveiling a special garden in Regent's Park.
2: Queen Elizabeth died in September 2022 after 70 years of reigning on the throne. The new owner of the conspiracy theory website InfoWars speaking out after the latest takeover bid.
13: Back in 2022, conspiracy theorist Alex Jones filed for bankruptcy in the wake of a slew of defamation rulings that put his companies on the hook for more than $1 billion. Now, his company InfoWars is being acquired by the satirical news site The Onion. Onion chief executive Ben Collins says the eventual goal is to sell the assets and give the proceeds to families of Sandy Hook victims, who were often a target of Jones.
14: It's awful what he did, and he has, to this day, not paid a cent to these families.
13: Mike Dubusky, ABC News.
2: In Italy, singer Katy Perry posting a video on her unofficial TikTok account showing her throwing a credit card in Rome's famous Trevi Fountain, saying she needed some good luck. Michelle Franzen, ABC News.
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18: Today, sunny and hot. 20% chance of a shower thunderstorm in the afternoon. High 99. Mostly clear tonight. Low 73. Sunny on Sunday. A high of 92. Mostly clear Sunday night. Low 65. Sunny on Labor Day Monday. A high of 91. Mostly clear Monday night. Low 68. Sunny on Tuesday. A high 95. Tuesday night. Mostly clear. Low 74.
19: 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Yes.

Phil Collins and Genesis throwing it all away as we roll into another hour of Weekend Classics. The holiday weekend underway, and Eric Carmen is here with Hungry Eyes.

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0: It's Oasis with Wonderwall. Hungry Eyes, Eric Carmen, just before that. Good morning, I'm Chris Morrow. Glad you're here. Welcome into Labor Day weekend. Going to do some grilling this weekend. Well, most of us will get out and enjoy something probably traditional on the grill. There are some unusual things on the menu in different states. New list is out. Some of them are kind of, well, I think unusual is the best way to put it. I'll explain what they are coming up here in just a bit. Also, Foreigner and Huey Lewis on the way.
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0: Rock and Roll Hall of Famers Foreigner feels like the first time. Good morning, Chris Morrow. Welcome into Labor Day weekend. There's a new poll out about grilling this weekend. Talks about the most grilled food in each state. Now, most of us will enjoy burgers, brats, hot dogs, that sort of thing. But in Montana, many people throwing on elk steak. In Wyoming, it's grilled bison. In Florida, I didn't know this was legal, grilled gator. And in Alaska, they cook moose burgers. All right, burgers, hamburgers, hot dogs. I'm sticking with that. But if you've got the exotic taste, those are the states to head to this weekend. On the way, we're going to continue rocking through the morning with George Harrison next.
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2: Today, sunny and hot. 20% chance of a shower thunderstorm in the afternoon. High 99. Mostly clear tonight. Low 73. Sunny on Sunday. A high of 92. Mostly clear Sunday night. Low 65. Sunny on Labor Day Monday. A high of 91. Mostly clear Monday night. Low 68. Sunny on Tuesday. A high 95. Tuesday night. Mostly clear. Low 74.
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2: From ABC News, I'm Michelle Franzen. Florida Democrat Sheila Cherfulis McCormick has resigned from Congress effective immediately. It came minutes before the House Ethics Committee was set to hold a public hearing against her, which could have led to her being expelled. Cherfulis McCormick facing federal charges she stole millions in FEMA disaster funds. Allegations she denies. ABC's Jay O'Brien has details.
3: She says, quote, this was not a fair process. She says the Ethics Committee refused her attorney's request for a delay to prepare her defense. And then she says, quote, rather than play these political games, I choose to step away so that I can devote my time to fighting for my neighbors in Florida's 20th congressional district. I hereby resign from the 119th Congress. She goes on to say, be careful about the precedent that expelling a member who had not been convicted on criminal charges would have set.
2: A ceasefire between the U.S. and Iran expires tomorrow. Vice President J.D. Vance expected to travel to Pakistan for the next round of talks. Iran so far not committing publicly. David Hale is former U.S. ambassador to Jordan, Lebanon, and Pakistan and says he thinks the U.S. has an advantage right now when it comes to the blockade of the Strait of Hormuz.
4: They have, of course, the ability because of geography to do what they're doing in the Straits, but the United States has conducted pretty considerable counterstroke in asserting its own dominance. So I do think that the Iranians are in trouble.
2: Two Israeli soldiers face 30 days military detention or jail for taking part in desecrating a statue of Jesus in a Christian village of southern Lebanon. The recommendation follows a swift investigation and growing public outcry. The report concluding during an operation, an IDF soldier hit the Christian symbol and another soldier took the photograph. The IDF also says six other soldiers were present and did not act to stop the incident or report it. The IDF expressed deep regret and says it's working to replace the statue. You're listening to ABC News.
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2: The British royal family is celebrating what would have been Queen Elizabeth II's 100th birthday. They're also dealing with the fallout of the former Prince Andrew's alleged ties to Jeffrey Epstein. More from ABC's James Longman.
13: The royal family has, of course, had its difficulties since her death, not least the scandal surrounding the former Prince Andrew and cancer diagnoses for Charles and Princess Kate. The family is hosting a special reception at Buckingham Palace to mark the day today, and her daughter, Princess Anne, is unveiling a special garden in Regent's Park.
2: Queen Elizabeth died in September 2022 after 70 years of reigning on the throne. The new owner of the conspiracy theory website InfoWars speaking out after the latest takeover bid.
14: Back in 2022, conspiracy theorist Alex Jones filed for bankruptcy in the wake of a slew of defamation rulings that put his companies on the hook for more than $1 billion. Now, his company InfoWars is being acquired by the satirical news site The Onion. Onion chief executive Ben Collins says the eventual goal is to sell the assets and give the proceeds to families of Sandy Hook victims, who were often a target of Jones.
15: It's awful what he did, and he has, to this day, not paid a cent to these families.
14: Mike Dubusky, ABC News.
2: In Italy, singer Katy Perry posting a video on her unofficial TikTok account showing her throwing a credit card in Rome's famous Trevi Fountain, saying she needed some good luck. Michelle Franzen, ABC News.
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19: Today, sunny and hot. 20% chance of a shower thunderstorm in the afternoon. High 99. Mostly clear tonight. Low 73. Sunny on Sunday. A high of 92. Mostly clear Sunday night. Low 65. Sunny on Labor Day Monday. A high of 91. Mostly clear Monday night. Low 68. Sunny on Tuesday. A high 95. Tuesday night. Mostly clear. Low 74.
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I know I say it all the time. I don't know if they make the whole world go round, but they certainly make it a better place. It's Queens, Fat Bottom Girls. Good morning, Chris Morrow. Rolling through Saturday, the weekend, the holiday weekend, with Bon Jovi.

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0: Tom Petty, Stevie Nicks together, Stop Dragging My Heart Around. Good morning. Welcome into the weekend. I'm Chris Morrow. Welcome into a brand new month, of course. September underway. Lots of things to look forward to. The NFL season begins this week when the Seattle Seahawks take on the New England Patriots, a rematch of Super Bowl 60. Of course, a lot of college football this month in theaters. Pixar's Cars returns to the big screen to celebrate the 20th anniversary. That started this past weekend. And TV is packed with new series, not so much new series, but new seasons for Dancing with the Stars, The Voice, Shark Tank, Survivor, The Amazing Race, The Traitor's New Blood, and so much more. So September, not the end of summer, the beginning of many fun things to do. Scandal, coming up next.
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2: Today, sunny and hot. 20% chance of a shower thunderstorm in the afternoon. High 99. Mostly clear tonight. Low 73. Sunny on Sunday. A high of 92. Mostly clear Sunday night. Low 65. Sunny on Labor Day Monday. A high of 91. Mostly clear Monday night. Low 68. Sunny on Tuesday. A high 95. Tuesday night. Mostly clear. Low 74.
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0: You Two with One and Chris Morrow. One more hour of great classics coming up for you. Actually, a whole bunch of them this weekend. But the one I'm planning to do is coming up next, including fun music from Dexy's Midnight Runners. On the way, I've got Loverboy coming up. And I played something from Heart, one of the big power ballads earlier this morning. Kind of got that taste for more Heart. We're going to pick up the pace a little bit with them coming up next.
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2: From ABC News, I'm Michelle Franzen. Florida Democrat Sheila Cherfelis McCormick has resigned from Congress effective immediately. It came minutes before the House Ethics Committee was set to hold a public hearing against her, which could have led to her being expelled. Cherfelis McCormick facing federal charges she stole millions in FEMA disaster funds. Allegations she denies. ABC's Jay O'Brien has details.
3: She says, quote, this was not a fair process. She says the Ethics Committee refused her attorney's request for a delay to prepare her defense. And then she says, quote, rather than play these political games, I choose to step away so that I can devote my time to fighting for my neighbors in Florida's 20th congressional district. I hereby resign from the 119th Congress. She goes on to say, be careful about the precedent that expelling a member who had not been convicted on criminal charges would have set.
2: A ceasefire between the U.S. and Iran expires tomorrow. Vice President J.D. Vance expected to travel to Pakistan for the next round of talks. Iran so far not committing publicly. David Hale is former U.S. ambassador to Jordan, Lebanon, and Pakistan and says he thinks the U.S. has an advantage right now when it comes to the blockade of the Strait of Hormuz.
4: They have, of course, the ability because of geography to do what they're doing in the straits, but the United States has conducted pretty considerable counterstroke in asserting its own dominance. So I do think that the Iranians are in trouble.
2: Two Israeli soldiers face 30 days military detention or jail for taking part in desecrating a statue of Jesus in a Christian village of southern Lebanon. The recommendation follows a swift investigation and growing public outcry. The report concluding during an operation, an IDF soldier hit the Christian symbol and another soldier took the photograph. The IDF also says six other soldiers were present and did not act to stop the incident or report it. The IDF expressed deep regret and says it's working to replace the statue. You're listening to ABC News.
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2: The British royal family is celebrating what would have been Queen Elizabeth II's 100th birthday. They're also dealing with the fallout of the former Prince Andrew's alleged ties to Jeffrey Epstein. More from ABC's James Longman.
12: The royal family has, of course, had its difficulties since her death, not least the scandal surrounding the former Prince Andrew and cancer diagnoses for Charles and Princess Kate. The family is hosting a special reception at Buckingham Palace to mark the day today, and her daughter, Princess Anne, is unveiling a special garden in Regent's Park.
2: Queen Elizabeth died in September 2022 after 70 years of reigning on the throne. The new owner of the conspiracy theory website InfoWars speaking out after the latest takeover bid.
13: Back in 2022, conspiracy theorist Alex Jones filed for bankruptcy in the wake of a slew of defamation rulings that put his companies on the hook for more than $1 billion. Now, his company InfoWars is being acquired by the satirical news site The Onion. Onion chief executive Ben Collins says the eventual goal is to sell the assets and give the proceeds to families of Sandy Hook victims, who were often a target of Jones.
14: It's awful what he did, and he has, to this day, not paid a cent to these families.
13: Mike Dubusky, ABC News.
2: In Italy, singer Katy Perry posting a video on her unofficial TikTok account showing her throwing a credit card in Rome's famous Trevi Fountain, saying she needed some good luck. Michelle Franzen, ABC News.
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19: Today, sunny and hot. 20% chance of a shower thunderstorm in the afternoon. High 99. Mostly clear tonight. Low 73. Sunny on Sunday. A high of 92. Mostly clear Sunday night. Low 65. Sunny on Labor Day Monday. A high of 91. Mostly clear Monday night. Low 68. Sunny on Tuesday. A high 95. Tuesday night. Mostly clear. Low 74.
20: 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Yes.

Yeah, Monday through Friday, the reason we're working for the weekend from Loverboy. Good morning, Chris Morrow. Into another hour of Weekend Classics. Dexy's Midnight Runners on the way. Now it's REM.

0: Always thought that was fun to play. Glad to do it this morning. Dexy's Midnight Runners with Come On, Eileen. And good morning, I'm Chris Morrow. Well, here we are into the football tailgate season. A new story is out. Kind of a fun stat for sports fans. 61% of people say pre-gaming and tailgating is actually more fun than the game itself. Now, here's something new. A recent survey of 5,000 fans found that Americans now prefer to home gate rather than a tailgate at the stadium. Just like a tailgate, except you do it from home with air conditioning if you want to get inside, parking, and you know your bathroom is as clean as you left it when you go inside to use it. Tailgating or home gating, tis the season with the football season underway. Chili Peppers and the Human League next.
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1: Under the bridge, it's gone from Red Hot Chili Peppers to Chili Peppers to just the Chili's now. And Chris Morrow, glad you're here. Rolling through Saturday morning, the holiday weekend is underway, and we've got a great soundtrack for you, including Men at Work and the Steve Miller Band. And we talked earlier about people doing the pregame tailgates or home gate parties. One of the things that I didn't mention was if you're doing a tailgate or a home gate, turns out the ideal number of people is about 11. You do it 2 to 2.5 hours before the game, 6 different foods, and at least 6 different drinks. So if you're getting ready for football season, take note. You want to be sure you do it right?
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6: Today, sunny and hot. 20% chance of a shower thunderstorm in the afternoon. High 99. Mostly clear tonight. Low 73. Sunny on Sunday. A high of 92. Mostly clear Sunday night. Low 65. Sunny on Labor Day Monday. A high of 91. Mostly clear Monday night. Low 68. Sunny on Tuesday. A high 95. Tuesday night. Mostly clear. Low 74.
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0: You know, before the internet and Google, when that song came out, we had no idea what a Vegemite sandwich was. We actually went to the library to look it up and were quite put off by that. Now you can simply do it on the computer and be put off that way. On the way, we are ready to roll into another hour of weekend classics for the holiday weekend. Music on the way from Paul McCartney and Wings. I've got Queen on my playlist and The Cure coming up next.
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2: From ABC News, I'm Michelle Franzen. Florida Democrat Sheila Cherfulis McCormick has resigned from Congress effective immediately. It came minutes before the House Ethics Committee was set to hold a public hearing against her, which could have led to her being expelled. Cherfulis McCormick facing federal charges she stole millions in FEMA disaster funds. Allegations she denies. ABC's Jay O'Brien has details.
3: She says, quote, this was not a fair process. She says the Ethics Committee refused her attorney's request for a delay to prepare her defense. And then she says, quote, rather than play these political games, I choose to step away so that I can devote my time to fighting for my neighbors in Florida's 20th congressional district. I hereby resign from the 119th Congress. She goes on to say, be careful about the precedent that expelling a member who had not been convicted on criminal charges would have set.
2: A ceasefire between the U.S. and Iran expires tomorrow. Vice President J.D. Vance expected to travel to Pakistan for the next round of talks. Iran so far not committing publicly. David Hale is former U.S. ambassador to Jordan, Lebanon, and Pakistan and says he thinks the U.S. has an advantage right now when it comes to the blockade of the Strait of Hormuz.
4: They have, of course, the ability because of geography to do what they're doing in the Straits, but the United States has conducted pretty considerable counterstroke in asserting its own dominance. So I do think that the Iranians are in trouble.
2: Two Israeli soldiers face 30 days military detention or jail for taking part in desecrating a statue of Jesus in a Christian village of southern Lebanon. The recommendation follows a swift investigation and growing public outcry. The report concluding during an operation, an IDF soldier hit the Christian symbol and another soldier took the photograph. The IDF also says six other soldiers were present and did not act to stop the incident or report it. The IDF expressed deep regret and says it's working to replace the statue. You're listening to ABC News.
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2: The British royal family is celebrating what would have been Queen Elizabeth II's 100th birthday. They're also dealing with the fallout of the former Prince Andrew's alleged ties to Jeffrey Epstein. More from ABC's James Longman.
12: The royal family has, of course, had its difficulties since her death, not least the scandal surrounding the former Prince Andrew and cancer diagnoses for Charles and Princess Kate. The family is hosting a special reception at Buckingham Palace to mark the day today, and her daughter, Princess Anne, is unveiling a special garden in Regent's Park.
2: Queen Elizabeth died in September 2022 after 70 years of reigning on the throne. The new owner of the conspiracy theory website InfoWars speaking out after the latest takeover bid.
13: Back in 2022, conspiracy theorist Alex Jones filed for bankruptcy in the wake of a slew of defamation rulings that put his companies on the hook for more than $1 billion. Now, his company InfoWars is being acquired by the satirical news site The Onion. Onion chief executive Ben Collins says the eventual goal is to sell the assets and give the proceeds to families of Sandy Hook victims, who were often a target of Jones.
14: It's awful what he did, and he has, to this day, not paid a cent to these families.
13: Mike DeBusky, ABC News.
2: In Italy, singer Katy Perry posting a video on her unofficial TikTok account showing her throwing a credit card in Rome's famous Trevi Fountain, saying she needed some good luck. Michelle Franzen, ABC News.
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18: Today, sunny and hot. 20% chance of a shower thunderstorm in the afternoon. High 99. Mostly clear tonight. Low 73. Sunny on Sunday. A high of 92. Mostly clear Sunday night. Low 65. Sunny on Labor Day Monday. A high of 91. Mostly clear Monday night. Low 68. Sunny on Tuesday. A high 95. Tuesday night. Mostly clear. Low 74.
19: 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Yes.

And that's how we met the band Toto, their first hit, when their debut single, Hold the Line, peaked at number 5. Well, hi, it's Haynes Johns on your Saturday morning, and here we go again. Not another weekend, but another price hike as well. The latest streamer, and how much after The Cure?

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0: The first number one for Smash Mouth, and it stayed there for 5 weeks with All Star. Well, hi, it's Haynes John. On your weekend, happy Saturday morning to you. We thank you for including us in your extended Labor Day weekend. And here we go again, not just another holiday weekend, but another price hike as well. The latest streamer announcing is going to be Apple TV. A little more to watch Ted Lasso, Widow's Bay, and other Apple TV originals. They're raising subscription prices for its streaming service. Monthly subscriptions going up $2 from $12.99. to $14.99. The annual subscription is going up $20 from $99 to $119, and existing subscribers will be notified approximately 1 month before those new charges kick in. Now, the company has now raised Apple TV prices 4 times in the last 4 years. The streaming service has tripled its monthly subscription cost since launching in 2019 with just $4.99 per month. Wouldn't it be nice to have locked that in for life? Anyway, currently they have over 300 original TV shows and movies in their catalog, and also live streaming partnerships with Major League Baseball, Major League Soccer, and Formula One, which is a big reason for the price increase. They also announced additional price increases for Apple One. That's the bundle for Apple TV, Apple Music, iCloud, Apple Arcade, Apple News, and Apple Fitness, going from $19.95 to $21.95 per month. Now, they're not alone among streamers when it comes to price hikes, because Peacock did it, as well as Netflix, HBO Max, Disney Plus, Hulu, Paramount Plus, and YouTube Premium. So now there are 8 that have raised their prices in the last 2 years. Well, that's, here we go. What are you going to do? Coming up, it's that's not Sean Connery. What the? Sir Paul McCartney helps introduce us to Roger Moore as the new James Bond. After the first hit for the Stray Cats.
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0: Sir Paul McCartney and Wings helping to introduce us to Roger Moore as the new James Bond in Live and Let Die. The song peaked at number 2, stayed there for 3 weeks, blocked at number 1 first by another movie theme, The Morning After from Poseidon Adventure, that song by Maureen McGovern, and then by Touch Me in the Morning from Diana Ross. Well, hi, it's Haynes Johns. Up next, some more. First, we'll do the first hit for Queen after the Fine Young Cannibals in their first number 1.
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2: Today, sunny and hot. 20% chance of a shower thunderstorm in the afternoon. High 99. Mostly clear tonight. Low 73. Sunny on Sunday. A high of 92. Mostly clear Sunday night. Low 65. Sunny on Labor Day Monday. A high of 91. Mostly clear Monday night. Low 68. Sunny on Tuesday. A high 95. Tuesday night. Mostly clear. Low 74.
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0: The first hit for Freddie Mercury and Queen when Killer Queen peaked at number 12. Well, hi, it's Haynes John. Johnny Weekend. Happy Saturday morning to you, our Labor Day extended weekend. Keep it here. We've got the soundtrack for a fun weekend every single day, all day. I'll prove that next for the first top 40 hit for Journey. After Bon Jovi, they are wanted dead or alive as their tour continues. They're off tonight, another hot night in the city in London at Wembley Stadium, and they wrap it up on the 9th. But wow, what an amazing concert. All right, coming up next, also something amazing, Dolly on Dolly and her biggest accomplishment. I wonder what you choose. We'll see what she chooses. I'll have that and why, plus how we can follow the amazing example Dolly set for us coming up.
1: Hey, good morning. You're heading to the airport, right?
2: Yep, thanks for checking. I like the car. How long have you been a rideshare driver?
1: About 3 years now. 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
2: From ABC News, I'm Michelle Franzen. Florida Democrat Sheila Cherfalus McCormick has resigned from Congress effective immediately. It came minutes before the House Ethics Committee was set to hold a public hearing against her, which could have led to her being expelled. Cherfalus McCormick facing federal charges she stole millions in FEMA disaster funds. Allegations she denies. ABC's Jay O'Brien has details.
3: She says, quote, this was not a fair process. She says the Ethics Committee refused her attorney's request for a delay to prepare her defense. And then she says, quote, rather than play these political games, I choose to step away so that I can devote my time to fighting for my neighbors in Florida's 20th congressional district. I hereby resign from the 119th Congress. She goes on to say, be careful about the precedent that expelling a member who had not been convicted on criminal charges would have set.
2: A ceasefire between the U.S. and Iran expires tomorrow. Vice President J.D. Vance expected to travel to Pakistan for the next round of talks. Iran so far not committing publicly. David Hale is former U.S. ambassador to Jordan, Lebanon, and Pakistan and says he thinks the U.S. has an advantage right now when it comes to the blockade of the Strait of Hormuz.
4: They have, of course, the ability, because of geography, to do what they're doing in the Straits. But the United States has conducted pretty considerable counterstroke in asserting its own dominance. So I do think that the Iranians are in trouble.
2: Two Israeli soldiers face 30 days military detention or jail for taking part in desecrating a statue of Jesus in a Christian village of southern Lebanon. The recommendation follows a swift investigation and growing public outcry. The report concluding during an operation, an IDF soldier hit the Christian symbol and another soldier took the photograph. The IDF also says six other soldiers were present and did not act to stop the incident or report it. The IDF expressed deep regret and says it's working to replace the statue. You're listening to ABC News.
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2: The British royal family is celebrating what would have been Queen Elizabeth II's 100th birthday. They're also dealing with the fallout of the former Prince Andrew's alleged ties to Jeffrey Epstein. More from ABC's James Longman.
12: The royal family has, of course, had its difficulties since her death, not least the scandal surrounding the former Prince Andrew and cancer diagnoses for Charles and Princess Kate. The family is hosting a special reception at Buckingham Palace to mark the day today, and her daughter, Princess Anne, is unveiling a special garden in Regent's Park.
2: Queen Elizabeth died in September 2022 after 70 years of reigning on the throne. The new owner of the conspiracy theory website InfoWars speaking out after the latest takeover bid.
13: Back in 2022, conspiracy theorist Alex Jones filed for bankruptcy in the wake of a slew of defamation rulings that put his companies on the hook for more than $1 billion. Now, his company InfoWars is being acquired by the satirical news site The Onion. Onion chief executive Ben Collins says the eventual goal is to sell the assets and give the proceeds to families of Sandy Hook victims, who were often a target of Jones.
14: It's awful what he did, and he has, to this day, not paid a cent to these families.
13: Mike Dubusky, ABC News.
2: In Italy, singer Katy Perry posting a video on her unofficial TikTok account showing her throwing a credit card in Rome's famous Trevi Fountain, saying she needed some good luck. Michelle Franzen, ABC News.
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18: Today, sunny and hot. 20% chance of a shower thunderstorm in the afternoon. High 99. Mostly clear tonight. Low 73. Sunny on Sunday. A high of 92. Mostly clear Sunday night. Low 65. Sunny on Labor Day Monday. A high of 91. Mostly clear Monday night. Low 68. Sunny on Tuesday. A high 95. Tuesday night. Mostly clear. Low 74.
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The first top 40 hit for Journey, when Love and Touch and Squeezin' peaked at number 16. Well, hi, it's Haynes Johns, and up next, Dolly on Dolly and her biggest accomplishment. What would you choose? Well, I'll have what she chose and why. Plus, how we can follow the amazing example she

0: Green Day from the East Bay part of San Francisco Bay getting their first top 10 hit when I Come Around peaked at number 6. Well, hi, it's Haynes Johns, and it's Dolly on Dolly and her biggest accomplishment. What would you choose? What would you say? Well, what does she say and why, and how we can follow her amazing example? Of course, her lasting legacy stretches far beyond her impact on country music. Of course, she passed away last week at the age of 80, a surprise passing on Tuesday the 25th, filled with heartfelt tributes. But she was talking earlier about her biggest career accomplishment, and it wasn't her musical legacy. She said her imagination library. She says the program that provides a monthly free book to children from the time of birth up until they're 5 years old. Once a month, every month, up until the age of 5, including free postage, by the way. She said, that's the most thing I'm most proud of in my career. That program was inspired by her father's inability to read and launched in 1995. And has gifted well over 300 million books. She said, I wanted to do something that special that my dad could help me with. And so he really got involved and helped me, as well as giving me some good pointers and all that. And he lived long enough to see it doing really well. It teaches children to learn to read, to love books, and more than anything, if they get that little book with their name on it, they're going to find someone to sit down and read it to them. So it's my philosophy, my belief, that if you can read, you can educate yourself. And if you can't afford to go to college or whatever, there's a book out there on anything and everything you want to know. Plus, they get a personal note from Dolly when they graduate when they turn 5. How cool is that? So anyway, Dolly Parton's legacy is one of love, compassion, and resilience, according to her team members. She almost always had a smile on her face, that disarming sense of humor, and she would have totally loved that the week that she passed, it was already scheduled to be the next name for a tropical storm or hurricane, Dolly. And Kelly Clarkson herself, whose own daytime show ended this past Monday, said Dolly had a way of making everyone feel special and seen and welcome, as if you were old friends, even if you never got to meet her. I'll miss her heart and her voice, as I'm sure millions will. What an incredible gift and talent that she's had and still is, leaving that behind, that amazing catalog of music for us. End of quote from Kelly Clarkson on Dolly Parton. Wow, her memory will always be a blessing. Coming up, a 1-2 punch of hits. The first top 10 hit for Soft Cell after the second top 5 hit for Fleetwood Mac.
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0: The duo of Mark Almond on vocals and music by David Ball. We know them as Soft Cell. Their one-hit wonder, the mashup of Tainted Love and Where Did Our Love Go, that peaked at number 8 stateside for that British duo. Ironically, both songs from 1964. Well, hi, it's Haynes Johns. Up next, it's First and Final, the first solo top 5 hit for Eagle, Glenn Frey, then the final hit for the 10,000 Maniacs with Natalie Merchant as their lead singer.
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2: Today, sunny and hot. 20% chance of a shower thunderstorm in the afternoon. High 99. Mostly clear tonight. Low 73. Sunny on Sunday. A high of 92. Mostly clear Sunday night. Low 65. Sunny on Labor Day Monday. A high of 91. Mostly clear Monday night. Low 68. Sunny on Tuesday. A high 95. Tuesday night. Mostly clear. Low 74.
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0: 10,000 Maniacs with the MTV Unplugged version of Because the Night that peaked at number 11, their final single with Natalie Merchant as their lead singer, Mary Ramsey would capably take over, and their tour continues celebrating their 45th anniversary. In fact, they have a big celebration happening tonight where they formed in Jamestown, New York. Then it continues in Chicago on the 18th, but all the dates and locations at maniacs.com. Always a great show. Well, hi, it's Haynes Johns on your Saturday morning. We thank you for including us in your Labor Day weekend. Coming up, it's First and Second, the first hit for the band Europe, after the second top five hit for Foreigner. And coming up next hour, the missing wedding ring finally found, but the amazing parts are how long it took to find it and where it had been all along. And I'll have both coming up.
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2: From ABC News, I'm Michelle Franzen. Florida Democrat Sheila Cherfalus McCormick has resigned from Congress effective immediately. It came minutes before the House Ethics Committee was set to hold a public hearing against her, which could have led to her being expelled. Cherfalus McCormick facing federal charges she stole millions in FEMA disaster funds. Allegations she denies. ABC's Jay O'Brien has details.
3: She says, quote, this was not a fair process. She says the Ethics Committee refused her attorney's request for a delay to prepare her defense. And then she says, quote, rather than play these political games, I choose to step away so that I can devote my time to fighting for my neighbors in Florida's 20th congressional district. I hereby resign from the 119th Congress. She goes on to say, be careful about the precedent that expelling a member who had not been convicted on criminal charges would have set.
2: A ceasefire between the U.S. and Iran expires tomorrow. Vice President J.D. Vance expected to travel to Pakistan for the next round of talks. Iran so far not committing publicly. David Hale is former U.S. ambassador to Jordan, Lebanon, and Pakistan and says he thinks the U.S. has an advantage right now when it comes to the blockade of the Strait of Hormuz.
4: They have, of course, the ability, because of geography, to do what they're doing in the Straits, but the United States has conducted pretty considerable counterstroke in asserting its own dominance. So I do think that the Iranians are in trouble.
2: Two Israeli soldiers face 30 days military detention or jail for taking part in desecrating a statue of Jesus in a Christian village of southern Lebanon. The recommendation follows a swift investigation and growing public outcry. The report concluding during an operation, an IDF soldier hit the Christian symbol and another soldier took the photograph. The IDF also says six other soldiers were present and did not act to stop the incident or report it. The IDF expressed deep regret and says it's working to replace the statue. You're listening to ABC News.
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2: The British royal family is celebrating what would have been Queen Elizabeth II's 100th birthday. They're also dealing with the fallout of the former Prince Andrew's alleged ties to Jeffrey Epstein. More from ABC's James Longman.
12: The royal family has, of course, had its difficulties since her death, not least the scandal surrounding the former Prince Andrew and cancer diagnoses for Charles and Princess Kate. The family is hosting a special reception at Buckingham Palace to mark the day today, and her daughter, Princess Anne, is unveiling a special garden in Regent's Park.
2: Queen Elizabeth died in September 2022 after 70 years of reigning on the throne. The new owner of the conspiracy theory website InfoWars speaking out after the latest takeover bid.
13: Back in 2022, conspiracy theorist Alex Jones filed for bankruptcy in the wake of a slew of defamation rulings that put his companies on the hook for more than $1 billion. Now, his company InfoWars is being acquired by the satirical news site The Onion. Onion chief executive Ben Collins says the eventual goal is to sell the assets and give the proceeds to families of Sandy Hook victims, who were often a target of Jones.
14: It's awful what he did, and he has, to this day, not paid a cent to these families.
13: Mike Dubusky, ABC News.
2: In Italy, singer Katy Perry posting a video on her unofficial TikTok account showing her throwing a credit card in Rome's famous Trevi Fountain, saying she needed some good luck. Michelle Franzen, ABC News.
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18: Today, sunny and hot. 20% chance of a shower thunderstorm in the afternoon. High 99. Mostly clear tonight. Low 73. Sunny on Sunday. A high of 92. Mostly clear Sunday night. Low 65. Sunny on Labor Day Monday. A high of 91. Mostly clear Monday night. Low 68. Sunny on Tuesday. A high 95. Tuesday night. Mostly clear. Low 74.
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The first hit for the Swedish hair band Europe with the final countdown that peaked at number 8 stateside. Well, hi, it's Haynes Johns, and up next, the missing wedding ring finally found. But the amazing parts are how long it took to find it and where it had been all along. And I'll have both after Eagle Eye.

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0: Hornsby and the Range getting their first number one with The Way It Is. Well, just because that's the way it is doesn't mean that has to be the way it stays. I'm just saying. Well, Hiya changed jobs with the missing wedding ring finally found, but the amazing parts are how long it took to find it and where it had been all along. We start with John Arnett, somewhere between 1977 and 82, who was out washing his car in the family's front yard, and yes, that wedding ring slipped off. Despite diligent search efforts, that precious piece from his wedding to his wife, Carol, had been seen lost forever. They said he got on his hands and knees. He went all over that yard, according to his son, Jeff. He hunted and hunted for it, and he could not find it. Well, before he passed back in 2013 at the age of 78, he suggested that Jeff return to their family home, after they'd moved away from it for several years ago, to search for that heirloom with his metal detector. And thankfully, that was a possibility because they knew the family that bought the house from them. So they said, yeah, knock yourself out, search as much as you want. So he searched. And he searched, and he searched for 2.5 years. So he could not find that thing. Anyway, so he's just like pretty much given up. So this year, though, his family gifted him a metal detector of higher quality and more sensitive, renewing hopes he might finally find that ring. So back he went. And it was even more difficult because that family had had some family reconstruction done on that house. So a lot of metal out in the front yard as well. But finally, a larger ding than most of them. And he began frantically digging. And bingo, there it was. That ring that had slipped off of his father's hand was now in his hand. And he slipped it onto his ring. He said, my dad had been dead for 13 and a half years. It was almost like touching him one last time. Finally found that ring nearly 50 years later, still in their front yard. He said, I thought my dad would have cried probably if he'd found it because he'd been so happy. So I went to see my mom, Carol, and she said, as soon as I saw his face, I knew that he had found it because that ring symbolized 55 years of amazing marriage. He was a great guy, and we had some great years together. So happy for that family. All right, coming up next, another first number one, this one for Minute Work. Then Lenny Kravitz with some Austin Powers movie music.
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0: Lenny Kravitz from the Austin Powers, The Spy Who Shagged Me motion picture and soundtrack, his version of the Guess Who hit that they took to number one, where it stayed for 3 weeks with American Woman. Well, hi, it's Haynes Johns. Up next, a first number one for the Pet Shop Boys after the first top 10 hit for Loverboy.
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2: Today, sunny and hot. 20% chance of a shower or thunderstorm in the afternoon. High 99. Mostly clear tonight. Low 73. Sunny on Sunday. A high of 92. Mostly clear Sunday night. Low 65. Sunny on Labor Day Monday. A high of 91. Mostly clear Monday night. Low 68. Sunny on Tuesday. A high 95. Tuesday night. Mostly clear. Low 74.
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0: Pet Shop Boys getting their first number one with those West End girls. Well, hi, it's Haynes Johns coming right back with a 1-2 punch of hits. The first hit for the outfield, then the second for Steppenwolf. And coming up next hour, something almost as big as Dolly herself. And I'm not talking just her hair. I'll have where and what, plus how you could get lost with Dolly coming up.
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2: From ABC News, I'm Michelle Franzen. Florida Democrat Sheila Cherfalus McCormick has resigned from Congress effective immediately. It came minutes before the House Ethics Committee was set to hold a public hearing against her, which could have led to her being expelled. Cherfalus McCormick facing federal charges she stole millions in FEMA disaster funds. Allegations she denies. ABC's Jay O'Brien has details.
3: She says, quote, this was not a fair process. She says the Ethics Committee refused her attorney's request for a delay to prepare her defense. And then she says, quote, rather than play these political games, I choose to step away so that I can devote my time to fighting for my neighbors in Florida's 20th congressional district. I hereby resign from the 119th Congress. She goes on to say, be careful about the precedent that expelling a member who had not been convicted on criminal charges would have set.
2: A ceasefire between the U.S. and Iran expires tomorrow. Vice President J.D. Vance expected to travel to Pakistan for the next round of talks. Iran so far not committing publicly. David Hale is former U.S. ambassador to Jordan, Lebanon, and Pakistan and says he thinks the U.S. has an advantage right now when it comes to the blockade of the Strait of Hormuz.
4: They have, of course, the ability because of geography to do what they're doing in the straits, but the United States has conducted pretty considerable counterstroke in asserting its own dominance. So I do think that the Iranians are in trouble.
2: Two Israeli soldiers face 30 days military detention or jail for taking part in desecrating a statue of Jesus in a Christian village of southern Lebanon. The recommendation follows a swift investigation and growing public outcry. The report concluding during an operation, an IDF soldier hit the Christian symbol and another soldier took the photograph. The IDF also says six other soldiers were present and did not act to stop the incident or report it. The IDF expressed deep regret and says it's working to replace the statue. You're listening to ABC News.
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2: The British royal family is celebrating what would have been Queen Elizabeth II's 100th birthday. They're also dealing with the fallout of the former Prince Andrew's alleged ties to Jeffrey Epstein. More from ABC's James Longman.
12: The royal family has, of course, had its difficulties since her death, not least the scandal surrounding the former Prince Andrew and cancer diagnoses for Charles and Princess Kate. The family is hosting a special reception at Buckingham Palace to mark the day today, and her daughter, Princess Anne, is unveiling a special garden in Regent's Park.
2: Queen Elizabeth died in September 2022 after 70 years of reigning on the throne. The new owner of the conspiracy theory website InfoWars speaking out after the latest takeover bid.
13: Back in 2022, conspiracy theorist Alex Jones filed for bankruptcy in the wake of a slew of defamation rulings that put his companies on the hook for more than $1 billion. Now, his company InfoWars is being acquired by the satirical news site The Onion. Onion chief executive Ben Collins says the eventual goal is to sell the assets and give the proceeds to families of Sandy Hook victims, who were often a target of Jones.
14: It's awful what he did, and he has, to this day, not paid a cent to these families.
13: Mike Dubusky, ABC News.
2: In Italy, singer Katy Perry posting a video on her unofficial TikTok account showing her throwing a credit card in Rome's famous Trevi Fountain, saying she needed some good luck. Michelle Franzen, ABC News.
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18: Today, sunny and hot. 20% chance of a shower thunderstorm in the afternoon. High 99. Mostly clear tonight. Low 73. Sunny on Sunday. A high of 92. Mostly clear Sunday night. Low 65. Sunny on Labor Day Monday. A high of 91. Mostly clear Monday night. Low 68. Sunny on Tuesday. A high 95. Tuesday night. Mostly clear. Low 74.
19: 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Yes.

number two for Steppenwolf with Magic Carpet Ride peaked at number three. The high edge Haynes Johns have effect something almost as big as Dolly herself. Not just her hair, but herself and how you can get lost with her. How's that for

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0: The most recent top 10 hit for Duran Duran, When Come Undone, peaked at number 7. Well, hi, it's Haynes Johns with something almost as big as Dolly herself, her legacy and her amazing impact on our world, and how you can get lost with her. It's a fall event and is taking place with new significance following the death of Dolly on August 25th, a surprise passing. Unbelievable. Well, this is a corn maze near Woodstock, Illinois, which is northwest of Chicago, with a Dolly Parton-themed maze. That's right. And up top, it says Dolly, American Treasure. And it's done by Brett Herbst, the owner of the All Seasons Orchard. He says there are two entrances to the corn maze. One is easy, one is hard. But either way, guests will immerse themselves in the story of Dolly. And also, there's 8 acres to get lost in. And get this. He started working on this maze 3 years ago, and they announced it the day before she passed, and even did that with a shout out video from Dolly herself saying, "Grab your friends, gather up the family, and come on out to one of my favorite farms for a little fun, laughter, and a real good reason to get lost." So that video posted on their Facebook page. You can even take pictures with a large cardboard cutout, life size, of Dolly herself, and grab a passport that has Parton trivia questions. If you answer the question correctly, the passport will tell you whether to go left or right in certain sections of the maze. Now, they've been doing this for 31 years, and this year, they're donating to the Imagination Library and also collecting donations for the Imagination Library. But wow, talk about kismet. Planning this 3 years ago and making the announcement the day before her passing with a video from Dolly herself. Check it out at allseasonsorchard.com, and again, on their Facebook page for that video. Coming up next, Genesis with their first top 15 hit after the Georgia Satellites and their first top 5 hit.
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0: A song that peaked at number 14 for Genesis, their first top 15 hit with Misunderstanding. Well, hi, it's Haynes Johns, and we get party directions next from Creedence. Here's a hint, you're going to need nickels after we kick things off with In Excess.
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6: Today, sunny and hot. 20% chance of a shower thunderstorm in the afternoon. High 99. Mostly clear tonight. Low 73. Sunny on Sunday. A high of 92. Mostly clear Sunday night. Low 65. Sunny on Labor Day Monday. A high of 91. Mostly clear Monday night. Low 68. Sunny on Tuesday. A high 95. Tuesday night. Mostly clear. Low 74.
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0: have a great party without your Nickels, right? Creedence with Down on the Corner that peaked at number three. That gave them their fourth top five hit. Well, hi, it's Haynes Johns. Coming up next, we'll do a 1-2 punch of hits. The first number one for Fleetwood Mac after the second top five hit for Whitesnake. And coming up next hour, the cruise ship that came to the rescue of a stranded sailor way far south in the Caribbean. I'll have who, how, and why. Coming up.
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2: From ABC News, I'm Michelle Franzen. Florida Democrat Sheila Cherfulis McCormick has resigned from Congress effective immediately. It came minutes before the House Ethics Committee was set to hold a public hearing against her, which could have led to her being expelled. Cherfulis McCormick facing federal charges she stole millions in FEMA disaster funds. Allegations she denies. ABC's Jay O'Brien has details.
3: She says, quote, this was not a fair process. She says the Ethics Committee refused her attorney's request for a delay to prepare her defense. And then she says, quote, rather than play these political games, I choose to step away so that I can devote my time to fighting for my neighbors in Florida's 20th congressional district. I hereby resign from the 119th Congress. She goes on to say, be careful about the precedent that expelling a member who had not been convicted on criminal charges would have set.
2: A ceasefire between the U.S. and Iran expires tomorrow. Vice President J.D. Vance expected to travel to Pakistan for the next round of talks. Iran so far not committing publicly. David Hale is former U.S. ambassador to Jordan, Lebanon, and Pakistan and says he thinks the U.S. has an advantage right now when it comes to the blockade of the Strait of Hormuz.
4: They have, of course, the ability, because of geography, to do what they're doing in the Straits. But the United States has conducted pretty considerable counterstroke in asserting its own dominance. So I do think that the Iranians are in trouble.
2: Two Israeli soldiers face 30 days military detention or jail for taking part in desecrating a statue of Jesus in a Christian village of southern Lebanon. The recommendation follows a swift investigation and growing public outcry. The report concluding during an operation, an IDF soldier hit the Christian symbol and another soldier took the photograph. The IDF also says six other soldiers were present and did not act to stop the incident or report it. The IDF expressed deep regret and says it's working to replace the statue. You're listening to ABC News.
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2: The British royal family is celebrating what would have been Queen Elizabeth II's 100th birthday. They're also dealing with the fallout of the former Prince Andrew's alleged ties to Jeffrey Epstein. More from ABC's James Longman.
12: The royal family has, of course, had its difficulties since her death, not least the scandal surrounding the former Prince Andrew and cancer diagnoses for Charles and Princess Kate. The family is hosting a special reception at Buckingham Palace to mark the day today, and her daughter, Princess Anne, is unveiling a special garden in Regent's Park.
2: Queen Elizabeth died in September 2022 after 70 years of reigning on the throne. The new owner of the conspiracy theory website InfoWars speaking out after the latest takeover bid.
13: Back in 2022, conspiracy theorist Alex Jones filed for bankruptcy in the wake of a slew of defamation rulings that put his companies on the hook for more than $1 billion. Now, his company InfoWars is being acquired by the satirical news site The Onion. Onion chief executive Ben Collins says the eventual goal is to sell the assets and give the proceeds to families of Sandy Hook victims, who were often a target of Jones.
14: It's awful what he did, and he has, to this day, not paid a cent to these families.
13: Mike Dubusky, ABC News.
2: In Italy, singer Katy Perry posting a video on her unofficial TikTok account showing her throwing a credit card in Rome's famous Trevi Fountain, saying she needed some good luck. Michelle Franzen, ABC News.
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18: Today, sunny and hot. 20% chance of a shower, thunderstorm in the afternoon. High 99. Mostly clear tonight. Low 73. Sunny on Sunday. A high of 92. Mostly clear Sunday night. Low 65. Sunny on Labor Day Monday. A high of 91. Mostly clear Monday night. Low 68. Sunny on Tuesday. A high 95. Tuesday night, mostly clear. Low 74.
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Stevie Nicks and Fleetwood Mac getting their first number one with Dreams. Well, hi, it's Haynes Johns, and up next, the cruise ship that came to the rescue of a stranded sailor way far south in the Caribbean. I'll have who, how, and why after John Caffer.

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0: The first hit and highest chart success for John Sibels, Max Collins, and Tony Fagenson that we know as Eve 6 from Los Angeles, Inside Out, their debut single that peaked at number 11. Well, hi, it's Haynes Johns with the cruise ship that came to the rescue of a stranded sailor way in the far south part of the Caribbean. Passengers on board the Carnival cruise ship Conquest were sailing toward Grenada in the far south part of the Caribbean. That is like the last stop, the final island in the string of Caribbean islands. A gorgeous island, by the way. If you haven't been there, I strongly recommend. It is just a beautiful island. The people are so welcoming. Anyway, we got the story from Paula Morgan, a passenger on board the ship, saying the captain made an announcement about 1 in the afternoon that they were involved in an active search and rescue. And she says it took about 2 hours for them to find that sailor floating in the water. And when they quit moving in the water on the cruise ship, she went out on her balcony to see what was going on. And she saw a sailboat coming close to their ship, and he kept repeating how thankful he was that our ship found him. He pulled up beside the ship and came aboard. Of course, they gave him a cabin and meals to nourish him. And the Carnival spokesman confirmed that after receiving a distress relay from rescue authorities, the Conquest diverted to the vessel's location and safely brought that sole occupant on board. And his sailboat was left to float away at the sea. See ya. Anyway, a win for Carnival. A life was saved, people chiming in on social media. Of course, a similar accident happened back in May when the Carnival Mardi Gras cruise ship came to the rescue of 9 people on a distressed vessel off the coast of Florida. So, way to go, Carnival Cruise Lines. Now, the United Nations Convention on the Law of the Sea requires ships to render assistance to any person found at sea in danger of being lost. The rule applies to any person in danger and must be carried out with all possible speed. But I know Carnival would have gone to the rescue without that law or not. But yay, the guy was saved. Coming up next for us, the first hits for the Romantics and the Doobie Brothers.
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0: The Romantics with their first hit, What I Like About You. And by the way, a very fun game to play with that special someone in your life, taking turns saying what you like about the other. It pays very rich dividends, I assure you. Well, hi, it's Haynes Johns. Happy Saturday to you and happy birthday today to the great William Devane. He turns 86 years young today, as does George Lazenby. He turns 86. Now, he's of Australian descent, and he was the one cast to play James Bond in the kind of parody James Bond movie of On Her Majesty's Secret Service, and it was roundly panned. He had no film acting experience when he was cast for that. Anyway, nothing against him personally, but what a horrible movie. Anyway, Al Stewart, You're the Cat, he turns 80. Kathy Geiswyth, the cartoonist for the line Kathy, she turns 75. Michael Keaton from Mr. Mom and also from Batman fame, among others, and Beetlejuice, he turns 74. Dweezil Zappa, that's right, the son of Frank, and she's the one heard in the song Valley Girl. Oh my gosh, totally. She turns 56. Rose McGowan, Paige Matthews from the series Charmed, turns 52. If it's your birthday or anniversary, we wish you the best. Coming up, it's the one-hit wonder from the band After the Fire, after a night gone horribly wrong. Pearl Jam explains more next.
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2: Today, sunny and hot. 20% chance of a shower thunderstorm in the afternoon. High 99. Mostly clear tonight. Low 73. Sunny on Sunday. A high of 92. Mostly clear Sunday night. Low 65. Sunny on Labor Day Monday. A high of 91. Mostly clear Monday night. Low 68. Sunny on Tuesday. A high 95. Tuesday night. Mostly clear. Low 74.
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0: Eddie Vedder and Pearl Jam, A Night Gone Horribly Wrong in Last Kiss. My name is Haynes Johns. Thank you for letting me be a part of your day. I hope the rest of your Saturday goes smoothly. Keep it here because I got lots more of your favorites on the way to sing along with. And I'll be back again tomorrow as we continue celebrating your Labor Day weekend. But yeah, have lots and lots of fun with family and friends. And remember, never, ever drink and drive. Let's make it a fun, safe, happy Labor Day weekend for everyone. Coming up, the highest chart successes for Twisted Sister and The Knack, one of which goes to number one. Think you know which one? Take your best guess. It'll be the first song I play next.
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2: From ABC News, I'm Michelle Franzen. Florida Democrat Sheila Cherfalus McCormick has resigned from Congress effective immediately. It came minutes before the House Ethics Committee was set to hold a public hearing against her, which could have led to her being expelled. Cherfalus McCormick facing federal charges she stole millions in FEMA disaster funds. Allegations she denies. ABC's Jay O'Brien has details.
3: She says, quote, this was not a fair process. She says the Ethics Committee refused her attorney's request for a delay to prepare her defense. And then she says, quote, rather than play these political games, I choose to step away so that I can devote my time to fighting for my neighbors in Florida's 20th congressional district. I hereby resign from the 119th Congress. She goes on to say, be careful about the precedent that expelling a member who had not been convicted on criminal charges would have set.
2: A ceasefire between the U.S. and Iran expires tomorrow. Vice President J.D. Vance expected to travel to Pakistan for the next round of talks. Iran so far not committing publicly. David Hale is former U.S. ambassador to Jordan, Lebanon, and Pakistan and says he thinks the U.S. has an advantage right now when it comes to the blockade of the Strait of Hormuz.
4: They have, of course, the ability because of geography to do what they're doing in the straits, but the United States has conducted pretty considerable counterstroke in asserting its own dominance. So I do think that the Iranians are in trouble.
2: Two Israeli soldiers face 30 days military detention or jail for taking part in desecrating a statue of Jesus in a Christian village of southern Lebanon. The recommendation follows a swift investigation and growing public outcry. The report concluding during an operation, an IDF soldier hit the Christian symbol and another soldier took the photograph. The IDF also says six other soldiers were present and did not act to stop the incident or report it. The IDF expressed deep regret and says it's working to replace the statue. You're listening to ABC News.
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2: The British royal family is celebrating what would have been Queen Elizabeth II's 100th birthday. They're also dealing with the fallout of the former Prince Andrew's alleged ties to Jeffrey Epstein. More from ABC's James Longman.
12: The royal family has, of course, had its difficulties since her death, not least the scandal surrounding the former Prince Andrew and cancer diagnoses for Charles and Princess Kate. The family is hosting a special reception at Buckingham Palace to mark the day today, and her daughter, Princess Anne, is unveiling a special garden in Regent's Park.
2: Queen Elizabeth died in September 2022 after 70 years of reigning on the throne. The new owner of the conspiracy theory website InfoWars speaking out after the latest takeover bid.
13: Back in 2022, conspiracy theorist Alex Jones filed for bankruptcy in the wake of a slew of defamation rulings that put his companies on the hook for more than $1 billion. Now, his company InfoWars is being acquired by the satirical news site The Onion. Onion chief executive Ben Collins says the eventual goal is to sell the assets and give the proceeds to families of Sandy Hook victims, who were often a target of Jones.
14: It's awful what he did, and he has, to this day, not paid a cent to these families.
13: Mike Dubusky, ABC News.
2: In Italy, singer Katy Perry posting a video on her unofficial TikTok account showing her throwing a credit card in Rome's famous Trevi Fountain, saying she needed some good luck. Michelle Franzen, ABC News.
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18: Today, sunny and hot. 20% chance of a shower thunderstorm in the afternoon. High 99. Mostly clear tonight. Low 73. Sunny on Sunday. A high of 92. Mostly clear Sunday night. Low 65. Sunny on Labor Day Monday. A high of 91. Mostly clear Monday night. Low 68. Sunny on Tuesday. A high 95. Tuesday night. Mostly clear. Low 74.
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So Dee Snider has said, that's okay, I'm not going to take life on the road anymore. Bowed out of that big Twisted Sister reunion tour. Sebastian Bach of Skid Row, he's filling in.

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Local News with Rob Nichols. 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

0: Big MTV Video Music Award winner right there from the Cars. Another big Video Music Award winner, Bon Jovi. He's back on stage in Europe as I speak. And he's next.
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0: The Gin Blossoms, they're on the road this summer doing the old 90s reunion, 90s flashback tour. Well, call it what you will. Johnny Rock on the weekend. Did I mention I miss you? Well, I do. And it's next.
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4: Today, sunny and hot. 20% chance of a shower thunderstorm in the afternoon. High 99. Mostly clear tonight. Low 73. Sunny on Sunday. A high of 92. Mostly clear Sunday night. Low 65. Sunny on Labor Day Monday. A high of 91. Mostly clear Monday night. Low 68. Sunny on Tuesday. A high 95. Tuesday night. Mostly clear. Low 74.
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0: Well, I hope the holiday weekend is treating you fantastic. How about that? 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No? 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Johnny Rock, what's happening?
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2: From ABC News, I'm Michelle Franzen. Florida Democrat Sheila Cherfulis McCormick has resigned from Congress effective immediately. It came minutes before the House Ethics Committee was set to hold a public hearing against her, which could have led to her being expelled. Cherfulis McCormick facing federal charges she stole millions in FEMA disaster funds. Allegations she denies. ABC's Jay O'Brien has details.
3: She says, quote, this was not a fair process. She says the Ethics Committee refused her attorney's request for a delay to prepare her defense. And then she says, quote, rather than play these political games, I choose to step away so that I can devote my time to fighting for my neighbors in Florida's 20th congressional district. I hereby resign from the 119th Congress. She goes on to say, be careful about the precedent that expelling a member who had not been convicted on criminal charges would have set.
2: A ceasefire between the U.S. and Iran expires tomorrow. Vice President J.D. Vance expected to travel to Pakistan for the next round of talks. Iran so far not committing publicly. David Hale is former U.S. ambassador to Jordan, Lebanon, and Pakistan and says he thinks the U.S. has an advantage right now when it comes to the blockade of the Strait of Hormuz.
4: They have, of course, the ability, because of geography, to do what they're doing in the Straits. But the United States has conducted pretty considerable counterstroke in asserting its own dominance. So I do think that the Iranians are in trouble.
2: Two Israeli soldiers face 30 days military detention or jail for taking part in desecrating a statue of Jesus in a Christian village of southern Lebanon. The recommendation follows a swift investigation and growing public outcry. The report concluding during an operation, an IDF soldier hit the Christian symbol and another soldier took the photograph. The IDF also says six other soldiers were present and did not act to stop the incident or report it. The IDF expressed deep regret and says it's working to replace the statue. You're listening to ABC News.
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2: The British royal family is celebrating what would have been Queen Elizabeth II's 100th birthday. They're also dealing with the fallout of the former Prince Andrew's alleged ties to Jeffrey Epstein. More from ABC's James Longman.
12: The royal family has, of course, had its difficulties since her death, not least the scandal surrounding the former Prince Andrew and cancer diagnoses for Charles and Princess Kate. The family is hosting a special reception at Buckingham Palace to mark the day today, and her daughter, Princess Anne, is unveiling a special garden in Regent's Park.
2: Queen Elizabeth died in September 2022 after 70 years of reigning on the throne. The new owner of the conspiracy theory website InfoWars speaking out after the latest takeover bid.
13: Back in 2022, conspiracy theorist Alex Jones filed for bankruptcy in the wake of a slew of defamation rulings that put his companies on the hook for more than $1 billion. Now, his company InfoWars is being acquired by the satirical news site The Onion. Onion chief executive Ben Collins says the eventual goal is to sell the assets and give the proceeds to families of Sandy Hook victims, who were often a target of Jones.
14: It's awful what he did, and he has, to this day, not paid a cent to these families.
13: Mike Dubusky, ABC News.
2: In Italy, singer Katy Perry posting a video on her unofficial TikTok account showing her throwing a credit card in Rome's famous Trevi Fountain, saying she needed some good luck. Michelle Franzen, ABC News.
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19: Today, sunny and hot. 20% chance of a shower thunderstorm in the afternoon. High 99. Mostly clear tonight. Low 73. Sunny on Sunday. A high of 92. Mostly clear Sunday night. Low 65. Sunny on Labor Day Monday. A high of 91. Mostly clear Monday night. Low 68. Sunny on Tuesday. A high 95. Tuesday night. Mostly clear. Low 74.
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21: I want you to want me.

I actually got to see that tour, Cheap Trick, the Budokan Tour, 1979. I was only 2 years old. It was shaking. What's shaking? Johnny Rock on the Weekend, AC.

0: 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Why, it ain't over till it's over. How's yours, Johnny Rock? Oh, yours is good? Oh, mine too. Thanks to you.
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0: So, Smokin' Joe Walsh talking about how when he was recording the Hotel California album in Miami, he walked by the studio and there was Andy Gibb nervously doing his debut album. And Joe Walsh played on like two number one songs, including I Just Want to Be Your Everything. See, I can't do calculus, but I know that.
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2: Today, sunny and hot. 20% chance of a shower thunderstorm in the afternoon. High 99. Mostly clear tonight. Low 73. Sunny on Sunday. A high of 92. Mostly clear Sunday night. Low 65. Sunny on Labor Day Monday. A high of 91. Mostly clear Monday night. Low 68. Sunny on Tuesday. A high 95. Tuesday night. Mostly clear. Low 74.
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0: another band that is not in the Rock and Roll Hall of Fame. And man, they should be. One of the biggest debut albums in history. That's Boston. Johnny Rock on the weekend. How you doing?
1: Here's the deal. 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
2: From ABC News, I'm Michelle Franzen. Florida Democrat Sheila Cherfalus McCormick has resigned from Congress effective immediately. It came minutes before the House Ethics Committee was set to hold a public hearing against her, which could have led to her being expelled. Cherfalus McCormick facing federal charges she stole millions in FEMA disaster funds. Allegations she denies. ABC's Jay O'Brien has details.
3: She says, quote, this was not a fair process. She says the Ethics Committee refused her attorney's request for a delay to prepare her defense. And then she says, quote, rather than play these political games, I choose to step away so that I can devote my time to fighting for my neighbors in Florida's 20th congressional district. I hereby resign from the 119th Congress. She goes on to say, be careful about the precedent that expelling a member who had not been convicted on criminal charges would have set.
2: A ceasefire between the U.S. and Iran expires tomorrow. Vice President J.D. Vance expected to travel to Pakistan for the next round of talks. Iran so far not committing publicly. David Hale is former U.S. ambassador to Jordan, Lebanon, and Pakistan and says he thinks the U.S. has an advantage right now when it comes to the blockade of the Strait of Hormuz.
4: They have, of course, the ability, because of geography, to do what they're doing in the straits. But the United States has conducted pretty considerable counterstroke in asserting its own dominance. So I do think that the Iranians are in trouble.
2: Two Israeli soldiers face 30 days military detention or jail for taking part in desecrating a statue of Jesus in a Christian village of southern Lebanon. The recommendation follows a swift investigation and growing public outcry. The report concluding during an operation, an IDF soldier hit the Christian symbol and another soldier took the photograph. The IDF also says six other soldiers were present and did not act to stop the incident or report it. The IDF expressed deep regret and says it's working to replace the statue. You're listening to ABC News.
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2: The British royal family is celebrating what would have been Queen Elizabeth II's 100th birthday. They're also dealing with the fallout of the former Prince Andrew's alleged ties to Jeffrey Epstein. More from ABC's James Longman.
12: The royal family has, of course, had its difficulties since her death, not least the scandal surrounding the former Prince Andrew and cancer diagnoses for Charles and Princess Kate. The family is hosting a special reception at Buckingham Palace to mark the day today, and her daughter, Princess Anne, is unveiling a special garden in Regent's Park.
2: Queen Elizabeth died in September 2022 after 70 years of reigning on the throne. The new owner of the conspiracy theory website InfoWars speaking out after the latest takeover bid.
13: Back in 2022, conspiracy theorist Alex Jones filed for bankruptcy in the wake of a slew of defamation rulings that put his companies on the hook for more than $1 billion. Now, his company InfoWars is being acquired by the satirical news site The Onion. Onion chief executive Ben Collins says the eventual goal is to sell the assets and give the proceeds to families of Sandy Hook victims, who were often a target of Jones.
14: It's awful what he did, and he has, to this day, not paid a cent to these families.
13: Mike Dubusky, ABC News.
2: In Italy, singer Katy Perry posting a video on her unofficial TikTok account showing her throwing a credit card in Rome's famous Trevi Fountain, saying she needed some good luck. Michelle Franzen, ABC News.
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18: Tonight, mostly clear, low 73. Sunny on Sunday, a high of 92. Mostly clear Sunday night, low 65. Sunny on Labor Day Monday, high of 91. Mostly clear on Monday night, low 68. Sunny on Tuesday, a high of 95. Tuesday night, mostly clear, low 74. Sunny and hot Wednesday, a high of 98. Wednesday night, mostly clear, low 76.
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God bless my mom. When I was in fifth, sixth grade, she took me to see that tour, Wings Over America. Tickets were like $12. You can't even get half a beer for $12 in a Paul McCartney concert these days, right?

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0: Under news that nobody really cared about, the New Radicals have regrouped after breaking up right after that hit song. See, I told you, Johnny Rock on the weekend and Bullet Bob next.
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0: You know, the Cutting Crew, that's like their one and only hit in the U.S. They still play arenas in the U.K. Must be something in the water. Johnny Rock, I was born in the USA. No lie. And so was Springsteen. Next.
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5: Tonight, mostly clear, low 73. Sunny on Sunday, a high of 92. Mostly clear Sunday night, low 65. Sunny on Labor Day Monday, high of 91. Mostly clear on Monday night, low 68. Sunny on Tuesday, a high of 95. Tuesday night, mostly clear, low 74. Sunny and hot Wednesday, a high of 98. Wednesday night, mostly clear, low 76.
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0: All I want to do is have a great weekend. How about you? 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
2: From ABC News, I'm Michelle Franzen. Florida Democrat Sheila Cherfulis McCormick has resigned from Congress effective immediately. It came minutes before the House Ethics Committee was set to hold a public hearing against her, which could have led to her being expelled. Cherfulis McCormick facing federal charges she stole millions in FEMA disaster funds, allegations she denies. ABC's Jay O'Brien has details.
3: She says, quote, this was not a fair process. She says the Ethics Committee refused her attorney's request for a delay to prepare her defense. And then she says, quote, rather than play these political games, I choose to step away so that I can devote my time to fighting for my neighbors in Florida's 20th congressional district. I hereby resign from the 119th Congress. She goes on to say, be careful about the precedent that expelling a member who had not been convicted on criminal charges would have set.

0: A ceasefire between the U.S. and Iran expires tomorrow. Vice President J.D. Vance expected to travel to Pakistan for the next round of talks. Iran so far not committing publicly. David Hale is former U.S. ambassador to Jordan, Lebanon, and Pakistan and says he thinks the U.S. has an advantage right now when it comes to the blockade of the Strait of Hormuz.
1: They have, of course, the ability, because of geography, to do what they're doing in the Straits, but the United States has conducted pretty considerable counterstroke in asserting its own dominance. So I do think that the Iranians are in trouble.
0: Two Israeli soldiers face 30 days military detention or jail for taking part in desecrating a statue of Jesus in a Christian village of southern Lebanon. The recommendation follows a swift investigation and growing public outcry. The report concluding during an operation, an IDF soldier hit the Christian symbol and another soldier took the photograph. The IDF also says six other soldiers were present and did not act to stop the incident or report it. The IDF expressed deep regret and says it's working to replace the statue. You're listening to ABC News.
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0: The British royal family is celebrating what would have been Queen Elizabeth II's 100th birthday. They're also dealing with the fallout of the former Prince Andrew's alleged ties to Jeffrey Epstein. More from ABC's James Longman.
9: The royal family has, of course, had its difficulties since her death, not least the scandal surrounding the former Prince Andrew and cancer diagnoses for Charles and Princess Kate. The family is hosting a special reception at Buckingham Palace to mark the day today, and her daughter, Princess Anne, is unveiling a special garden in Regent's Park.
0: Queen Elizabeth died in September 2022 after 70 years of reigning on the throne. The new owner of the conspiracy theory website InfoWars speaking out after the latest takeover bid.
10: Back in 2022, conspiracy theorist Alex Jones filed for bankruptcy in the wake of a slew of defamation rulings that put his companies on the hook for more than $1 billion. Now, his company InfoWars is being acquired by the satirical news site The Onion. Onion chief executive Ben Collins says the eventual goal is to sell the assets and give the proceeds to families of Sandy Hook victims, who were often a target of Jones.
11: It's awful what he did, and he has, to this day, not paid a cent to these families.
10: Mike Dubusky, ABC News.
0: In Italy, singer Katy Perry posting a video on her unofficial TikTok account showing her throwing a credit card in Rome's famous Trevi Fountain, saying she needed some good luck. Michelle Franzen, ABC News.
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17: Tonight, mostly clear, low 73. Sunny on Sunday, a high of 92. Mostly clear Sunday night, low 65. Sunny on Labor Day Monday, high of 91. Mostly clear on Monday night, low 68. Sunny on Tuesday, a high of 95. Tuesday night, mostly clear, low 74. Sunny and hot Wednesday, a high of 98. Wednesday night, mostly clear, low 76.
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Well, if there was any question about the comeback of Jon Bon Jovi, I don't know if he can sing, but he just sold 80,000 seats in a soccer stadium, UK style. I call him my smooth criminal.

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0: 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And we'll hear one of those next.
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2: Tonight, mostly clear, low 73. Sunny on Sunday, a high of 92. Mostly clear Sunday night, low 65. Sunny on Labor Day Monday, high of 91. Mostly clear on Monday night, low 68. Sunny on Tuesday, a high of 95. Tuesday night, mostly clear, low 74. Sunny and hot Wednesday, a high of 98. Wednesday night, mostly clear, low 76.
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0: Bret Michaels having to cancel his summer tour. More health issues. I mean, you got Lionel Richie, Bret Michaels, Rod Stewart. Our best to everybody. Johnny Rock on the weekend. My best to you, too.
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2: From ABC News, I'm Michelle Franzen. Florida Democrat Sheila Cherfulis McCormick has resigned from Congress effective immediately. It came minutes before the House Ethics Committee was set to hold a public hearing against her, which could have led to her being expelled. Cherfulis McCormick facing federal charges she stole millions in FEMA disaster funds. Allegations she denies. ABC's Jay O'Brien has details.
3: She says, quote, this was not a fair process. She says the Ethics Committee refused her attorney's request for a delay to prepare her defense. And then she says,

0: Rather than play these political games, I choose to step away so that I can devote my time to fighting for my neighbors in Florida's 20th congressional district. I hereby resign from the 119th Congress. She goes on to say, be careful about the precedent that expelling a member who had not been convicted on criminal charges would have set.
1: A ceasefire between the U.S. and Iran expires tomorrow. Vice President J.D. Vance expected to travel to Pakistan for the next round of talks. Iran so far not committing publicly. David Hale is former U.S. ambassador to Jordan, Lebanon, and Pakistan and says he thinks the U.S. has an advantage right now when it comes to the blockade of the Strait of Hormuz.
2: They have, of course, the ability, because of geography, to do what they're doing in the Straits. But the United States has conducted pretty considerable counterstroke in asserting its own dominance. So I do think that the Iranians are in trouble.
1: Two Israeli soldiers face 30 days military detention or jail for taking part in desecrating a statue of Jesus in a Christian village of southern Lebanon. The recommendation follows a swift investigation and growing public outcry. The report concluding during an operation, an IDF soldier hit the Christian symbol and another soldier took the photograph. The IDF also says six other soldiers were present and did not act to stop the incident or report it. The IDF expressed deep regret and says it's working to replace the statue. You're listening to ABC News.
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1: The British royal family is celebrating what would have been Queen Elizabeth II's 100th birthday. They're also dealing with the fallout of the former Prince Andrew's alleged ties to Jeffrey Epstein. More from ABC's James Longman.
11: The royal family has, of course, had its difficulties since her death, not least the scandal surrounding the former Prince Andrew and cancer diagnoses for Charles and Princess Kate. The family is hosting a special reception at Buckingham Palace to mark the day today, and her daughter, Princess Anne, is unveiling a special garden in Regent's Park.
1: Queen Elizabeth died in September 2022 after 70 years of reigning on the throne. The new owner of the conspiracy theory website InfoWars speaking out after the latest takeover bid.
12: Back in 2022, conspiracy theorist Alex Jones filed for bankruptcy in the wake of a slew of defamation rulings that put his companies on the hook for more than $1 billion. Now, his company InfoWars is being acquired by the satirical news site The Onion. Onion chief executive Ben Collins says the eventual goal is to sell the assets and give the proceeds to families of Sandy Hook victims, who were often a target of Jones.
13: It's awful what he did, and he has, to this day, not paid a cent to these families.
12: Mike Dubusky, ABC News.
1: In Italy, singer Katy Perry posting a video on her unofficial TikTok account showing her throwing a credit card in Rome's famous Trevi Fountain, saying she needed some good luck. Michelle Franzen, ABC News.
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9: Tonight, mostly clear, low 73. Sunny on Sunday, a high of 92. Mostly clear Sunday night, low 65. Sunny on Labor Day Monday, high of 91. Mostly clear on Monday night, low 68. Sunny on Tuesday, a high of 95. Tuesday night, mostly clear, low 74. Sunny and hot Wednesday, a high of 98. Wednesday night, mostly clear, low 76.
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If you're looking for a great rock and roll book, Roland Orzabal, founding member, one of the lead singers in Tears for Fears, he has a new memoir. Check it out.

0: I've said it before, one of the greatest and nicest people I've ever met in or out of rock and roll. Both of them. There's the Wilson sisters. Johnny Rock on the Weekend. The Jay Giles Band. Next.
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0: 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Do you know that their biggest hit, Don't You Forget About Me, they didn't want to do it. They didn't write it, and they didn't like it. Oh, they liked it fine when the residual checks came rolling in. And they're next.
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4: Tonight, mostly clear, low 73. Sunny on Sunday, a high of 92. Mostly clear Sunday night, low 65. Sunny on Labor Day Monday, high of 91. Mostly clear on Monday night, low 68. Sunny on Tuesday, a high of 95. Tuesday night, mostly clear, low 74. Sunny and hot Wednesday, a high of 98. Wednesday night, mostly clear, low 76.
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0: Billy Joel, still on the mend. Probably will never see him back on the road, but what a great artist. Me? Not a great artist. Not an artist at all. Just a lowly disc jockey. Johnny Rock, how's your weekend? Oh, good.
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3: From ABC News, I'm Michelle Franzen. Florida Democrat Sheila Cherfalus McCormick has resigned from Congress effective immediately. It came minutes before the House Ethics Committee was set to hold a public hearing against her, which could have led to her being expelled. Cherfalus McCormick facing federal charges, she stole millions in FEMA disaster funds.